0: We give you thanks tonight, God, for all you've done in our lives and for all you're going to do. Hallelujah. Psalm 100 says to enter his gates with
1: thanksgiving.
0: What was that again? To enter his gates with
1: thanksgiving.
0: And his courts with
1: praise.
0: And that's what we're going to do here tonight. Hallelujah. God, how we thank you for what you've done in our lives. And tonight we want to thank you in advance for all you're going to do. We thank you for the healing that we do not yet see. We want to thank you for the financial provision that's coming. And by faith, we lift our voices and thank you tonight. We want to be thankful people, God. So we do it by faith tonight.

0: We give you thanks for all you've done and for all you're going to do. We've come to bless your name tonight, Lord.
1: Rise in the midst of your people. 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

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I thank you for giving us your word.

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0: We give you thanks tonight, God, for all you've done in our lives and for all you're going to do. Hallelujah. Psalm 100 says to enter his gates with
1: thanksgiving.
0: What was that again? To enter his gates with
1: thanksgiving.
0: And his courts with
1: praise.
0: And that's what we're going to do here tonight. Hallelujah. God, how we thank you for what you've done in our lives. And tonight we want to thank you in advance for all you're going to do. We thank you for the healing that we do not yet see. We want to thank you for the financial provision that's coming. And by faith, we lift our voices and thank you tonight. We want to be thankful people, God. 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
1: What you tell us.
0: We give you the glory.
1: What enough is so?
0: You are with us.
1: Talking about to let us.
0: You won't leave us, Jesus.
1: You are with us,
0: Lord.
1: You will always be with us. You fight all our battles,
0: Lord. Yes.
1: We worship you, Jesus.
0: To sing, Jesus.
2: I feel
0: the song of a worship.
2: Saying that you're
0: above everything, Jesus.
2: Yes.
0: You're above.

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0: 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We exalt the mighty God. You're the mighty of everything.
1: You're the most high God.
0: Yewe katonda singa.
1: We worship you, Lord.
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1: We give you praise.
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1: We worship you, Lord.
0: Tukusinza mukama.
1: We worship you, Lord.
0: Tusinza erinnya lyo.
1: We lift you on high.
0: Tukuyimusa waguru.
1: Hosanna de Yesu.
0: You are worthy, Jesus.
1: Hosanna.
0: Worthy is the Lamb.
1: Hosanna de Yesu.
0: Worthy
1: is
0: Jesus. Just uplift those holy hands.
1: Hosanna.
0: Answer Jesus, you're worthy.
1: Hosanna.
0: Worthy is Jesus.
1: Hosanna.
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1: we bless you
0: tukuwechiti
1: we bless you
0: tukuwechiti wa yesu
1: bless you
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0: Satan fled, Jordan turned back, the mountains skipped like rams, and the little hills like lambs.
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0: So it begins with Israel
1: chitandika ne Israeli
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1: nga Katonda anatunyweza,
0: there must be a journey.
1: Waina okubeerawo olugendo.
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1: Waina okubeerawo okutegeera.
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0: Zibiriza kumaso kugamba ayo omwoyo mutukuvu.
1: Oh Holy Spirit.
0: Entandikwa yobubaka buno.
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0: Gabikule.
1: Open it.
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0: Nsomesa.
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0: 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Amina.
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0: Hallelujah.
1: Amen.
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1: where we've read.
0: Bible yagamba bweti.
1: The Bible says
0: when Israel went out of Egypt.
1: Israeli we yava mu Misiri.
0: Misiri nsi Katonda yagitonda.
1: Egypt is a nation the Lord created.
0: Ne Israeli yabera yo lwensonge mu bendala.
1: But Israel was there for one or more reasons.
0: Obudde butuuka.
1: Time came.
0: Mukama nasitulo mutindo.
1: And then the Lord raised the standard.
0: Endagano yakola ne Ibrahim.
1: Remembered the covenant he did with Abraham.
0: Abantu abo bajeyo.
1: Redeem those people.
0: Era ne bavayo.
1: And they all were redeemed.
0: Yordan ne ekola ki?
1: Nechiulira had it.
0: Eyo cheyakola yakala bukazi.
1: What it did it dried up.
0: Buwaba okatonda chakola.
1: Whenever the Lord is doing something,
0: akole chintu echi yanamiriza.
1: He does something exaggerating.
0: Kati njagala nsoke njogere ku chintu echi aletere guru okuyanamirira.
1: I want to talk about something that made the heavens be exaggerated. Nechirabika
0: kunsinga chiamanyi, chiamagero, chiabuyiza, chiachitibwa.
1: And it was manifested on the earth very great, very marvelous, very big.
0: So each time God is bringing a transition,
1: buli Katonda wakola okuchusibwa,
0: there are mighty things that he does.
1: Waliwo ebintu ebikulu byakola.
0: When God was getting the children of Israel
1: Katonda
0: from Egypt,
1: Katonda ngajaba na Baisraeli okuva Misiri,
0: there was a shaking.
1: Waliwo okukankana.
0: The hand of God came out to heavy on Pharaoh.
1: Omukono gwa mukama ne gutula ku Farao.
0: Until he released the people of God.
1: Era nata abana ba Israeli.
0: Hallelujah.
1: Amen.
0: Praise the Lord.
1: Kama yebazwe.
0: As if that was not enough.
1: Echo chali nga chitamala.
0: Judah was on his way to becoming a sanctuary of God.
1: Yuda yali mu lugendero lokubera watu kuvuwa mukama.
0: Now when God wanted to make you a sanctuary.
1: Kati nga Katonda yagalo kufula watu kuvuwe.
0: He did something so astonishing.
1: Waliwe chintu chakole chana miliza.
0: That had never happened before.
1: Echitabangawo.
0: Do you know what he did?
1: Omanyiche yakola.
0: He sent his only son.
1: Yasindika omwana wo omuyeka.
0: He sent his only son.
1: Yasindika omwana wo omuyeka.
0: Donna bakitegeera nesoko chikubire mungalo tugende buziba.
1: You've not understood it but clap for God and then we go deeper.
0: Eguru lyachira banelye unya.
1: The heaven saw it and it was astonished. What is this?
0: Adide kabaka musindise munse dugala bweti.
1: He has bent our king to be taken to
0: the malaika ne bavayonga bayimba.
1: And the angels came about and singing.
0: Kubanga kabaka wechiti wazalibwa kunsi.
1: Because the king of glory has been born on the earth.
0: Charite chiulirwangako.
1: It had never been heard.
0: Ngate chiberangawo.
1: It has never happened.
0: Neba sebo neba nyabo.
1: But ladies and gentlemen,
0: wali wechatukawo.
1: There was something that happened.
0: Olunaku Yesu wazalibwa kunsi.
1: The day Jesus was born on the earth.
0: Emunyenyezavu nama.
1: The stars bowed down.
0: Hallelujah.
1: Praise the Lord.
0: Ejeri abamalaika lyayimba ku nsi kuno.
1: The angels sang on this world.
0: Ne Farao nagamba ani azalibwa.
1: And then Pharaoh said, who has been born?
0: Abagezigezi ne bakimanya ne bakiraba.
1: The wise men saw it.
0: Ne bagamba kino kyamanyi tulina okukirabako.
1: This is great, we shall see.
0: Tulina okukijulira.
1: We have to testify.
0: Ne banonya.
1: They sold.
2: Ne babale munyenye.
1: They counted the stars.
2: Omemtukufu nabakulemera paka ebatuke likabaka.
1: The Holy Spirit led them unto the king.
2: Zambu.
1: They were taking treasures.
2: Ngabakutte byomuwendo.
1: They were holding treasures.
2: Kubanga bo babekulirwa.
1: Because they were revealed to
2: Yesu teyali wabulijjo.
1: That this was this unusual Jesus.
2: Omwana nazaliwa ne bamuwa zaabu.
1: The child is born and is given gold. The first miracle that I got.
2: Ngakafuna mtabani wanga asoka.
1: When I got my first born.
2: Twali mudwaliro.
1: We were in the hospital.
2: Omusajja nava mu district bajita yebujiri.
1: A man came from Bujiri.
2: Ngaze kulaba mtabani wanga asoka.
1: Came to see my first born.
2: Elabo yanda babwati.
1: And when he saw me.
2: Nalaba no mwana.
1: And saw the child.
2: Nakwata musau na je mitwale eji.
1: God money brought 50,000.
2: Naunga.
1: I was astonished.
2: Ningambo bedda bajjo okunda babajja ne 15 bajja.
1: These ones have been coming. They gave me 5,000.
2: Yajja ne mitwale.
1: But he brought 50,000.
2: Ne manya ndi kakati bills kati zimaze okusasulwa.
1: I knew now the bills were settled.
2: Hallelujah.
1: Praise the Lord.
2: Sigama nti no.
1: I'm not saying that.
2: Sente mitwale 5 kyali kyamanyi nyo.
1: 50,000 was too much.
2: Nena kitunuliranga nange sisobola kukyalira muntu ngaazadde mwana ebiseera ebyo.
1: By that time I couldn't visit someone has given birth and give him or her 50,000.
2: Hallelujah.
1: Amen.
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1: Amen.
2: Naye ulira.
1: But hear this.
2: Bana abagezigezi.
1: These wise men.
2: Bajja necho muwendo.
1: They brought treasures.
2: Ngabachiretedde Kristo Yesu.
1: When they brought it for Jesus Christ.
2: Abagalwa.
1: Brethren.
2: Teri mwana azalibwa.
1: There is no one who gives birth.
2: Abagezigezi nebava mu nsi yebuvanjuba.
1: And the wise men comes from the east.
2: Nebajja mu Isirayiri.
1: They come to Israel.
2: Ngati wali chamani.
1: When there isn't anything mighty.
2: Hallelujah.
1: Amen.
2: So kakati olugendo tulutandise bwetuti.
1: So we've started this story like
2: tuli,
1: this.
2: Tuli ku lugendo lokola chi?
1: We are in the journey of
2: olwokunywezebwa.
1: Of establishment.
2: Hallelujah.
1: Praise the Lord.
2: Now if you are going to have a year of establishment.
1: Bonabela no mwako gokunywezebwa.
2: We have to understand this concept.
1: Oyina okutegeera ekintu kino.
2: Bikula Yohana 3:16.
1: You open John 3:16.
2: Yohana 3:10 meka.
1: John 3 what?
2: Kanyanjule bwanjuzi leero.
1: Let me just introduce today.
2: Wetunatuukira.
1: By the time we reach.
2: Tuino mwaka mulamba.
1: We have a full year.
2: Hallelujah.
1: Amen.
2: Mukama yebazibwe.
1: Praise the Lord.
2: Kati ulira olugendo lwaffe.
1: You listen to our journey.
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1: To have everlasting life.
2: Bassebo ne bannyabo.
1: Ladies and gentlemen.
2: Olugendo lw'okukyusibwa.
1: The journey of transformation.
2: Lutandika na kwagala kwa Mukama.
1: Begins with the love of God.
2: Hallelujah.
1: Praise the Lord.
2: Teri muntu asobola kukyusibwa.
1: There is no one who can be transformed.
2: Nga Mukama tachikiriza.
1: When the Lord has not accepted.
2: Bwe yagala ensi.
1: How he loved the world.
2: N'awaayo omwana we.
1: He gave in his only son.
2: Ensi gyategeeza bantu abali mu nsi.
1: The earth is saying are the people that dwell in the earth.
2: Bali mu nsi.
1: They are in the world.
2: Kubanga ensi gye balimu.
1: Because the world they
2: si dwell
1: in.
2: Okuba.
1: That is not where they are
2: supposed to be. Bali mu nsi.
1: They are supposed to be in the earth.
2: Naye nga bakyusibwa.
1: But transformed.
2: Era Kristo atugamba.
1: And Christ tells us.
2: Mwe muli mu nsi.
1: That you are in this world.
2: Nete buli baki.
1: But you don't belong to the world.
2: Kati enseno yonna.
1: So this old world.
2: Yayagalwa Katonda.
1: Was loved by God.
2: Kubanga ambi nyo.
1: Because it is terrible.
2: Ekisa kyakanwa n'okwagala kwa Katonda.
1: The grace and the love of the Lord.
2: Kwe kukyusa ensi.
1: Transforms the world.
2: Okuyita mu bantu abagirimu.
1: Through the people that dwell in it.
2: Naimira ku kintu nembagambe n'ensi mbi nyo.
1: I told you this world is so bad.
2: Jo twabadde wano.
1: Yesterday we were here.
2: Ku Hope for New Life Church wabadde embaga.
1: Hope for New Life Church had a wedding.
2: Nayo nga batwagalayo.
1: But they wished us to be there.
2: Atenga big church e Kasubi,
1: even big church in Kasubi,
2: mukanisa,
1: in church,
2: nga mulimu omulambo,
1: there was a corpse.
2: Nayo nga twetaagisibwayo.
1: We were also supposed to be there.
2: Twabadde wano.
1: We are here.
2: Nga tujaguza amazaalibwa gwa Foundation of Truth.
1: When we were rejoicing over the
2: Nenjagala kutegeza wabadde abaziika.
1: But they were people who were buried.
2: Kati nsi yetabudde tabudde bwete.
1: So the church is entangled.
2: Jajja w'omwana afa.
1: The grandmother is dying.
2: Omuzzukulu azaala.
1: But the grand is also giving birth.
2: Yino waliwo ali emmere.
1: Someone is eating.
2: Emmanju waliwo ali mukabuyonjo.
1: Someone is taking it out.
2: The very time.
1: Mukasera kekamu.
2: Era Katonda atunuulira ensi.
1: So the Lord looks at the world.
2: Ngagiraba ngekisasalala.
1: Seeing it as something that is garbage.
2: Kati kisingokole njawulo maso ga Katonda.
1: The only that makes a difference before the Lord.
2: Obubiwe bubera obungi.
1: If the worst becomes worse.
2: Ebirungi bibula.
1: You cannot see any good thing.
2: Njagalanga igwe Katonda ngensoji kutte bwoto jitunuulira.
1: I want you to be God if you just only look at the world like this in your
2: hand. Olaba bulungi olaba obubi.
1: You see good and bad.
2: Kiki kyosala okola.
1: What do you decide to do?
2: Ofukoto sobola kuba Katonda.
1: You cannot be God.
2: Hallelujah.
1: Amen.
2: Neulira.
1: But listen.
2: Katonda okwagala kwe.
1: God is love.
2: Kwe kwabika kunsi.
1: Cover the world.
2: Nasindika omwana we mweka gwe bayita Yesu ani.
1: And sends only his begotten son.
2: Nasindika Yesu Kristo.
1: Christ Jesus.
2: Ali okafirira ensi.
1: To die for the world.
2: Adira abali munsi.
1: To make these ones that in the world.
2: Adira abali munsi.
1: To make the ones in the world.
2: Abalete mu kanisa.
1: Bring them to church.
2: Munsi mulimu ekanisa ya Yesu.
1: The church in the world there is church of Christ.
2: Hallelujah.
1: Amen.
2: Nyiriri nyingi nyoze tujja okulaba.
1: There are many scriptures that we'll see.
2: Ezokubera mu kanisa ya Yesu.
1: Us being in the church of Christ.
2: Kakati.
1: Now.
2: Chichi ne chikole njawulo.
1: This is what makes a difference.
2: Omuntu asobera okubera mu kanisa.
1: Someone can be in church.
2: Ngatali munsi.
1: But yet he's in the world.
2: Na yate chizibu nyo.
1: But it is so hard.
2: Omuntu okubera munsi.
1: For one person to be in the world.
2: Na ingire kanisa.
1: And enters the church.
2: Wate kukubera wo transition.
1: Why not kubera wo kuwanyisibwa.
2: Ngambira kwenye wate kukubera wo kuchusibwa.
1: There has to be transformation.
2: Hallelujah.
1: Amen.
2: Bible yatugambia Isirayiri.
1: The Bible says that Israel.
2: Bwe yakwate kubo.
1: When it took the journey.
2: Neve Misiri.
1: Went out of Egypt.
2: Neva wa.
1: Where?
2: Waduwe chatukawo.
1: Enyumba
2: ya Yakobo.
1: The house of Jacob.
2: Neva mubantu abolulimi olugwira.
1: Was taken away from the foreign people.
2: Oluyuda nalyo kafuka wema.
1: And then Judah became a tabernacle.
2: Hallelujah.
1: Amen.
2: Nafuka sanctuary.
1: It became a sanctuary.
2: And Israel became a dominion.
1: Era Israeli nefuga.
2: Kati Israeli.
1: Israeli.
2: Ye kanisa ya Mukama.
1: It is the church of God.
2: Je yafirira je yagala
1: that he loved and died for.
2: Bwe yali ekyali mu nsi.
1: When it was still in the world.
2: Ite sobola kuba na dominion.
1: It couldn't have okufuga.
2: Ah.
1: No way.
2: Wabula yalina okukiriza.
1: But it had to accept.
2: Na buli akiriza.
1: And everyone who believes.
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1: You cannot get it from here.
2: Wano kavuyo.
1: There is confusion.
2: Mukama yebazibwe.
1: Praise the Lord.
2: Wano kavuyo.
1: There is confusion.
2: Kati omuntu ye kafu no bulamu.
1: Anyone who gets internal life.
2: Yasimatu kanava wano.
1: Goes away from this line.
2: Na ingire kanisa.
1: And enters into the church.
2: Awe tutandikira.
1: That is where we start from.
2: Mentality ya Misiri.
1: Endowoza of Israel.
2: Efa.
1: Comes.
2: Nechiuka.
1: Changes.
2: Omuntu bajja wano.
1: Anyone who comes here.
2: Naye ate kisobokera ddala.
1: But it is possible.
2: Okuja wano.
1: For you to come to church.
2: Noja ne mentality eno.
1: And you come with endowoza ya Misiri.
2: Bible chevayogera mu Barumi 10.
1: That is why the Bible says in Romans 10:12.
2: Katutandikire uje bisokera 12 olunyo lusoka.
1: 12:1.
2: Egamba etya.
1: What does it say?
2: Jemvamba kolantia. Mbega irira boluganda.
1: I beseech you brethren.
2: Mukole mutya.
1: To give your
2: Muwenga ye mibiri jamwe mujiyo mujiwayo wa.
1: How do you give your bodies?
2: Mujitwale Israel ne mujiwayo.
1: Do you take them to
2: Oba mugena mu state house ne mujiwayo.
1: Or to the state house.
2: Muwenga yo ewa mukama ofe Yesu.
1: To our Lord Jesus Christ.
2: Ekijituwesayo.
1: Why do we give our bodies?
2: Alioka tuchusa tujemu ensi.
1: For him to take away the world.
2: Atuyingize kanisa.
1: And takes us into the church.
2: Hallelujah.
1: Amen.
2: Ene kanisa tusobola jiberamu.
1: You cannot dwell in the church.
2: Ngochali no mubiri.
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2: gye bayita ensi
1: This what they call the world.
2: Yes, system y'omubiri efuga.
1: It is the system of the body that governs.
2: Kati oyina jibuukamu.
1: So you have to go out of it.
2: Okusobola okubeera mu kanisa.
1: For you to dwell in the church.
2: Mark you.
1: Choino manya.
2: Kristo waba akoma watwala kanisa.
1: When Christ comes back, he takes the church.
2: Olinyiri walusoma.
1: Have you ever read that scripture?
2: Akoma okutwala ki?
1: He comes back to take the church.
2: Etaliko bala wadde ki?
1: Without a wrinkle or spot.
2: Kakatifu okusobola okufuuka church.
1: For us to become a kanisa.
2: Tuina kukiriza.
1: We have to first believe.
2: Na buli akiriza.
1: Whoever believes.
2: Akiriza kufeli omubiri.
1: To die in the flesh.
2: Akiriza kuchusibwa bwongo.
1: To be transformed mentally.
2: Akiriza kuchiuka.
1: To be transformed.
2: Akirizo kigambo kya Katonda ne kimunaza.
1: To believe the word of God and is cleansed.
2: Chebaito kukiriza Yesu.
1: So that is why they call believing in Christ.
2: Hallelujah.
1: Amen.
2: Tuli ku lugendo lwa kunywezebwa.
1: We are in the journey of establishment.
2: Olugendo lwa kunywezebwa le bayita the way of Christ. The way of what?
1: Ekubo lya Kristo.
2: The way of Christ. Dear, you know one.
1: That is the way.
2: Omuntu yenna asimat tukawa ne kanisa kambabulire.
1: Let me tell you, even the church.
2: Nago guba mugendo gukutwala mukubo.
1: It is also a way. Let me tell you.
2: Akudde bujagenda tenga sagala kulwawo nyo.
1: I don't want to take a lot of time.
2: Ndoza kamfundikire bwenti.
1: Let me conclude like this.
2: Olugendo lututwale wa Kristo.
1: The way to Christ.
2: Ati tuli wano mu kanisa.
1: It is here in the church.
2: Bwetumala okukyusibwa ne tujeri Yesu.
1: When we are transformed to come to Christ.
2: Tujja mu kanisa.
1: We come into the church.
2: Ati mu kanisa Kristo mwatukoleramu omulimu.
1: So in the church that is where Christ does a work in us.
2: Hallelujah.
1: Amen.
2: Aleta okutegeera.
1: Brings understanding.
2: Abese nyirinazi soma kudujja. Mukama yebazibwe.
1: Praise the Lord.
2: Aleta okukyuka.
1: Brings transformation.
2: Akati okukyuka kuno kuna.
1: Now this transformation. Nessa
2: wazino chituliko.
1: Even now what we are on.
2: Tuli mu process ekyuka.
1: We are in the process of transforming.
2: Okusobola okunywerezebwa mu kubo lino.
1: For us to be established in this way.
2: Lino kubo wasebo ne banyabo.
1: Ladies and gentlemen.
2: Tedina ntandikwa tedina nkomerero.
1: Doesn't have a beginning and the end.
2: Kubanga Yesu agambye nze kubo n'amazima
1: nachi. Because the Bible say that I am the way, the truth and the life.
2: Eri kitange wabulanga ayise mwani.
1: No one comes to me unless it passes through me.
2: Akati kambabulie ko wano.
1: Now let me tell you this.
2: Wajja mu kanisa.
1: You came to the church.
2: Ne wajja n'enkola yensi.
1: But you came with the earthly mind.
2: Tosobola kujinyweleramu.
1: You cannot.
2: Tosobola kunywelera mu kanisa.
1: You cannot be established.
2: Ngoli n'enkola yensi.
1: When you have the works of the world.
2: Walokoka.
1: You got saved.
2: Walina akawala mu P5.
1: You had a girlfriend in P3.
2: Naye olumusajja mukuru okyakalowoozaako.
1: You're still thinking about that. You got married.
2: Oba wawasa.
1: You got married.
2: Okyali kali akawala ke mwatulanga nako.
1: But you're still thinking about the other boy or girl.
2: Tewakyuka.
1: You didn't change.
2: Ekirala.
1: The other thing.
2: Wajja mu kanisa.
1: You came into the church.
2: Nyuchawolere gwanga.
1: But you're still revenging.
2: Tosonywa.
1: You don't forgive.
2: Olwana ntalo.
1: You fight battles.
2: Omegana nono, omegana noli.
1: You fight with the other one.
2: Oli mu kanisa okuto situde.
1: You're in the church holding.
2: Ene kanisa tujja kusobola jimiriramu.
1: You'll never be established in this church.
2: If you want what we call a transformation center, but transforming center.
1: Ngo yagala okuchusibwa.
2: This is a transforming what? Center. Hallelujah.
1: Amen.
2: Here.
1: Wano.
2: Bwova wano mu nsi.
1: When you leave the world.
2: Enkola y'ensi ng'ogyeganye.
1: And you denounce the
2: you come here.
1: No genda wano.
2: Nga tomanyi.
1: When you don't know.
2: Chovola bakristo teyatuyita nga bamanyi.
1: That is why that Christ didn't call us as people who know.
2: Yatuyita.
1: He called us.
2: Okutuyigiriza.
1: To teach us.
2: Okola kutya? Yatuyita okutuyigiriza.
1: He called us to
2: yagamba,
1: be taught.
2: Mujje gye ndi.
1: Come unto me.
2: Eyo Matayo.
1: That is
2: Matthew. Esula ya nya. onyirwa 19
1: nalyoka
2: gamba Yokana Petero
1: ne
2: Yakobo batabani ba Zebede
1: nje
2: mungoberere
1: nange
2: nabafuula abaki
1: mujje
2: mbafuule wano Hallelujah.
1: Amen.
2: Kakati agenda maso na yogera.
1: He comes on saying.
2: Mumatayo.
1: In Matthew.
2: 10:28. Agamba atia.
1: What does he say?
2: Mujejendi mwena bakoze batia.
1: Come unto me all you who are heavy laden.
2: Naba sitoweredwa.
1: Heavy laden.
2: Nange nakola chi.
1: I will give you rest.
2: Naba umuza. Kakati ino musite tu umulira yo.
1: Here we don't have rest in the world. No way.
2: Hakukona nawe okola ki?
1: You kick the one who kicks you.
2: Nina wano mchala kati musumba.
1: I have a pastor.
2: Yava wano mukanisa.
1: Ne yagambanga
2: yagenda ne bawe bateesa tugende mu disco. Ngabateesa.
1: They planned with the husband to go to disco.
2: Ngabagenda wa?
1: They went to disco.
2: Mu disco watu keringa banywa mukenge.
1: When they reached there, they started dancing.
2: Omanyaba yaye bo mu disco.
1: You know those people who live there.
2: Araba vubukanga bajjawo.
1: The youths would come.
2: Luza mwami anywanga nnyo.
1: The man could.
2: Agende okugira bwati ngataba yaye bazina na mchala we.
1: They
2: atenga ajaye ngumi.
1: Then he started fighting.
2: Bakoma wo balwanagana.
1: They come back fighting.
2: Omwito otyo yo.
1: How do you call that one?
2: Kati twagenze kusanyuka.
1: We went to be happy. There is no rest in the world.
2: Abantu tobalaba nibo babeera n'agamotoka ganene batya balina ensiriba balina emisambu eno mu nsi eno mu nsi teri kuwummula tebazikiza tosobola kukola bizinesi eno mu nsi nga toyinaako kirubaali
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2: toyina chokozesa.
1: When you don't have anything, you
2: what
1: use.
2: What ekokubayo?
1: There has to be.
2: Olaba n'abaana abato abasoma.
1: Even those students at school.
2: Bana bafe ku university bakubuza, if you don't have a girlfriend or a boyfriend,
1: at your age, ku myaka jo,
2: you are mad.
1: Oli mulalu.
2: Oli kapere yennyini awedde emirimu.
1: You are so foolish.
2: Oli kafero. Toina boyfriend.
1: You don't have a boyfriend.
2: Ateno mukanisa bagamba batia.
1: And in church they say no sex before marriage.
2: Bagamba batia. Fornication is a sin.
1: Obwenzi chibi.
2: Eno mukanisa bagamba batia.
1: In church they say
2: paka Yesu goyaleta.
1: Until Jesus brings.
2: Bagamba batia.
1: How do we say?
2: That na sister yava mu dwaliro.
1: I have a sister.
2: Nanga musumba results zizino.
1: That these are the results.
2: Bangambi.
1: They told me.
2: Kumyaka jange.
1: At my age.
2: Bwe sizala.
1: If I don't give birth.
2: Mpedde.
1: I'm done.
2: Nanga ne oli mufumbo nti aa.
1: Are you married? No.
2: Mukama ibazi.
1: Praise the Lord.
2: Kati lindira mukama.
1: Now wait unto the Lord.
2: Ali bangezi no tumor zigenda kula.
1: Now they've told
2: zigenda
1: muga
2: zikule.
1: Let them grow.
2: Oba bazirongosa bakolechi?
1: If they operate, they operate.
2: Ata ina center akola mu banka.
1: Has money.
2: One
1: she works in a bank.
2: She's a big one, big banker.
1: Munene mu bank.
2: Oba chi chiba chitufu? Akola mu banka.
1: She works, she's a banker.
2: Afuna bokade na bokade.
1: She earns millions.
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1: and then you go to heaven
2: na erindira mukama
1: but wait until
2: ajakolo kwagala kwe ene liyo government yanja uloneno
1: this government is different from the other one
2: hallelujah
1: amen
2: eno government yeno
1: the earthly government is different
2: ono ye mukama waffe
1: that one is our master.
2: Ya afuga ya yogera.
1: He reigns and speaks.
2: Olugendo lw'okunywezebwa luliwa.
1: Where is the journey of establishment?
2: Lwe lugendo nga tunyweredde mu kkubo.
1: That is when we are established in the way.
2: Lwe lugendo nga tutuukiridde maaso ga Mukama.
1: That is when we are righteous before the Lord.
2: Because Isaiah 54. Nti mu butuukirivu mwe munayima ng'okola kutya.
1: That in righteousness you shall be established. Hallelujah.
2: Naye obutuukirivu.
1: But righteousness.
2: Bukuumibwa buli lunaku.
1: Is kept,
2: bukolebwa buli lunaku.
1: Is done always.
2: Ate
1: and
2: buvunanyizibwa bwaffe.
1: Is our responsibility.
2: Bible gamba nti gwa ina kyakute.
1: You who is holding something.
2: Wekume. Omubi aleme kola ki?
1: For the devil not to snatch
2: Laba,
1: it away. I'm coming.
2: Nempera yange mungalo.
1: With my reward.
2: Nabuli ak. 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
1: Praise the Lord.
2: Bankole yakalala kam.
1: Let me do something.
2: Wano tetunaba kuogerawo.
1: Here we've not talked about
2: one.
1: It. Here.
2: Bible ya Uganda.
1: The Bible says
2: Yokana
1: John
2: 18:15 bikula ka utwabe. 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
1: 15:18.
2: Soma tuulire.
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1: The world becomes envious.
2: Ndi wajidukam.
1: That you let it
2: no yingire wa Yesu.
1: And you came to Christ.
2: Bobo yagala okukola olutalo.
1: If you want to do a war.
2: Ewa mu mukikeri abasamize.
1: In your clan with the sorcerers. If they know that you've gotten saved.
2: Bobo fuka mu seventh segenda.
1: If you're becoming a seventh Adventist you go.
2: Chigenda.
1: If you're becoming a Catholic you go.
2: Ni bobo wasaze kubonolokoka.
1: But if you decide to get saved.
2: Bobo tandisa olutalo.
1: That is a war.
2: Ne Bible tugambi ensibu ekola ki?
1: But if the world hates you.
2: Mumanye nti yasoka nze.
1: Get to know that it hate me first.
2: Nogenda mukika.
1: You going to your clan.
2: Ne bakuyita musiru.
1: And they call you a fool.
2: Ako musiru ayambala nganze nagolola.
1: Does a fool dress like me?
2: No, simply we are having a different kingdoms. We are operating on different levels. They cannot understand you.
1: Tu ino wakabaka wanja ulo wetubeira mutibasa akutegeira.
2: Nje waliwo muyanze bana ngamba naye kakati.
1: There is someone who told me now.
2: Mvuka jango ina bakazi bameka.
1: How many women do you have?
2: Na to siri walanga mvubuka.
1: Don't be a fool like that.
2: Tobiranga mu abana bo mukazi omu.
1: Don't raise children with one woman.
2: Naye kakati ono.
1: Now this one.
2: Angamba sisiri walanga.
1: Telling me not to be a fool.
2: Ati wakatonda.
1: But with God,
2: yatonda Adam nani?
1: Only created Adam and Eve.
2: Yesu abasomesa ku bufumbo.
1: When Jesus is speaking about marriage,
2: Mateo 10 na gamu sajja cha vangale kani?
1: That the man will leave his home.
2: Negatene muchala we. Babili ne bafuka atya?
1: Two will become one.
2: Kati atense gambo bobusiru.
1: And the world is saying that is foolishness.
2: Eno government indala.
1: This is a different government.
2: This is a transforming center.
1: Wanowe wachusibwa.
2: Mulokole bolemwanga okuchusibwa mu kanisa.
1: When you fail to be transformed from church.
2: Okutegeera Katonda.
1: You understanding God.
2: Omanya nti bijja kuba bizibu.
1: You will get to know that things will be hard.
2: University je wajjamu.
1: Here the university that you came
2: nunu ya Mukama.
1: Is to teach you the principles of God.
2: Hallelujah.
1: Amen.
2: Era wano.
1: Here.
2: Engule wegenda kusanga.
1: This is where you'll be crowned.
2: Mukama fajja kutikira engule wakola
1: ki. Our Lord will come and
2: Wategira
1: crown you. You
2: ogwagala kwani.
1: The will of God.
2: Hallelujah.
1: Amen.
2: Tujja kuogera ko wano.
1: We shall talk about here.
2: Tudeyo ko wano.
1: And then we come back again.
2: Ate tutambulirenga ko na wano.
1: And we also go into
2: kubanga bikorebwa wano.
1: Where things are done here.
2: Biwetaga.
1: That is what you need.
2: Hallelujah.
1: Amen.
2: Biwetaga era customer lokumanya nti wano wakuchusiza ngoli wano.
1: After getting to know that you've been changed and you're there.
2: Binebya wano.
1: There he this has been
2: changed.
1: You don't need them.
2: Omubiri te gulina chegukola chi.
1: The flesh is not vital.
2: Omoyo yaleta chi.
1: It is the spirit that brings
2: buli ababera wano.
1: Whoever dwell here.
2: Tujja kuddamu ndoza. Bana basande school balinza akantu kano. Ku Sunday twali badde ne board, white board.
1: Sunday we would wish to be with the white board. Ebintu bino.
2: Amanyi tubimanyi bya bulijjo.
1: I know these things are common.
2: Hallelujah.
1: Amen.
2: Ngambira kwenye nti bwatyo mukama bwe yayagala ensi.
1: How the Lord loves the world.
2: N'okuwayo n'awayo omwana we.
1: And he gave in his only
2: Buli amukkiriza.
1: Whoever believes.
2: Aleme okubula.
1: Will not get lost, but have everlasting life.
2: Oh, yes,
1: do you have any
2: question?
1: Whoever believes.
2: Soko joba diseyo, bandingiza lingiza ako. 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
1: 10 years.
2: Luko ze.
1: It has done a lot.
2: Mukama feba zibwe.
1: Praise the Lord.
2: Bwe yayagala ensi n'okukola kutya.
1: How he loved the world and
2: soka we kubire kwa mungalo mukirasi tuvuddeyo. Tujja kuddayo ku Sunday. Thank you very much. Mukama yebazibwe.
1: Praise the Lord.
2: Mukama yebazibwe.
1: Praise the Lord.
2: Hallelujah.
1: Amen.
2: So this is what happens.
1: Chino chechibao.
2: Obulamu bonna buzalibwa mukwagala kwa Katonda.
1: All the world is birthed by the will of God.
2: Olugendo nalo tutambula.
1: All the journey that we walk.
2: Lino musingi nga bakuyita kwagala.
1: Has a foundation called love.
2: Tewali kwagala kusinga kuno.
1: There is no love more than this
2: one. Omuntu okuwayo obulamu bwe kulwaki?
1: Someone to give his life for someone.
2: Akati Katonda yawayo obulamu bwe.
1: Now the Lord gave in his life.
2: Jukira olugero mukama Fero yayogera.
1: Remember the story that the Lord told us.
2: Omugagga yalina ennimiro ye.
1: The rich man who had a vineyard. Who had a garden.
2: Na munsemu.
1: In the one world.
2: Naye n'alekayo abasajja abakola mu nnimiro ye.
1: But left men to cultivate in his garden.
2: Naye n'atumanga yaba abakozi.
1: But used to send workers there.
2: Bajeye bibala.
1: To get fruits.
2: Oba bajirabira bulungi.
1: Because they used to look for
2: bana abali munsi ne bakwatibwa obujja.
1: When these ones became jealous.
2: Nibayisanga bubi abantu bano be yatuma.
1: They started torturing these ones he sent.
2: Naye lwali lumu.
1: But one day.
2: N'agamba naye kantumeyo mutabani wange.
1: Said now let me see my son. If they see him.
2: Banamuwa respect.
1: They will respect him.
2: Bagambe boss aweleza na mutabani we.
1: Said the boss has sent his son.
2: Kati bwe yatuuka yo.
1: When he reached there.
2: Ku Sunday tujja kulusoma lero katuogere lwogere.
1: Sunday we shall read it.
2: Bwe yatuuka yo.
1: When he reached there.
2: Abayayo manyiche baagamba.
1: Do you know what those people said?
2: Ono yagenda okusikira ennimiro eno kati tumufunye.
1: This one is going to inherit this garden now we've got him.
2: Ono bwetumukwata ne tumutte kitegeeza tuba tujiwambi.
1: If we kill this
2: ennimiro,
1: one, the garden.
2: Ate boss alina omwana ogu.
1: And the boss has only one son.
2: Obusika tubufunye.
1: So we've got the inheritance.
2: Omwana nga tasonze.
1: So the
2: omwana nga atuuka. 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
1: luno.
2: Ye mwennyini ne yejjira.
1: That he himself came.
2: Omulaba ng'atuuse.
1: Do you see him?
2: Omanyi kye yakola?
1: Do you know what he did?
2: Yabagamba atya?
1: What did he tell them?
2: Nti n'alyoka abakwata.
1: He caught them.
2: N'abakasuka mu bunya.
1: And put them in the pit.
2: Obwaka n'akabiriiti.
1: Of fire.
2: Okulumwa obujije mirembe jonna.
1: To be in pain for all their lives.
2: Singa bali bategedde mukama wabwe kye yali ayagala.
1: If they had got to know what their Lord or Master had loved,
2: they would have
1: done the expected, but they didn't know.
2: Hallelujah.
1: Amen.
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1: We are talking about preparation.
2: What are we here for?
1: Kiki kitulese wano?
2: Bwe nkambuze wano ani agenda okumala emyaka 12.
1: Who is going to spend 120 years here?
2: Nzi nekyenda bwe njituukako saagala kweyongerayo.
1: Me, I don't want to exceed 90 years.
2: Niwe baba mpadde kinana mugamba weebale.
1: Even if he gives me 80, I'll say thank you so much.
2: Waliwo abalongo be naziika bannaku ezi.
1: There are some people that I buried for 2 days.
2: Ne bampita musumba jangu ziika abalongo bano ne ngaba n'enjiri ngenda kubuulira eriwa.
1: Now, which gospel am I going to preach?
2: Ne ndyoka mbeera ku ntaana.
1: And then I went to the graveyard.
2: Ne mbagamba nti bano mbalaba.
1: Now you see these ones?
2: Kyaba wandiikibwako balina kubeera nnaku bbiri.
1: It is written upon them that they're supposed to spend 2 days.
2: Era bazeere yabayita.
1: They've gone to whom?
2: Ne mbagamba kati mmwe abaliwo.
1: Now you who live.
2: Emyaka gy'olina gyonna gy'egyo gyaki.
1: Now the years that you have are for what?
2: Agifuniramu wa.
1: How does he gain from those years?
2: Hallelujah.
1: Amen.
2: Njagala kubuza kibuzo lwaleero.
1: I want to ask a question today.
2: Foundation of truth.
1: Omusingi ogwamazima.
2: Mukama atuwadde emyaka 10 mu kifo kino.
1: God has given us 10 years in this place.
2: Ejaki.
1: For what?
2: Yakulwanagana.
1: For battles.
2: Jakuyomba.
1: For quarrels.
2: Jakusika muguwa.
1: For pulling rocks.
2: Oja kumusinza.
1: All for worship.
2: Kubanga fetwali tutantwagama nti Mukama.
1: Because we say the
2: Lord, eno,
1: this house,
2: n'abanajiberanga mbonna,
1: and the ones that dwell in this house,
2: n'abaliddawo,
1: even those that will come,
2: banasinzangani,
1: they will worship your holy name.
2: Mulinnya lya Mukama fani.
1: In Jesus' name.
2: Katutandise olugendo lwa myaka 10 nga lwakusinza lwakuweereza Katonda.
1: So we've started another journey of worship.
2: Ate kuddaala ki?
1: To the another level.
2: Tutandika na mwaka guno twagutandise.
1: We've already started with this year.
2: Hallelujah.
1: Amen.
2: Tutandise nga Abaisiraeli.
1: We've started like the Israel.
2: Because
1: their year begins in
2: March. Nabagambo bakwera kadisaki ako nkalete nkasome wano. 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Naye mwaka gwaffe gutandise.
1: But our year has begun.
2: Yesu analyoka abagamba nenze n'ennyumba yange tunaakolanga
1: tutya. And then Joshua said that me with my house we shall always
2: serve the Lord. Hallelujah. Basebo ne banyabo.
1: Ladies and gentlemen.
2: Olugendo lwaffe olw'okunywezebwa.
1: Our journey of establishment.
2: Tutandise na kwagala kwa Katonda.
1: Has begun with the love of God.
2: Tutandise na kisa.
1: He has begun with grace.
2: Abefeso 2 nyirwa mukaga.
1: Ephesians 2:6.
2: Lwe luchogerere ekigambo ekyo paka ku lwa 11.
1: Up to 11.
2: By grace we have been saved.
1: Oretsa twalokolebwa.
2: So that no one can boast.
1: Waleme kubeerawo yenyumiriza.
2: No one can boast.
1: Waleme kubeerawo yenyumiriza.
2: Kati tuli mu kanisa tujja tandikirawo mu wiki ejja bannange.
1: We shall start from there next week.
2: Linyere Mukama fe Yesu.
1: In Jesus' name.
2: Oinza okuba omaze myaka 12-13 mu bulokozi.
1: You have spent 10, 20, 30 years in
2: Enjiri gye mbulidde oinza okuba biwandiikibwa byonna wabirabako.
1: Maybe you've ever seen all the gospel that I've preached and the scriptures.
2: Nefunamu ekikwongerayo.
1: But get something that takes you
2: further. Webuze wentuuse ndiwa.
1: And also ask yourself how much do I
2: know?
1: Where am I going?
2: Era kiki kyanjagaza.
1: And what does he need
2: Lwaki yandeeta wano?
1: Why did he bring me here?
2: Ogenda kufuna ekyokuddamu.
1: You will get an answer.
2: Yimusa omukono gamba ayi Yesu.
1: Raise your hand and say.
2: Ayi Yesu.
1: Ayi Yesu.
2: Olunaku lwaleero.
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1: Let the glory be unto the Lord.
2: Enjiri yaffe ekomi awo wasebo.
1: End of our gospel, ladies and gentlemen.
2: Mulinnya lya Mukama waffe Yesu.
1: In Jesus' name.
2: Tugenda kukola yakantu kamu.
1: We are going to do one thing.
2: Ndi omu ku bantu abatakola birthday.
1: I'm a person who doesn't do a birthday.
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1: To me they don't have anything.
2: Irambira okusimo gena okulaba Airtel wishes you a happy birthday. 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
1: Who told them?
2: Naitwagala okujaguza Mukama lwe myaka 10.
1: But we want to celebrate
2: so,
1: God for 10 years.
2: Kino twakikoze lwa kujukira.
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1: Tugenda kusalayo
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1: We are going to have a
2: neka cake kamu.
1: And a cake.
2: Twebaza Katonda.
1: Thanking the Lord.
2: Hallelujah.
1: Amen.
2: Twebaza Mukama jakoza atya.
1: Thanking the Lord where
2: olugendo lubadde luwanvu.
1: It has been a long journey.
2: Mukama yebazibwe.
1: Praise
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2: Nga kuliko ekisambi kye oboli awo kya sekoko buli omu kisambi kya sekoko.
1: With a piece of chicken.
2: Naye era bigwawo.
1: But they all perish.
2: Naye twebaza Katonda.
1: But we thank the Lord.
2: Mukama yebazibwe.
1: Praise the Lord.
2: Hallelujah.
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0: 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He can take you from the world.
1: Kama yebazibwe.
0: Hey, chiecho.
1: Yeah. Doza nze njagala nyo. Okusima.
2: He is still doing good.
3: Achakola obulungi.
2: Even now.
3: Nekakati.
2: And he is still healing.
3: Era chawonya.
2: Anybody,
3: buli muntu yenna,
2: that is oppressed by the devil.
3: Ayiganyizibwa Satan.
2: You know the devil does not need invitation.
3: Omanyi Satan teyetaaga kuyitibwa.
2: The Bible says the thief cometh to kill and to destroy.
3: Bible egamba nti omubbi ajja okubba okutta n'okusikiriza.
2: When the thief is coming to you,
3: Satani wabanga wakujja gy'oli.
2: He doesn't need appointment.
3: Teyetaaga kumuwa appointment.
2: He just bangs in.
3: Actually,
2: as a matter of fact, when thieves are coming, even if he has a gun, once he realizes that you have seen him, they normally run away. They run. But the Son of Man, in order to operate in your life, He knocks.
3: Akonkona.
2: The Bible talks about it in Revelation chapter. Is it 3:20? It says he knocks on the door.
3: Mukubikura Bible gamba nti ndi kumutima gonkonkona.
2: Whoever hears my voice.
3: Buli awulira dobozi lyange.
2: And opens for me.
3: Nanzigulira.
2: I'll come in.
3: Nja kuyingira.
2: And when I come in.
3: Era kavuna malo kuyingira.
2: We shall dine with him.
3: Tujja kulira wamu naye.
2: Hallelujah.
3: Hallelujah.
2: What you have to is to say yes to Jesus. And when

0: okuyingira.
1: It takes you straight.
0: Ayingirira ddala.
1: To the dining.
0: Naatulira ddala okudining.
1: You eat with him.
0: Notandika okulya wamu naye.
1: You eat with him.
0: Olya wamu naye.
1: And you can never eat with the King of Kings.
0: Era tosobola kulya wamu ne kabaka wabakabaka.
1: And you eat what is not present to you.
0: Notalya ekyo ekirungi.
1: You are about to eat the life of God.
0: You
1: are about to eat the grace of the Lord. You
0: are
1: about to dine in the favor of God. Why? Because he loved you. The Bible says in the book of Romans chapter 5 and verses number
0: 8.
1: Can we read there?
0: Katugenda tusomeyo.
1: Can we read there?
0: Katusomeyo.
1: I have not yet started my message.
0: Sinaba kutandika kubulira.
2: Balumi 5:8.
1: Yes.
2: Yagambye bweti. Naye Katonda atenderezesa okwagala kwe jetuli.
1: But God demonstrated his own love towards us.
2: Kubanga bwetwali nga tukyali n'ebibi.
1: That while we were still sinners.
2: Kristo natufiirira.
1: Christ died for us.
2: Ka olomwenda. Kale okusinga ennyo kaakano.
1: Verses 9. Much more than having now.
2: Bwe twaweebwa obutuukirivu olw'omusaayi gwe.
1: Having been justified by his blood.
2: Tugenda kulokoka mu busungu ku bubwe.
1: We shall be saved from the wrath through him.
2: Olw'ekumi.
1: 10. For if when we were enemies, we were reconciled to God through the death of his son. Much more having been reconciled, we shall be saved by his life.
2: 11. Si secho choka.
1: Not only that.
2: Elana ye ngatwenyumiriza mu Katonda kuwa mukama wafe Yesu
1: Kristo. But we also rejoice in God through our Lord Jesus Christ.
2: Atuweseza kakano kutabagana.
1: Through whom we have now received the reconciliation. Praise the Lord.
0: Yebaziwe mukama.
1: Praise the Lord.
0: Yebaziwe mukama.
1: The Bible is telling us here.
0: Bible yetu gamba wano.
1: It was a demonstration.
0: Kwali kwolesa.
1: It was a demonstration.
0: Kuno kwali kwolesa.
1: Not a demonstration of power.
0: Sikwolesa manyi.
1: Not a demonstration of wealth.
0: Sikwolesa bugaga.
1: Not a demonstration of size.
0: Sikwolesa size yo.
1: It was not a demonstration of figure.
0: Sikwolesa kafiga yo. Kafiga kako.
1: Miss Uganda.
0: Miss Uganda.
1: Praise the Lord.
0: Praise be to the Lord.
1: It was not a demonstration of weapons.
0: Because
1: these days nations demonstrate weapons.
0: Enaku zino amawanga galaga ebyokulwanyisa byago.
1: To show their strength.
0: Okulaga amaanyi gaago.
1: So they demonstrate. They demonstrate the strength of their power.
0: Kakano, bolesa amanyi gabo ge balina.
1: By blasting all those nuclear
0: ngazi nyukiriya bazokubane ziba tuka mubanga.
1: They blast them.
0: Neziba tuka.
1: To tell America.
0: Okugamba America.
1: America, what are you talking about?
0: America chicho tugamba.
1: We have the power also.
0: Nafe tuina amanyi.
1: We have the nuclear plants also.
0: Nafe zinyukiriya tuzirina.
1: So. Here,
0: kakano wano,
1: it was not a demonstration of power.
0: Tekwali kwole samanyi.
1: It was a demonstration of God's love.
0: Kwali kwole sa kwa kwagala kwa Katonda.
1: So the Bible has told us here.
0: Kakano Bible yetugambye wano.
1: God demonstrated his own love.
0: Katonda wafe yayole so kwagala
1: kwe. His own love towards us.
0: Okwagala kwe erije tuli.
1: That while we were still sinners.
0: Bwe twalinga tukyali bononyi.
1: Christ died for us.
0: Kristo yatufirira.
1: So for Christ to die for us, it was a demonstration of God's love. Because as a matter of fact, we were sinners. We were stuck. We were doomed in our sins. We had no redeemer. We had no savior. And according to the scripture, the Bible says, according to the scriptures, the Bible had already said it.
0: Bible yali yachogera da
1: that every soul that sinneth, every soul that sinneth shall die. And when we continue to read the scriptures, we come to know that for all had sinned and had fallen short of God's glory. All of us, we had committed sin. And actually, our sin was known by the reason of our actions. Our sin was in the blood. It was in the blood. Our blood. Our bloodline was already contaminated. That's why the doctors are still fighting. They're trying to do whatsoever they want to, they can do to fight HIV. Because it contaminates the blood. And the Bible says life is in the blood.
0: Hate Bible yetu gamanti obulamu buli mu musayi.
1: Life is in the blood.
0: Obulamu buli mu musayi.
1: When I get a gun,
0: kavunafu ne mundu,
1: and I shoot you,
0: ne besas,
1: you don't die because of the blade.
0: Tofa ruansonga nti kukubye ile sasi.
1: You die
0: ofa
1: because you have
0: you have poured the blood and the system of your blood has been attacked. The more you lose the blood, the more that you lose life.
1: Praise the Lord. If I just get a leather bread and I cut this young boy,
0: singafune jirita nenzija nensala omwana ono,
1: and I cut the vein,
0: nemusala omusuwa.
1: If I cut the vein,
0: bwensala omusuwa ogo,
1: and it begins to bleed,
0: natandika okufulumya omusaayi.
1: If it doesn't get immediate help,
0: bwabanga tayambiddwa mu bwangu,
1: just in 45 minutes,
0: mudakikana mutano zoka,
1: he will kick the bucket,
0: abakaputi
1: blood.
0: Musai.
1: Somebody say blood.
0: Wabe wagambo musai.
1: So our blood was already contaminated.
0: Omusai gwafe gwari gwayo none bwadda.
1: It was contaminated by sin.
0: Gwari gwayo none bwadda nechibi.
1: You go and read the book of Romans chapter 6. Okay, let's read there. I want to show you exactly.
0: Njagalo kulagira ddala.
1: Let me show it to you. Separado curadi. Romans chapter 5 and verses number 12.
0: Abalumi tano kumi na bili.
1: The Bible says,
0: Bible yegamba,
1: therefore,
0: kakano,
1: just as no one man is seen,
0: okuita mukono na komuntu omu.
1: Let me say it again. Therefore,
0: kakano,
1: just as through one man sin entered the world, and death through his sin, and thus death spread to all men, because all sinned. It was through one man. The Bible said, therefore, just as through one man sin entered the world, and death through sin, and thus death spread to all men, because all sinned. For until the law of sin was in the world, but sin is not imputed when there is no law. So I want to emphasize this point. What the Bible is trying to tell us, that through one man is sin. Which man?
0: Adam.
1: Through the sin of Adam.
0: Okuita muchibi Adam chiakola.
1: Sin entered the world. And because of this sin, death
0: okufa
1: reigned over. So by the time you were born, in sin. And death was reigning over you. You were a slave to sin. You were a slave to sin. And you had nobody to get you out of sin. It's not because of what you did. Because of the blood. The blood of Adam. Remember, we are the descendants of Adam. Verses number 14. Nevertheless, let's keep on go. 15. But the free gift is not like the offense. For it was by one man's offense many died.
0: Praise be to the Lord.
1: Much more the grace of God and a gift by the grace by one man, Jesus Christ,
0: Yesu Christu,
1: abounded.
0: Come on, let us bless the Lord for that.
1: For if by one man's offense death reigned through that one.
0: Osoma
1: mu Luganda, okay. Much more those who receive abundance of grace.
0: Of
1: the gift of righteousness will reign in life through the one Jesus Christ. Therefore, as though one man's offense judgment came to all men,
0: okubanga okorona ko omuntu omu omusango gwaje eri abantu
1: resounding in condemnation
0: nga kuva mu kusalibwa omusango
1: even so through one man's righteous act
0: era kakano n'okuyita mu butuukirivu bw'omuntu omu
1: the free gift came to all men
0: ekirabo ekituweebwa kyajja eri abantu bonna
1: resounding in justification of life
0: nga kiva mu kuweebwa obulamu
1: Number 19. For as by one man's disobedience, many were made sinners. And also, by one man's obedience, and also, by one man's obedience, many will be made right. Somebody give the Lord a hand. So it was like this. By one man is disobedient. You were made a sinner. Actually, for you to be a sinner, it was not your action. That means even the baby who is born today, she's born a sinner. Why? By one man is disobedient. By the contaminated blood of
0: Adam.
1: In the disobedience, it was told to him that of all the trees in the garden, you can eat as much as you can. As according to your appetite. You are free to eat. But the tree that is in the middle of the garden,

0: from evil. Don't touch. Don't eat. Don't look at it. So that was the instruction. And somebody may say, why? Because God wanted to prove. He wanted man to make a choice. Because God created man with what they call self-will. In you, you have a treasure called self-will. You choose to do what is right and you choose to do what is wrong. Osala okole kirungi oba ola ono osala okole kibi. So God wanted man. Kakano katona yayagala omuntu to make a choice. Okukola okusala wo either to listen to his voice. Oba okuwuliriza ddoboozi lye. Or to listen to the voice of the enemy. Oba okuwuliriza ddoboozi ly'omulabe. God never wanted man to be in the garden. That man should be in the garden like a robot. Programmed.
1: Program.
0: Like a
1: robot.
0: He gave man what they call self-will. I need to listen very carefully. So the devil came in the garden and found the woman. I don't know what she was doing. Or she was gazing at the tree. Gazing at the fruit. And he told the woman. Told the woman. Did really God say you should not eat of the tree? Did really not? Did he really say? He was trying to create doubt. You should not eat of this tree. And the woman answered.

0: kukwatako. It is the same trick the devil uses even up to now.
1: Gwe muti gwe gumu ne satani gwachakozesa paka kati.
0: And the devil said,
1: era satani nagamba,
0: is a confuser.
1: Oyaliwo kutabula.
0: He just confused.
1: Atabula butabuzi.
0: He said,
1: nayo gamba.
0: The devil said,
1: satani nagamba.
0: I'm just paraphrasing because you know the scriptures. And the devil said, God knows when you eat of this tree, you shall be like him. To know good and evil. He was confusing. Because when you read Genesis chapter 1, verses number 26, even before Adam was created, I want you to mark these words. God said to himself, let us create man.
1: Katutondo omuntu.
0: Genesis 1:26.
1: Oluberebere emu abiri mukaga.
2: Egambye bweti.
0: Egambye.
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0: And God said, let us create man in our own image.
2: Mukifananyi kyaffe.
0: According to our likeness.
2: Bafuge ebyomunyanja.
0: And let have dominion.
2: Nebibuka waggulu.
0: You can stop there.
1: Osobola okwekomera awo.
0: God had already created man.
1: Katonda yali yatonda domuntu.
0: In his image.
1: Mukifananyi kye.
0: Man was already like God.
1: Omuntu yali afanana nga Katonda.
0: In his image.
1: Mukifananyi kye.
0: In his likeness.
1: Mukufanana
0: nga. Man was already in the image of God. He was like God.
1: Yali nga Katonda.
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1: Katonda chimanye kavunolia kumuti.
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1: Ogenda kubeeranga ye.
0: Ignorance of the scripture.
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1: okukweka abantu,
0: the truth,
1: amazima.
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1: amazima. 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
0: but we don't take time to read.
1: Nete tutwala budde kusoma.
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1: Tetuina budde bwa kigambo.
0: Any time.
1: Akasera kona.
0: Any day.
1: Oruna kurona.
0: The devil may come to you and.
1: Satani asobola kujja gy'oli n'asobola okudyeka dyeka.
0: Praise the Lord.
1: Yebazibwe mukama.
0: Praise the Lord.
1: Praise be to the Lord.
0: Omuntu already yali mukifanani kya Katonda.
1: Already man was created in the image of God.
0: Satani wajja namugamba.
1: The devil came and told man once, eat of this forbidden fruit, you will be like God.
0: By his choice, he made a decision to listen to the words of the devil than listening to the word of God. Even today, it is. You choose either to obey and follow.
1: No goberera.
0: It is by your choice.
1: Chiri mukusala woko.
0: So flu Adam is sin.
1: Okuita mukono na mchibicha Adam.
0: All of us.
1: Fena.
0: Sin entered our blood. But we thank God for the blood of Jesus. We thank God for his blood. When he shedded the blood, he dealt with the power power of sin
1: once
0: and forever. Now it is up to you to accept the gift of God. To accept the gift of God. To receive the gift of God. What is the gift of God? The gift of God is Jesus Christ.

0: we needed a blood
1: that
0: had no condemnation. And when Jesus shed that blood, when we believe, when we believe, we receive that gift. It is your choice to believe. The blood of Jesus can never work on you until when you believe. Praise the Lord. Praise the Lord. So on the cross, he demonstrated his ultimate act of love. In that he compelled, his love was compelling him to lay down his life for you and me. We now live because he died, and he died in our place. Without the cross, there is no salvation, because there is no redemption. Our redemption is in the death of Christ, when he paid the price. So these are the implications of the cross, the results of the cross, the result of the price he paid. Number one, the forgiveness of sin. Colossians chapter 2 and verses 13.
1: Abakolisayo 2:13.
0: Duka yosomema.
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0: Yes.
2: Namwe bwe mwalinga mufudde mu byonono byamwe.
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0: After doing the forgiveness of our sins,
1: ng'amaze okukola okwekusonyiwa kw'ebibi byaffe.
0: On the cross, when he said it is
1: finished,
0: he was talking about the price. I have paid the price, it is finished. Now in Christ, we have the forgiveness of sin. Without the forgiveness of sin, there is no redemption, there is no salvation. It is only in Christ that we are forgiven. So what you have to do to stay in Christ.

0: Because in Christ,
1: Christu,
0: there is forgiveness of sin. And without righteousness, nobody can see God. The wages of sin is death. So, my dear brothers and sisters, as we think about the death of Christ, I want you to deal with every sin and take the sin to Christ. His blood is sufficient to carry away that sin. Some of you say, you know, I have a weakness. A weakness of talking. We are talkative. Even my father is so talkative. Even my grandfather was talkative. We have a weakness. You know, I have a weakness. Sometimes I find myself speaking lies. You call it a weakness. That's why sometimes they call you on phone. Where are you? You are still in the bathroom. And you say, I am in Wandegeya on the border.
1: In the Wandegeya, ni ku border border.
0: Or sometimes you say, in 5 minutes, I'm going to be there.
1: Ngenda kubanko tuseko.
0: In 4 minutes,
1: mudachika nya.
0: I'm going to be there.
1: Ngenda kubanko tuseko.
0: You take 1 hour.
1: No twali sawa namba.
0: You are a liar.
1: Oli mulimba.
0: You call it a weakness.
1: Obuyita bunafu.
0: But the wages of sin is death.
1: Empera yechibi kubera kufa.
0: I want you to deal with every weakness.
1: Njagala okwasaganya buli bunafu bonna.
0: As a matter of fact, it's not a weakness.
1: Chino che chitufu si bunafu.
0: It is a dog.
1: Ogo uyu setani.
0: That the devil is using to plug you into.
1: Uyu setani akuwalula.
0: Destruction.
1: Okutwa alamu kusikirizibwa.
0: You know, Pastor, I have a weakness.
1: Omanyi musumba nino bunafu.
0: Anger.
1: Obusungu.
0: Wanyiga.
1: When I become
0: envious,
1: I can beat my child. Don't bring to me a man. Once I become angry, I can abuse him. When I become distressed, don't tell me about my mom. I can abuse him. When I become distressed, you call it your weakness.
0: But our God is pure. The good news I have, every sin can be dealt with.
1: Okay.
0: Every sin was already dealt with. On the cross. Carry that sin on the cross. Carry that weakness on the cross. Carry that weakness on the cross. The cross has the power to redeem us from every weakness. You know, Pastor, my weakness, when I see a girl, my weakness, when I see a
1: ball,
0: I feel like I have no air. I feel like melting. Yes, I'm born again.
1: Chitufu nalokoka.
0: I love Jesus.
1: Kristo mwagala nyo.
0: I want to see a girl.
1: Nebwe ndabo muhala.
0: I feel I want to follow her.
1: Mpuliranga yagala okumugoberera.
0: Kabani kundongo. I feel like it is a magnet the girl is pulling me.
1: Mpulirango muwalo yali mukunsika.
2: Praise the Lord. There is still more grace. On the cross. I want to finish like this. Jesus dealt with your sin. It is by your faith in him. Carry that so-called weakness. And take it on the cross. Take it. To the cross, take now.
1: Chitwale kati.
2: To the cross.
1: Kumusalaba.
2: Amina.
1: Amen.
2: So number two.
1: Echokobire.
2: Who are reconciled on the cross.
1: Kakano twa tabaganyizibwa.
2: Who are reconciled on the cross. Those are the results of the cross.
1: Ebyo byava kumusalaba.
2: Who are separated by sin.
1: Sin
2: has separated us from God. On the cross. He

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0: chikufula okubeera omulabe
1: to God
0: eri Katonda.
1: You'd rather become an enemy of this president of Northern Korea.
0: Chisinga koko kubera omulabe wa president wa Northern Korea.
1: Than being the enemy of God.
0: Okubera omulabe wa Katonda.
1: Number 3.
0: Ekyokusatu.
1: We receive the freedom from the powers of sin.
0: Twafuna edembe okuva mu manyi.
1: From the powers of sin.
0: Mu manyi ge chibi.
1: Romans 8:2.
0: Abalumi munana.
1: Number 4.
0: Echokuna.
1: Victory over Satan.
0: Obuwanguzi okuveri Satani.
1: 2 Corinthians chapter 2 verses 14.
0: Abakolisayo 2:14.
1: Number 4.
0: Echokutano.
1: Healing.
0: Okuonyezebwa.
1: We received our healing.
0: Twafuna okuonyezebwa kwaffe.
1: Isaiah 53 verses 5.
0: Isaiah 53. Let us read it.
1: Isaiah 53 verses 5. Let's read that one
0: again. Isaiah 53.
2: Isaiah 53. 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Egambye bweti.
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2: Era emiggo gye gye gituwonya.
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0: By his stripes we are healed.
1: Buli we bamukubanga.
0: Every time they stripped him.
1: Ngofuna okuwonyezebwa.
0: You received your healing.
1: Buli we bamukubanga.
0: Every time that they stripped him.
1: Ngofuna okuwonyezebwa.
0: You received your healing.
1: Olw'emiggo gye.
0: By his stripes.
1: Tuwonyezebwa.
0: We are healed.
1: You are going to be healed.
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1: Not because of the pain that
0: you feel.
1: As long as you believe.
0: Kavunokiriza.
1: That he paid it all.
0: Nti yachasula omutango gwonna.
1: By his stripes.
0: Olw'emiggo gye.
1: You are healed already.
0: Wawonyezebwa dda.
1: I want you to believe for God for your healing.
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1: In Christ,
0: mu Kristo,
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0: We received our healing.
1: Oba okubengalo zikube.
0: If you are clapping, you clap. I cannot forget one time I told you. Thieves came to our house. They stripped us because I was the man. They bound my hands. And they were paralyzed. At the end, they came and roused me. But my hand was sore. They tied me so tightly, even the blood couldn't. Praise be to the Lord. I reached the moment when I went to the church, I could clap and I couldn't feel myself. My hand was drying up. I raised my hand that had dried up, and I said unto Jesus, I believe. What happened? You saw it and everything. You saw each and everything. But forgive of these. I condemned them for a while. What will they be seeing? But when I sorted myself in the word of God, I said, Lord, may you forgive them. Forgive them. They took away all our things, but I still have life. Say, Lord, by your stripes, the one that heals me, I receive my healing. After I had made that prayer, I told him like this. They normally tell you to clap when you do not want. The time that we get problem on your hands, you could like to clap but you couldn't. I said, Lord, may you heal my hands that I can clap for you. I said, Lord, Father, I miss your praise because I cannot clap my hands. If at all you have your hands, you come and clap for Jesus. Clap for Jesus. By the fact of the cross, come and look and clap for Jesus.
1: Amen.
0: Amen. After I had made such a prayer, just to believe God that he has already started. I slept very well. Late at 3, I dreamt a dream. A man came with white tunics. There were two men. They told me that follow us. I followed them. It was a dream. We went up to the garden city. The spiritual realm is always first in the dream. We went to the last floor. We found there a hospital. Have you ever seen a very clean hospital? Leave alone these international hospitals. I don't talk about Chiludu. I talk about that hospital. I cannot even explain. When we reached to that hospital, we found a doctor putting on white garments. I was put on a bed. He told me Henry even knew my name.
1: Okay.
0: He said, okay. He touched my hand.
1: It's okay.
0: He told me, now it's okay.
1: You can go.
0: Osobola okugenda. By the time that I raised up, the pain was no more. I have prayed for you. You having a certain kind of pain, believe the cross. By his stripes, by the time you shall live
1: with us,
0: that pain that you came around
1: with,
0: it will be no more.
1: On the cross, he made available grace.
0: He
1: made available his love. On the cross, he made available reconciliation. On the cross, he took our infirmity. On the cross, he substituted our poverty for his riches. On the cross, he took our shame. We receive his glory. On the cross, he was humiliated so that we can be exalted. On the cross, he was rejected so that you can be accepted. I am talking about somebody. You have been rejected. You have been rejected all around.
3: down. I have good news for you. On the cross, your rejection, is being taken away for you to receive His acceptance. Hallelujah.
0: Hallelujah.
3: I cannot exhaust the cross. It is the power of God for salvation to whosoever believes. Your work is to believe. I want you to stand up on your feet. In the name of Jesus. If you came with every kind of sickness, every kind of trouble, touch that place where you feel the pain. Believe in a minute, in a second, you receive your healing now. Let us raise our hands. Touch where the pain is. If you have no pain in your heart, pray for those people who are troubling. Father, in the name of Jesus, by faith, I am commanding, let there be healing. For we have already received.
4: About the grace that I was yet to preach, but I felt a change in me.

0: Hallelujah.
1: Amen.
0: Let's go to the book of Joshua.
1: Katugende mu kitabo kya Yoshua.
0: The book of Joshua.
1: Kitabo kya Yoshua.
0: We all know one thing.
1: Fena tumanye chintu chimu.
0: That Joshua was a servant of Moses.
1: Nti Yoshua yali muweleza wa Musa.
0: Very close.
1: Nga wakulusegere nyo.
0: And the Bible says.
1: Bible yegamba.
0: Each time Joshua, Moses went to the mountain to meet God.
1: Tulikasera Musa we yagenda nga kulusozo sinka na Katonda.
0: Joshua camped in the tent.
1: Ne Yoshua yagenda nga mu.
0: He was always in the tent.
1: Yaberanga mu tent.
0: Waiting for his master to return.
1: Ngalindirira mukamawo komawo.
0: Hallelujah.
1: Amen.
0: And this explains the reason why.
1: Era kino kinyola ensonga rachi.
0: The Lord chose Joshua to be the successor of Moses.
1: Mukama yalonda Yoshua kubera omusika wa Musa.
0: Hallelujah.
1: Amen.
0: Okay, Joshua chapter number 1.
1: Yoshua esule soka.
0: Verse 1. Now after the death of Moses, the servant of the Lord, it came to pass that the Lord spoke unto Joshua, son of Nun, Moses' minister, saying, Moses, my servant, is dead. Now therefore, arise and go over this Jordan, you and all the people, unto the land which I will give to them, even to the children of Israel. Let us pray. Heavenly Father, we thank you for this message. We know that you're here for us. And we believe that you have a great work that you want to do in us. That's why we call upon your spirit to lead us and teach us so that our eyes will open and our ears will open to hear the direction of the Holy Spirit. We welcome you and we give you everything that we have in Jesus' mighty name. Amen.
1: Amen.
0: Hallelujah.
1: Amen.
0: Hallelujah.
1: Amen.
0: So before I preach, let me talk to us about this text. God appears to Joshua. Why? Because Moses had died. When we talk about Moses, we simply reflect on the law and the covenant God made with the children of Israel. Moses was born in a state when God had already heard the cry of the children of Israel. So Moses' upbringing was preparation for the great work that God had to do in Israel. Because there were people crying, and there was a covenant God had already made with Abraham. So God could not forget the children of Israel. So Moses' birth was symbolic that something was yet to be done in the land for the children of God to be taken out of slavery. Tell your neighbor he was born for a mission. Moses' birth came at a time when all the children, the male children, were being killed. But his rescuing process was symbolic that something was yet to come out of him. He did not grow like a mere child, a Hebrew child. Though he was born of a Hebrew child, a Hebrew woman. But he was brought up in a palace. Hallelujah.
1: Amen. Praise the Lord. Praise the Lord.
0: And it happened that even before he was brought up, the daughter of Pharaoh needed someone to take care of the same child.

0: But this is what happened. They again went and looked for the mother of Moses himself. And to come and prepare and nurture this baby. God's hand was upon this boy. Hallelujah.
1: Amen.
0: Remember, Jukira, the way he was rescued, the mother got the idea with the father.
1: Mama yafune chilowozo ne tata.
0: That instead of our boy being killed before us, because it was a decree from Pharaoh. Because the sons of the Hebrew had grown and they had multiplied in number. So they feared because they could take over the land of Egypt. And what Pharaoh said, go and kill every newborn or every young Hebrew boy. You see, by killing the male child, they are reducing the multiplication or the population of
1: Israel.
0: Hallelujah.
1: Amen.
0: Every time you kill a male, you are reducing multiplication. Because before God, every male represented multiplication. It represented a seed. So killing the male child was very symbolic that he was killing a generation. But God could not allow a generation of Israel to be killed. The same thing that Herod did when he knew that the king was born in his land. Remember the Israel was under captivity. And the Roman Empire was ruling all over Israel. By the time Jesus was born, Israel was not in control over their land. Jerusalem, Samaria, and Judah, all over the land that was surrounded them, they were under the Roman Empire. So the people called
1: they were ruling over
0: Roma.
1: The Roman Empire.
0: Hallelujah.
1: Amen.
0: So Jesus was born at a time when Roman Empire was ruling over Israel. So when Herod heard that the king was born, he said, I'm going to kill every young boy. But still God could not permit that. The same thing that happened with Moses. The same thing happened to Jesus. Every time God is yet to do something new, the devil rises. But this time God will not allow.
1: Now
0: let me tell you before I teach. There is nothing that is going to happen in your life that God will not be able to afford to rescue your life. I'm here to tell you, nothing will be able to kill you because you were born with a purpose. If you didn't have a purpose, you would have been dead. Hallelujah.
1: Amen.
0: Before you execute the plan God has for your life, you will live to serve God. David said, I will not die. I will live and proclaim the goodness of God. So everyone born with the purpose of God, God takes charge. Tell your neighbor, every time you are born with God's purpose, God takes charge. Hallelujah.
1: Amen.
0: Mukama yebazibwe.
1: Praise the Lord.
0: Mukama yebazibwe.
1: Praise the Lord.
0: So here is Moses.
1: Musa wuno.
0: Taken in the palace.
1: Ali mulubiri.
0: And the Pharaoh looks for who is going to take care of the baby. They go around the country. Now, the lot again falls on the mom. And then say, you mother. They even didn't know. They say, you woman, come and take care of this baby. You know what happened? The mom knew who the baby was. She just started from where she stopped. Breastfeed the baby. Nurse the baby. But also on salary. She was again paid. What the devil intends for bad, God is going to turn it around for good. Hallelujah.
1: Amen.
0: What Pharaoh never knew, that she's again is putting the mother of the baby in charge of the baby. So Moses was brought up by his own mother. Hallelujah.
1: Amen.
0: Because there was a task ahead of him. Now the Bible says, Moses went and did whatever he did. He accomplished whatever he accomplished. So when God was to bring the law into the world, when God was about to bring his rule in the world, because when you talk about law, it means governance, submission, or subduing.
1: Amen.
0: Hallelujah.
1: Amen.
0: Now, law requires obedience. So when God wanted the nations to obey him, he raised one man called Moses. To him he gave the commandments to govern his people. Hallelujah.
1: Amen.
0: Hallelujah.
1: Amen.
0: Now this is what happened. Time comes. Moses dies.
1: Musafa.
0: Moses dies.
1: Musafa.
0: Do you know the meaning of dying of Moses?
1: It
0: has two implications. Two implications. When Moses dies, it is a very representation of the end of the law. Because law came with when Moses dies, the original vision bearer of the Ten Commandments dies. Now God raises this man called
1: Joshua.
0: Hallelujah.
1: Amen.
0: Hallelujah.
1: Amen.
0: This is what the Bible says.
1: Chino Bible chegamba.
0: Now, after the death of Moses, the servant of the Lord, it came to pass that the Lord spoke unto Joshua, son of Nun, Moses' minister, saying, Moses, my servant, is dead. Hallelujah.
1: Amen.
0: Let me tell you, church.
1: Kambabuli,
0: we are living in a new covenant.
1: Tuli mundaga nempia.
0: Where the law of Moses already died.
1: Mateka ga Musa we gafia.
0: At the beginning of the ministry of Jesus Christ,
1: entandika yobweleza bwa Kristo Yesu.
0: The Bible says,
1: Bible yegamba.
0: Christ is the end of the law.
1: Nti Yesu yenkomero ya mateka.
0: So that. Mwete mwase me Bible yao. Yesu yenkomero ya mateka. Uyu msomesa okugwa wakili ateka we ekirala. Mukama yebazibwe.
1: Praise the Lord.
0: Whoever is civil. Mukama yebazibwe.
1: Praise the Lord.
0: Now when Jesus comes,
1: nti Yesu waja,
0: Moses had to die.
1: Musa yaino kufa.
0: Before Moses
1: nga Musa tanaba
0: died,
1: nga tanaba kufa,
0: the law was so alive.
1: Etu, eteka liyali damu nyo.
0: So when the one given the law
1: oye ya wewe amateka
0: dies,
1: buafa,
0: Joshua had to be appointed.
1: Yesu ayino kulondebwa.
0: Hallelujah.
1: Amen. Praise the Lord.
0: And God could not speak to Joshua as long as Moses was alive. The grace could not come as long as the law was alive. Now when Christ came, the law has no power over us. Hallelujah.
1: Amen.
0: That is why we are believers of a new covenant. We have another testament where the law is written on the hearts, not inside, not on the books.
1: Praise our Lord.
0: So the Bible says Moses is dead.
1: Musa afude.
0: Now therefore, verse number 2. Now therefore, arise, go over this Jordan. You and all the people, go into the land which I do give them unto the children of
1: Israel.
0: Hallelujah.
1: Amen.
0: Hallelujah.
1: Amen. Praise the Lord.
0: Verse number 6. The Bible says, Bible
1: gamba,
0: be strong and of good courage.
1: Damu amani gumomoyo.
0: For unto these people
1: kubanga gwe,
0: shall you divide for their inheritance,
1: olisikiriza abantu bano enseno,
0: which I saw unto their fathers to give them. Verse 7. Only be strong and very courageous,
1: naye mala okuddamu amani,
0: that you may observe to do everything according to the law which Moses, my servant, commanded you. Turn not from it right or right hand or left hand, so that you may prosper wherever you go. Hallelujah.
1: Amen. Praise the Lord.
0: Praise
1: the Lord.
0: Verse number
1: 8.
0: And this book of the law shall not depart out of your mouth. Shall not depart out of your mouth. But you shall meditate therein day and night. And you may observe to do according to all that is written therein. For you shall make your way prosperous. And then you shall have good success.
1: Amen.
0: Hallelujah.
1: Amen.
0: Mukama yebazibwe.
1: Amen.
0: This
1: is where the message is that I brought today.
0: And this, the message I'm preaching is this book of the law. That is a topic for the message. This book of the law. Hallelujah.
1: Amen.
0: Hallelujah.
1: Amen.
0: Now God said to Joshua, for you to be able to accomplish the purpose I have for you, you have to present yourself in a manner that is very ready to be used. The first thing he says, do not fear. Number 2, be courageous to observe everything that has been written in this book. Hallelujah.
1: Amen.
0: Praise
1: the Lord.
0: Every time there is succession
1: is,
0: every time there is transfer of power, God prepares another generation to run the same vision that he began. Nobody in the scripture that stops the move of God. But God prepares this something Elijah had. He thought he was the only prophet in the land, regardless of what he did. God still had more people that are going to worship him. So every time God begins a movement, someone else is going to catch up with a vision. When God started with Moses, however much he died, there was someone ready in the tent. There was someone ready to be used to carry on the mantle to another generation. But one thing God says, to whoever that is ready to carry on the move, one, do not fear. Two, be courageous. Three, observe everything that I've commanded. Keep them on the tablet of your, in fact, on your fingers, so that you don't go left or right of it. In other words, remain focused. Hallelujah.
1: Amen.
0: Now this is what the Bible says in Hebrews chapter
1: 12.
0: Look into Jesus, the author and the perfecter of our faith, who for the joy set before him endured the cross.
1: Bible, the look unto Jesus, the author and the finish of our faith.
0: Hallelujah.
1: Amen.
0: What is this? He's saying, keep the focus. So God was telling this man, keep focus. Don't deviate left or right. But stay connected. Tell your neighbor, stay connected. For this one more time, if God is to work with you, do not deviate. Hallelujah.
1: Amen. Praise the Lord.
0: Now God was still talking to this young man, because he also led the children of Israel for 40 years. And he was in the land for 40 years. Hallelujah.
1: Amen.
0: Mukama favors me.
1: Praise our Lord.
0: The Bible says, in this book of the law shall not depart out of your mouth. Tell your neighbor, shall not depart out of your mouth. I don't know what we understand by this phrase. This is a powerful phrase.
1: Praise your money.
0: He did not say this book shall not depart out of your heart. He did not depart out of your sight. But he said your mouth. What does this mean? The book. Not a word. Not a chapter. Because Moses came with five what? Five books. So it was a volume written on the tablets. In those days it was stone tablets. One of the writing was God's hand himself writing. Now, if you are to walk with God, one big requirement, get the book. Get the book. Now, this is not the book I'm talking about. This is not the book. This is a dictionary.
1: No dictionary
0: of God's written books. These are books. What we call the book. The book is symbolic of the word. God told him, get the book out of the written inscriptions, out of the so many books, because by then there was Genesis, Deuteronomy, Exodus, Levites, and what else? Numbers. Those were the first Deuteronomical books. And God told this man, get the book of the law. Put it on your mouth.
2: Ekitabo kino ekyamateeka tekivenga mu kamwa ko.
0: Wesirikire. Neyo mu Luganda bweyogedde.
1: The same thing.
0: Ekitabo kino ekyaki?
1: That this book of the law.
0: Omusajja amaze okufa.
1: The man is already died.
0: Alese ebitabo bimeka?
1: He has left 5 books.
0: Katonda wajja okumusisinkana.
1: When God comes to meet this man.
0: Amugamba kitabo.
1: He tells him the book.
0: Hallelujah.
1: Amen.
0: Amugambe kitabo kino.
1: He says this book.
0: Tekivanga mu kamwa ako.
1: Never leave your mouth.
0: Now where?
1: Kakati wa.
0: Do we speak from?
1: Wetuogerera.
0: Jesus says.
1: Yesu agamba.
0: In Mark chapter 7.
1: Mako msambu.
0: What fills your heart?
1: Ntechijuzo mutima go.
0: The mouth does what?
1: Speaketh.
0: Now God was telling him.
1: Katonda yali amugamba.
0: On the mouth there is no storage.
1: Chimukamwa temuli telekero.
0: Storage is deep down your heart. But if you want to speak, you have to revisit your heart and let the mouth speak what you have inside of you. What we call the word is the strength, is the covenant, the, what we call the book. It is the relationship you have with you with your God. Because the book can die. But what you have inside of you becomes the truth you can stand on. Hallelujah.
1: Amen.
0: So God tells him, get this book on your mouth. Very spiritual. Very revelational. Because we don't have books on the mouth. You can't have a book on your mouth. But he was saying, fill your entire life with this book. Get everything about you. So that whatever you speak will carry the message. Whatever you speak, you'll have a basis to possess what I want you to possess. You must have a book to step in the promises. You must speak the book, what the book says, because I'm going to give you everything that I've spoken. This is the promise. He says, I'm going to take you into the heritage of your children, and that what I spoke to your forefathers.
1: Let me say this.
0: The reason why we don't take over the heritage God has for us. You know why? There is no book. There is no book on our mouth. Why? If God is to use you, if God is to make a covenant with you, He prepares your life. He prepares your heart. So that the whole of you is consumed. What you speak on the behalf of God. Whatever you do, you don't do what you want, but according to what He wants. That is having the book. I'm not talking about books. Let this book. Hallelujah.
1: Amen.
0: Praise
1: our Lord.
0: Mukama
1: yebazibwe. Praise the Lord.
0: Now God measures on the book.
1: Katonda of
0: God measures the bases.
1: And asinzira ku bitabo.
0: Let me tell you this.
1: Lekambabulire chigambo.
0: This is the oldest book in the entire world.
1: Chino che kitabe kya sinzo obukadde mu nsi yonna.
0: It is a book that has stood generations. This is a book The only book which has so many books in it.
1: It
0: has been fought against. But no one has overcome this book. It has been there for centuries. Now, it is not just in vain that it has stayed. It has always stayed. Looking for who will own it. Looking for who will understand it. Looking for who will believe in it. Some have got hold of it. And have simply hidden from the people. Hallelujah.
1: Amen.
0: When you go to Rome, Italy,
1: Roma, Italy,
0: this book has been put into the archives of the of the Roman Catholic Church. And no one was allowed to read. But they could not also take possession of a
1: reed.
0: When you read the history, now when the Roman Empire came and ruled over Israel,
1: Roman Empire
0: stole everything regarding on the Jewish culture. Because the Jewish culture has their roots in the book. So they denied them everything, including the book. But you don't know how the book reached you. There is power, not words, but there is power in what we call the book. Hallelujah.
1: Amen.
0: Give
1: the Lord a hand of praise.
0: So God was telling this young man,
1: for
0: me to work with you, you must have a book. You don't have a book on your mouth? I have no business with you. Hallelujah.
1: Amen.
0: Number one qualification. You have to get a book. This is what the Bible says. The Bible says, and this book of the law shall not depart out of your mouth, but thou shalt meditate therein day and night. And thou shalt observe according to all that is written therein.
1: Amen.
0: For you shall make your way prosperous.
1: Amen.
0: Hallelujah.
1: Amen.
0: And you shall have good success.
1: Amen.
0: The only way you can succeed in the matters of God is to abide by the word. This is the way you are going to abide by the word.
1: We are
0: all Joshua's.
1: We are all Joshua's. We are in the generation of Joshua. Why? Because Moses is dead. And Jesus came. And the name of Jesus.
0: Yeshua.
1: Yeshua. Praise the Lord. Now the generation where we are. We've left the generation of the law. We are in the generation of Joshua. Where Christ Jesus is the end of the law. It begins with the grace. Everyone to stay in the grace. Everyone to relate with God.
0: Number one qualification. You have to keep the word on your mouth. Number two, you will meditate on it day and night. Now, meditation is a second stage in learning. First of all, learning requires to acquire knowledge. Once you acquire, you get the knowledge. Keep it in you. Meditation cannot come onto what you've not acquired. The basis for you to meditate is to call to your memory.
1: Now,
0: you
1: may remember or recall someone you saw. And you say he was so and so and so. You got it. But you've never seen him. You cannot remember. Isn't so?
0: Amutu watu ulanga mukirasi ngoyagala okolera ebibuzo mukirasi yo kubanga lejjukira musomesa engeri jannyonnyolam de gwangara ngoni bave no mu due to the Saka's expansion policy de matutangoni de masekongoni they went to the Western Africa ngojjukira bujuzi musomesa wengeri jakola ki.
1: You just remember the way your teacher was
0: so you wanted, you wanted to sit in the class
1: ngoyagala kutula mu kalasi yo.
0: So, Mukama agamba Yoshua.
1: God says unto Joshua,
0: fumintiriza.
1: Meditate.
0: In fact, ekigambo kufumintiriza.
1: Meditation.
0: Kubaita okuzza obuki.
1: Is renewing.
0: Is to chew cud.
1: Okuzza obwenkumu.
0: Naina mukwano gwange. 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
1: Aha, my cousin.
0: Twali mukyalo.
1: We are in the village.
0: For us, swallowing
1: red paper, it was a habit. You get around three, you swallow them. After eating food, for him, he could belt, chew, and then swallow.
0: Oh,
1: I don't know whether he had got
0: shit.
1: Belt.
0: And
1: then choose.
0: Kafankunari. 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
1: But red pepper doesn't just leave the mouth.
0: Mbuze tudde walinga yeegaaya.
1: Even the goat chewing cut there. It means it's first ed.
0: Now you cannot chew.
1: Tosobola kugaya.
0: What you did not eat.
1: Chota lide.
0: So when the Bible says meditate,
1: Bible yebwegamant fumintiriza.
0: It means first taking.
1: Ekitegeza soko yingize.
0: What you can think about at night.
1: Osobola okulowoza ekiro.
0: Omuntu wache tulowoza.
1: Do you know why we don't think?
0: Kubanga tetuyina bya kulowoza.
1: Because we don't have what to think upon. Someone comes meet you. Tell you to come escort me. Where are we going? Tell you just come. This man abused
0: me.
1: They find you in the church. And you start hating people. Do you know what she did to me? Come, I tell you. You know that one.
0: It's
1: like sweet potato that is not
0: dreaded.
1: We shall take care of him. He has not even thought.
0: The devil has used people
1: Stanley,
0: because they fail to acquire knowledge. It is this knowledge that you can ponder. Hallelujah.
1: Amen.
0: You cannot meditate on to what you don't have.
1: So
0: God tells him, come on,
1: Mugamba.
0: If I'm to work with you, if I'm to be with you like I was with
1: Moses,
0: you have to meditate.
1: We have born against here who don't meditate. Do you know what you meditate? You know where the
0: stop.
1: They don't lie you. You say no. She was about to hit. Now we've begun when he's seated. They lied us there. That's what you know. Praise the Lord. We've meditated things that don't exist. Before I knew the truth, I could meditate things that couldn't build me. Do you know waking up at night? You start meditating. Imagine, I'm an orphan, my dad is dead. Now I don't know. You take 2 hours remembering your dad who died 10 years ago. You know, in 91 he died. But you've woken up in the midnight, in the middle of the night. You find a brother. He has woken up. He's thinking about things that went long ago. That Lord abused me. Okay, I don't care she died, but she abused me. You even think about someone who's already dead. She died a long time ago. That man wouldn't have left me with the kids. And now I'm here working for them. I have to buy everything for them. Now look at the things you're meditating. The Bible's daughters meditate upon the book day and night.
0: You can't meditate on God
1: because
0: there's a lot of stuff going around your
1: head. A
0: lot of unforgiveness. If you were a man, you were thinking that woman wouldn't have done that. If
1: you a
0: woman,
1: it's
0: that man. You can't even say that God.
1: Why? Rachi.
0: You are preoccupied with chaff. Chaff. Bible gamba wait.
1: The Bible says, now the problem is separating.
0: Mungambi lo yakulina anye sister, brother, yaula.
1: Get to know, separate what's good and what's
0: bad. Ochali mubiri ebitagasa.
1: You're still in
0: awful things.
1: And you want God to make you mouth like His.
0: Hallelujah.
1: Amen.
0: Tetuna yaula.
1: You don't know yet.
0: Mwali wano ku Sunday waliwo oluganda yajja n'ayimba wano ennyimba.
1: There is a brother who came and sang last time.
0: Alina omwenge omusumu maliba makadde. Hallelujah.
1: Amen.
0: Alina obubaka bwa Yesu.
1: He has the message of Christ.
0: Ne bwayimba olaba chameleon.
1: But when he sings, you see chameleon in all of.
0: Tuma ne twogeramu naye awo ku. Nagamba nze manyi studio zenkoleramu ne chameleon mwako. So what?
1: After you see that the same studios where I work my songs, that's the same.
0: No luyimba lwali olwokubira olupya.
1: Even his second year song.
0: Werere butalimu byonanga bibigambo bya
1: Nawolof. Vanity. Now you say every song that you bring.
0: Kakati tulemyo kwaula ebyo muwendo.
1: Now we failed to separate appreciate things. And we're praying God to pray to do for us the new work.
0: The qualification.
1: Ebisanyizo. Let me show you some qualifications.
0: This book of the law shall not depart out of your mouth, but you shall meditate therein day and night, that you may observe to do according to what is written
1: therein.
0: Hallelujah.
1: Amen. Praise the Lord. That has been written into
0: Osobola
1: it. You can only observe them through meditating them.
0: Hallelujah.
1: Amen.
0: Hallelujah.
1: Amen.
0: Mungeri eno,
1: in this way, you will prosper in your way. And you will see the blessing. Where is the blessing? Where is the prosperity? It is through working with Jesus Christ. Putting the word in our mouth. I told you the mouth cannot
0: express
1: till when your heart is filled. Child of God. Fill your heart. That your mouth can speak.
0: Hallelujah.
1: Amen.
0: The
1: generation where we
0: are,
1: the covenant
0: we are, it
1: needs the word.
0: Tell your neighbor, and this book,
1: this
0: book, when I talk about that
1: book, it
0: is more than a book.
1: It's
0: more than these books.
1: Whenever
0: you talk about book, this is the meaning. It means God Himself. Because the book has the word.
1: And
0: the Bible says, Jesus is the word of God. John chapter 1 verse
1: 1.
0: In the beginning was the word. The word was with God. And the word became God. Nothing that was created would be created without Him. Hallelujah.
1: Amen.
0: Now, if you don't have this word, you don't have this book, you're not going to create with your mouth. Because with your mouth you create. With your mouth you make. And with your mouth you destroy. Depending on what is in your heart, your mouth is going to create. Hallelujah.
1: Amen.
0: This word, this book, shall always abide on your mouth.
1: I don't know what we are keeping. Ask your neighbor, what are you keeping? What does your mouth speak? Tell him, don't sleep, what have you kept? If God is in heaven, He looks at what we've kept in a storage.
0: Hallelujah.
1: Amen. Do you know that you have a storage?
0: The Bible says, and a good mouth, out of the good treasure of his heart, brings out good words. And so is justified. By your mouth, you are justified or you are condemned. Hallelujah.
1: Amen.
0: Another person that the Lord touched his mouth was Isaiah.
1: Yali Isaiah.
0: He didn't touch anywhere. He didn't touch anywhere. But he got this burning coal. Yakwata chisiki. Echomuliro. Elianda.
1: The burning coal.
0: Yali teka kumumua.
1: He placed it on his mouth.
0: Ladies
1: and gentlemen, as I wound up, many of us, what will hinder us to go to heaven? I speak this in born again. What will hinder us in going into heaven? Mouth. Big mouth. You speak words and people cry. You speak words, and people's heart get broken. Because you've made your mouth saba saba. That breaks and shatters people's hearts.
0: Yet,
1: originally, your mouth is supposed to glorify the name of the Lord. And building a people.
0: Hallelujah.
1: Amen.
0: Ladies
1: and gentlemen,
0: the only qualification
1: ministering together with the Lord in this generation of Christ Jesus, it is putting by abiding the word into your mouth.
0: Hallelujah.
1: Amen.
0: Whatever you speak attracts God or sends God away from you. Whatever you speak build somebody.
1: Chibako gwe chizimba.
0: Or break somebody.
1: Oba gwe chimementula.
0: Hallelujah.
1: Amen. Praise the Lord. Lift your hand up in air.
0: Gamba ai mukama.
1: Ai mukama.
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1: Mu linnya lya Yesu.
0: Kubira Mukama engalo
1: ezange. Give the Lord a hand of praise.
0: Hallelujah.
1: Amen.
0: Hallelujah.
1: Amen.
0: And this book.
1: Era ekitabo kino.
0: Nafuna obubaka buno ennaku.
1: I got this message a few days back.
0: And this book.
1: Ekitabo kino.
0: There is a specific book God speaks.
1: Waliwo ekitabo eky'enjawulo Katonda kyayogerako.
0: It points on more than papers written by man.
1: Kisonga kisikirawo ku bitabo oba empapula ziwandiikiddwa abaana b'abantu.
0: Failure to see this book.
1: Bolemererwa okulaba ekitabo kino.
0: Failure to understand this book.
1: Olemererwa okutegeera ekitabo kino.
0: You may not walk with God.
1: Oyinza obutatambula na Katonda.
0: Hallelujah.
1: Amen.
0: Nebasebo nebanyabo.
1: Ladies and gentlemen.
0: Damu amanyi.
1: Courageous.
0: Guma omwoyo.
1: Amen.
0: Kubanga Mukama agenda kubeera naawe.
1: Because the Lord is going to be with you.
0: Ngabo yali ne Musa.
1: As he was with Moses.
0: Hallelujah.
1: Amen.
0: Hallelujah.
1: Amen.
0: Naye mundagane mpya.
1: But in the new covenant.
0: Atubanje ekitabo.
1: He demands us the book.
0: Ekisa Kristo kyaleta.
1: The book that Christ brought.
0: Atubanje ekitabo.
1: We are demanded the book.
0: Mukama ye

0: transformed them
1: and worked upon them and put them to the level of the wise. Those who call themselves wise, they got other people who are wise. Those that they were despising, the Bible says, exalt.

0: musa aba abali wansi.
1: Hallelujah.
0: Amen.
1: Mukama feels.
0: Praise be to the Lord.
1: Therefore,
0: kakano,
1: what Jesus does in our lives,
0: yes,

0: kutumiwa.
1: We are the vessels to be used.
0: So a highly effective Christian
1: will
0: discover

0: nambera mu bulamu gy'osobola kuddayo n'ogeregerenyaako
1: kiba kizibu.
0: It becomes complicated.
1: Ng'osobola okuddira embeera gy'oliyitamu.
0: You can handle over the situation of passing through.
1: Nga n'ogamba
0: and you say, oh,
1: nga Yokana bw'agamba bw'ati.
0: As John says.
1: So, the only way you can hear the voice of the Lord is by relating the current situation with the word of God.
0: We are having born agains. He can never handle up his life with the word.
1: That is very dangerous. In every situation, Jesus Christ is the same.
0: Christo ye.
1: That means Jesus works and applies in every situation in our lives.
0: Take an example.
1: If you are a mother at home, you have backing scriptures in the Bible. If you are an orphan,
0: Father of the orphans, fatherless. 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
0: 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Praise be to the Lord.
1: That is being highly effective.
0: Okwo kwe kubeera ng'ogenda kubeera ow'omugaso.
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0: Okubeera ow'omugaso kwe kubeera ng'oyungiddwa mu ekyo ky'olimu.
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1: Bagamba omusirikale yali effective.
0: When they talk about the soldier who is effective.
1: Ateekwa okubanga awulize eddoboozi lya mukama we.
0: He has to listen to the voice of his master.
1: Bamugamba kyuka ku right.
0: We will tell him turn to the right.
1: Takola about turn.
0: He does not make about turn.
1: Abamanya abasirikale abo.
0: You know those soldiers.
1: Babera n'emundu nga

0: listen well. 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So the behind one
1: is a great,
0: and the in front of who you
1: is a great.
0: They tell, turn, look

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1: Ladies and gentlemen, failure to listen well, they bring death.
0: Hallelujah.
1: Amen.
0: You can never be effective.

0: Praise be to the Lord. Praise be to the Lord.
1: So a highly effective Christian will identify the voice of the Master.
0: Where does he identify? I told you the first level is to know and understand the word of God. Not only

0: origin.
1: Based on the fact that it has the origin,
0: therefore, in destiny,
1: it also has the destiny.
0: Mokubo,
1: amidst of the way,
0: you have to relate
1: oina okuzgeregrenya
0: with the origin
1: obuvo
0: in reference to your destiny.
1: Ngobgeregrenya ni kumagenda ko. You understand what I'm talking about?
0: Kubango bulambo bwava mu Katonda.
1: Your life came from God.
0: Bina kusigala wakati mukubo ne Katonda.
1: It has to mend the way with the Lord.
0: Kubanga bina jibulaga.
1: Because it has the destiny.
0: Hallelujah.
1: Amen.
0: Kitegeza mbulambo temuli kyogenda kola weka.
1: It implies no life you can never do something alone.
0: Era toyina kyogenda kola nga kivudde buvyawo ne kigwa be.
1: There is nothing you're going to do coming from out of the blue and falls down.
0: Buli kyokola.
1: Everything that you do, it is written, and it's coming from somewhere.
0: Therefore, you have to refer.
1: You
0: have to make a reference with your origin. Because you have a beginning. Therefore, your end is properly defined from the beginning. Because the Bible says, He determines the end from the Hallelujah.
1: Amen. He determines the end from the beginning.
0: So your life is simply in a bracket.
1: Praise be to the Lord. Maybe I'm just bypassing on the surface. Jesus says like this.
0: My sheep, hear my voice. And because they hear my voice, I know them.

0: zigoberera zitegeera. 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
1: The only way we can be effective Christians,
0: gye tusobola okubeera abakristaayo ab'omugaso

0: Let me tell this to you.
1: God has spoken already.
0: Mukama yayogera dda.
1: There is no voice that you are waiting to hear.
0: Tewali ddoboozi gwe lyolindirira kuwulira.
1: He has already spoken.
0: Yayogera dda.
1: He spoke his word.
0: Yayogera ekigambo kye.
1: And the word came into being.
0: Era ensi n'ebeerawo.
1: Hallelujah.
0: Amen.
1: By his word,
0: okuyita mu kigambo kye,
1: he commanded,
0: yalagira,
1: that Jesus would come and bring salvation.
0: Yesu alijja n'aleeta obulokozi.
1: And today we are saved.
0: Era ka olunaku lwa leero tuli balokole. Is there anybody amongst them you have to listen to the voice of the Lord that go and be saved? You just believe the word the Lord spoke like 600 years back.
1: That means the word is alive.

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There's nothing new that we do. We join things coming from one form to another form. Take an example. The Englishman said, we have nothing new. You see this house. Everything that is on it, it has ever. It was just made and become something different. So the doors, the windows, the bars, they were there, the mirrors.

0: some applies to the bricks and the plaster you see. There was nothing here new that was within me.
1: Enyuma jola bube kisenge lyaliketaka ne bali tabula tabula ne bali lyochya ne lifuka buloka.
0: The house, the walls you are seeing, they were once.
1: So buli kimu kye tulino lwale.
0: Everything that we have today,
1: kyafuka bufusi form.
0: It was just changed.
1: Era kikyasobola okufuulibwa ekirala.
0: And can be changed to become something new. The Englishman winded up saying,
1: energy can never be created, not destroyed, but it can change form from one state to a.
0: Embeera tesobola kutondebwawo okuba okumalibwawo naye ekyusibwa bukyusibwa okuva mu mbeera emu
1: oboesobola
0: okubeera embeera eya chemical change oba eya physical
1: change.
0: There is a change that comes when it cannot
1: go back.
0: It can never go back to its original state. There is a one
1: physical.
0: You can take your water.
1: Hallelujah.
0: Amen.
1: Similarly,
0: even in our life, there are some things which can never return to the original state. They can never return to the original. Give me one thing.
1: What happened?
0: This is the gray air.

0: kitegeza,
1: it means
0: gwekyogenda okuba,
1: what you are going to be,
0: kyali kibaddewo olwedde Katonda yakikola dda.
1: It has ever existed.
0: Oyingira mu kiyingire,
1: you just enter into it.
0: Katonda yamala dda okukiteekateeka.
1: Already God had already prepared it.
0: So ekigambo kye weetaaga okufuuka okubeera,
1: the word that you need to become,
0: kiba kyannaku nnyo singa oba tokitegedde.
1: It will be of sorrow if you don't understand.
0: Mubulamu bwo tebugenda kuba reference.
1: In your life,
0: originality.
1: There will not be reference okudda ku ekyo kiwatandikirako.
0: Hallelujah.
1: Amen.
0: You can never progress.
1: Tosobola kubeera na magenda.
0: If you do not have an origin in your life.
1: Obanga toyina buvo mu bulamu bwo.
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1: It is so complicated to have the journey.

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1: Before
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1: you have

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1: we have to
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1: Tell it to your neighbor.

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0: As much as we have highly effective people in church,
1: newankubadde nga tulina abantu ab'omugaso mu kanisa,

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1: The response towards the written
0: word of God. 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
1: Hallelujah.
0: Amen.
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0: Let me even give you the reference about what I speak out.
1: Second Chronicles chapter 16 verse 9.
0: Ebyemirembe ekyokubiri.

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1: era ne bagoberera.
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1: buli mulundi we bagoberera,
0: I give them what?
1: Mbawa
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0: Because I've given them eternal life.
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He gives in to us when we follow. He doesn't deal with those who are standing. We have people in church, ladies and gentlemen. 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
1: It is a
0: saving.
1: It is one dimension to another. One stage to another.
0: Okuva kudala erimu genda kudala.

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0: those who come to read about the history of the dead body

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1: like,
0: if he's dead, he is dead. If he didn't have the concept
1: of eternal life while here,
0: if Dan does not follow Christ, if he didn't have the concept of originality,
1: he can never be effective. So, however much you pray on his burial time,

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1: Because I and my father are
0: kubanga nze ne kitange tuli omu. 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
1: a combination,
0: there's no one who can beat that combination.
1: No one.
0: Tewali muntu.
1: The combination of Jesus and the Father.
0: Combination ya Yesu ne kitaawe.
1: Together in our lives.
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1: Ate obera mu Katonda mwenyini.
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1: 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Be having people that you touch unto your workplace. 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Patience in you. 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
1: Emmanuel.
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0: Kumi na nya Bible egambye bweti.
1: The Bible said like this.
0: Therefore the Lord himself will give you a sign.
1: Katonda mwene anabawa kabonero.
0: Behold, the virgin shall conceive.
1: Mtemberere nebo olubuto.
0: And bear a son.
1: Era atzala omwana.
0: And shall call his name Emmanuel.
1: Era alimuita erinnya lye Emmanuel.
0: Hallelujah.
1: Amen.
0: Hallelujah.
1: Amen.
0: Obaka bonjaga rogabana ko naffe
1: akamwe. The message I want to share with us this evening.
0: Babuita Emmanuel.
1: It is called Emmanuel.
0: That is a message I want us to share today.
1: Emmanuel
0: is a Hebrew name.
1: Chigambo cha Reblania
0: that God gave to Isaiah.
1: Katonda chewa Isaiah.
0: That in those days,
1: ntimubirebyo,
0: a virgin will conceive.
1: Embelela enebo lubuto.
0: This will be a sign.
1: Kano kaliba kabonero.
0: That I will come in the world.
1: Nti ndija mu nsi.
0: Through this son.
1: Okuyita mu mwana ono wabulenzi.
0: And his name.
1: Era erinnya lye.
0: Will be called Emmanuel.
1: Anaitibwanga Emmanuel.
0: There was no single day.
1: Tewaliwo lunaku na lumu.
0: Jesus was called Emmanuel.
1: Yesu yaitibwa Emmanuel.
0: Not even anywhere in the New Testament. But we had names like Son of David.
1: Twaina manyanga omwana wa Daudi.
0: Son of Joseph.
1: Omwana wa Yosefu.
0: Lamb of God.
1: Omwana gwendiga wa kwa Katonda.
0: And so many other names. But there was no single day.
1: Ne waliwo lunaku luno lumu.
0: There was no single day that Jesus was called by this name.
1: Yes, we are itiwe erinnya lino Emmanuel.
0: Maybe I need to do more research.
1: Maybe okwongera okunoonyereza.
0: Why am I saying this?
1: Rachingamba chino.
0: The name Emmanuel.
1: Ekigambo oba erinnya Emmanuel.
0: Has a meaning.
1: Chiina makulu.
0: That God is with us.
1: Katonda ali wamu naffe.
0: When Jesus was born,
1: Yesu bwe yazalibwa,
0: it was evident.
1: Bwali bukakafu.
0: It was evident.
1: Bwali bukakafu.
0: That God himself had come on the earth.
1: Nti Katonda mwene yali aze ku nsi.
0: Now this name could not work anymore.
1: Erinnya lino lyali terijja kukola nate.
0: Because it was.
1: Kubanga yali.
0: It had come to pass. Hallelujah.
1: Amen.
0: It is now, these days, when the name works. We even see people naming themselves after
1: Emmanuel.
0: It is not bad. But when Jesus began to speak, he said, "Whoever has seen me, has seen the Father. I am in the Father. And the Father is in me." Hallelujah.
1: Amen.
0: So the word Emmanuel,
1: ekigambo Emmanuel,
0: was simply a phrase,
1: chalinga, yali phrase
0: that introduces God in the world.
1: Eyali eyanjula Katonda mu nsi.
0: Praise the Lord.
1: Amen.
0: Praise the Lord.
1: Amen.
0: This way I'm saying,
1: chino chengamba,
0: that the name Emmanuel,
1: nti elinya Emmanuel,
0: was not for the few Jews.
1: Nti teliali li abayudaya abatono.
0: It was not for some prophet. It was for everyone who believes. Hallelujah.
1: Amen.
0: It came from the mouth of a prophet that preached and prophesied more about the coming of Jesus Christ. And
1: he
0: said, behold, a virgin will conceive. Already the virgin conceived and bore a son called Emmanuel. Now our focus should be on the name
1: Emmanuel.
0: If the prophet said in those days the son was to be born,
1: and
0: the son was born, the Bible says he lived among us. He lived among us. He grew among us. But he died and left the Holy Spirit. Hallelujah.
1: Amen.
0: One time Jesus preached and said, with the words I've spoken to you, the words I've spoken is spirit.
1: The words I've spoken to you is the Spirit.
0: This was to confirm, this is in John chapter 6. You can even read from verse 36 downwards. The words that I've spoken to you are Spirit. Hallelujah.
1: Amen.
0: Now this simply means that Jesus was confirming that God is already with us. He's not with us in flesh, but he's with us in spirit. The word or the name
1: Emmanuel
0: was to come in existence after the birth of Jesus Christ. So today we don't focus on the name. We want to focus on the reality of this name. If God is with us, then something has to be shown. God has not simply come and leaves the place anyway. When God is with us, there are evident signs. They are tangible things that prove God is existence. When the Spirit of God reigns, there are things that really people see. There are things that we don't only be told, but there are realities of life that have to change to prove that God is. Hallelujah.
1: Amen.
0: When the word Emmanuel is spoken, you don't defend it. You don't. Nicodemus came to Jesus.
1: Nicodemus
0: says, surely what you do is enough for us to believe that God is with you. There are things that you do when God is with you, and the things you don't do when God is not with you. Hallelujah.
1: Amen.
0: Church,
1: Kanisa,
0: I want us to prove this phrase. I want us to prove this name. If God is Emmanuel, then let us see
1: Emmanuel.
0: Hallelujah.
1: Emmanuel.
0: If God is Emmanuel,
1: Emmanuel,
0: let us rise a faith
1: to
0: provoke God to act for Emmanuel to be.
1: Emmanuel okubera.
0: Hallelujah.
1: Amen.
0: Mukama yebazibwe.
1: Praise the Lord.
0: When the Spirit came down on the day of Pentecost,
1: omoyo wa Mukama weyaka,
0: it was evident.
1: Chali chilabibwa.
0: Very evident.
1: Ngachilabika.
0: basebo ne banyabo.
1: Ladies and gentlemen,
0: tukoyo kusitula erinnya.
1: We are fed up of carrying
0: de tutategeeza.
1: A name that we don't mean.
0: Tukoyo kusitula Bible.
1: We are fed up of carrying Bibles
0: etalabika.
1: That is not visible.
0: Tukoyo kuogerera
1: Katonda. We are fed up of talking about God
0: ngatakola.
1: That it doesn't work.
0: Tulino kusitula okukirisa.
1: We have to uplift the faith.
0: Abantu bagambe nti Emmanuel.
1: And we tell people that Emmanuel
0: ngabakiriza kitufu.
1: When they believe and accept that it's true.
0: We don't simply carry name Jesus.
1: The Bible says
0: the
1: Bible egamba,
0: he was given a name above all. And in this name, every knee bows, every tongue confesses that Jesus is Lord, to the glory of God. Hallelujah.
1: Amen.
0: If
1: you leave the name called Jesus, the Bible says like this, that my people that have been called my name, that's different. Let me try to be clear.
0: Emmanuel,
1: the words of Emmanuel, they mean God is with us. God is with us. The one with you, he's with you. Ladies and gentlemen, the God we are speaking about, when he's with you, there is nothing impossible. Jeremiah
0: 23:7.
1: If you are with God,
0: I
1: want us to make a difference. I want to challenge you this praying. Let not be a casual prayer. We want to be manifested with Christ. We see his promises and what he is being manifested in our lives. The God we are talking about is the maker of heaven and earth. He spoke a word and he came to be. He separated land from water. That's the God we are talking about, Emmanuel.
0: Paul amwogera ko n'agamba.
1: Paul says,
0: oyo bwaba ku lwaffe,
1: when he is on our side,
0: omulabe waffe yani.

0: time and things remain the same. When he is to come and things remain the same, he doesn't come. Let me repeat it.
1: If God is to come and things remain the same, he will not come. Every time he comes, he makes a difference. Even the Bible says the entire creation groans. The entire creation eagerly waits for the manifestation of the true sons of God. Now, true sons of God are manifested because they have a difference. Hallelujah.
0: Amen.
1: Sara,
0: I want you to make a prayer
1: and
0: tell the Lord to make a difference
1: Mukama
0: on you. To put a symbol or a sign on you that separates you from anyone else.
1: Hallelujah.
0: Amen.
1: Mukama
0: God to put a symbol on you that's
1: going
0: to show that you're a child of God. When you're different from
1: you're
0: different from any other person.
1: Gideon, Katonda we yamusanga.
0: When God met Gideon,
1: Judges chapter 6.
0: Mchabala muzimukaga.
1: Judges chapter 6. You are going to find Gideon. He was so scared. So confused.
0: Ngabimutabudde.
1: Terrified.
0: Ngatide nyo.
1: In a hideout.
0: Ngayekwese.
1: The enemies were disturbing and distorting all their crops. So he was among those people that hid because the enemy had risen. But when God met him, he proved that he can never leave him the same. And because God spoke to him and called him a mighty man of valor, that was verse number 7. Gideon said,
0: Gideon Nagamba,
1: give me a sign. Give me a sign that you have spoken with me. Hallelujah.
0: Amen.
1: But seven even yabu.
0: Let's gentlemen. If we are to think that
1: take canon,
0: we shall remain casual people.
1: Mukama
0: yebazu. Amen. When God is to work, He wants to change things from the usual things. I want us to uplift faith and make a prayer and say, Lord, let your hand be manifested today. If you are with us, be manifested. If you are with us, make a difference. If you're with us, let things work out for us. Let things change. Be manifested.
1: Hallelujah.
0: Amen. We are in life. When you take one step, the world takes you back 2 steps. Whenever you try to rise up, the world judges you.
1: The world seems not to see progress in us. Seems not to see. They think when we come here, we come to waste time. They think when we come here, it is a normal thing.
0: But let's pray to God to put a difference on us. In this world we are, God to make wonders, God to do miracles, God to do great things. Let His hand be manifested so that our enemy doesn't celebrate for us.
1: Hallelujah.
0: Amen. The enemy to sit and say that.
1: We
0: thought he is caught up. That person. We saw him like any other person. Things change. And the world bowed down for the name of the

0: Hallelujah.
1: Amen.
0: The people who sleep with the rentals, they think we are the same. But God is soon raising a symbol.
1: He
0: is soon uplifting a label.
1: We
0: want the name of the Lord to be manifested. If the Bible says that every knee must bow down, we want them to start bowing down for them in the name of Jesus. Now his name cannot be bowed for unless he does something beyond. Let me tell you something they call worship. It's like sharing food. And you see this one is given more. That one is more than the other one. And you say, this guy's food is too much. That's why they call giving beyond. That's where we get the word. We want the world to understand that our God is beyond.
1: Oh yeah.
0: He's beyond rich.
1: He's
0: beyond power.
1: He's
0: beyond glory. When he doesn't share his glory with anyone, now he has to do that in you. He has to manifest that in you. When his power is in you, when his glory is manifested in you, and they will say there is a God who is beyond this woman is the one that he worships. They will
1: live
0: and say, for real, you are beyond everything. Your God is beyond everything.
1: Hallelujah.
0: Amen. There are people who want to compete with us. But I pray to God in this fasting to give us the spirit that was in Elijah, that everyone who prepares to compete with us, the Holy Spirit to give us the power to run beyond them. That's what they call beyond. God always wants to show in all situations that is beyond everything. We are fed up with the situation. When flu comes, it's for the born again that comes first.
1: Rubiamira waita.
0: Rubiamira. When measles attacks the village, you see it from the child of a born again. We are attacked by measles. The children of Mulokole are scratching themselves. Now come to know that it is even coming on
1: the side.
0: The children of Mulokole are sneezing. Tell them not to come here. Let them stay there at their home. They cough like drum. They cough like
1: engalabi.
0: Tell your neighbor we need a difference. Ladies and gentlemen, what I'm telling you is real.
1: That's
0: what they call Emmanuel, living in you. It means God is with me. When God is in you,
1: things don't remain the same. No.
0: Nenda.
1: They obey.
0: Bigonda.
1: They obey.
0: Bigonda.
1: Hallelujah.
0: Amen.
1: They obey.
0: Bigonda.
1: Ababi abali
0: munsi. The evil people in the world,
1: they batumye binji babbye enguzi bajiridde.
0: They are corrupt. They have done everything.
1: But it is sent to mayumba gabwe.
0: They are kept money in the houses.
1: Let us declare
0: scattering what they have prepared in the name of Jesus.
1: The
0: word to search, whenever it's to find wealth, they find it in the Molokole's house. At least let us believe what was on David. We accept or believe what was on Solomon to come back to the church in the name of Jesus.
1: Hallelujah.
0: Amen.
1: Some
0: things haven't been possible because there is someone who has not accepted them. There's someone who hasn't moved in them. But the fullness of the world is all for God. If you're not for the devil, you belong to God. It means you're on the side whereby the owner of everything is. So you will also sing a song.
1: Sivira
0: mwao. Sivira mwao. I don't go empty-handed.
1: Sivira mwao.
0: Sivira mwao.
1: Hallelujah.
0: Amen. Maybe you're not yet there. But I just believe God. For your next years. Your next years.
1: You live your life in prosperity.
0: Your next years. It won't be the same like your first years.
1: Hallelujah.
0: Amen.
1: Ladies
0: and gentlemen, we've cried.
1: We also
0: judge who searched God where he is. Yet we are in a church. We are here to make a prayer. That David prayed. Say, Lord, arise. So that my enemies scatter. Arise, Lord. And the enemies scatter. There are people who that rebuke the name of the Lord. Those that underlooked the name of your God. But for this time alone, let your Lord arise. For only this time, call God to arise.
1: Let this Emmanuel
0: be activated
1: in your life so that the Lord you have will show up on your behalf. Hallelujah.
0: Amen. Praise the Lord.
1: I
0: want to speak about the gospel in Psalms 91. We're praying here.
1: The name Emmanuel came in me. Isaiah chapter 7.
0: Isaiah, Psalm.
1: Now the church has not realized that when Jesus came, he brought the government of God. He brought God himself. When Jesus came, he brought God on
0: you.
1: And those who have God have a difference.
0: Now we are going to demand for a difference. We are going to demand God. You spoke. In your word that doesn't come empty. When we believe in your word, Father, we pray that you be manifested. We believe for you working.
1: Take away enjoy.
0: Put a difference.
1: Take away enjoy.
0: Put a difference. Arise. These words, maybe the young ones don't understand.
1: But
0: if you hear and mature in spirit, if you hear any born again, you need a difference. If you hear and you believe God,
1: you need wetaga
0: a sign
1: akabonero
0: that this God
1: tikatono no
0: is with you.
1: Why is it after praying? After you praying, why do you place yourself in a position where demons can attack you? When you arise to pray, even when you sleep, you can't turn your head. They all attack you. They squeeze you on the bed. When you cannot even have a good vision, when you cannot even change this hand, yet you're in prayer. There must be a shaking that goes beyond casting demons. When you're shaking, says, Lord, arise, be manifested. That Bible you're reading, the man, they said, Lord, be manifested. Moses said, I want to see you. He requested for a son and it was given to him. The Lord told him, I will move with you. And I will show you a symbol, a sign of my presence. And he fulfilled it. That time they saw the cloud that followed them. At night,
0: a pillar of fire.
1: Empaje yomuliro.
0: I don't know how it looked like.
1: Simanyi ngeri chije yali efanana.
0: Empaje.
1: But a pillar, what they call a pillar.
0: Chimanga guno muti.
1: It's like you see this pole.
0: Edda Israeli bine bya masanyalaze na mafuta ngatebina bakujja.
1: Those days before the coming of kerosene.
0: Babiranga
1: electricity.
0: Ne chintu chabiranga ke chikopo.
1: They had handles that they could.
0: So inside they put some fuel.
1: Ngabateka mafuta munda.
0: Ngabateka mone ne pamba.
1: With cotton.
0: Nibakoleza.
1: And they light it.
0: Katibata ambula ngabati.
1: Now they could walk like this.
0: Yojivaita ange mpaji yomuli.
1: That's what they call the pillar of fire.
0: Katikatunda jia koze samu mirembe jia
1: abu. That's what God used in their generation. He held it up in a space when no one is supporting it, but it was making light every night. They could see the pillar of fire every night with their eyes. If we are to see God, you have to cover yourself with a third
0: blanket.
1: You get a long dream. Very confusing. You wake up in the morning when you have forgotten everything. There is a day I prayed to God to speak to me. When I went to sleep, I dreamt. In that dream, I was asleep dreaming. Me, myself, I was asleep. In the dream, I was asleep. And in the same dream, I dreamt a dream. Very confusing.
0: Me
1: myself,
0: I
1: dreamt my other person
0: asleep.
1: Now the other one asleep. This generation of ours. Now you wake up in the morning when you've forgotten everything.
0: How
1: many of you have ever dreamt when you are asleep and dream? I'm not alone. My God. You dream sleeping and you dream in a dream. For real, these Israelites lack faith. But they could see the pillar of fire. As with faith, with Jesus with us, you sleep when demons are hanging you.
0: Sometimes
1: you hear voices saying, yes.
0: Yes.
1: Yes. It's you with Emmanuel.
0: But 500
1: kilograms in your chest.
0: Yes.
1: Yes. You're just. Yes. When you can't. It happened to me when I could even see the
0: light.
1: I say, oh my, this thing. When I cannot even lift hand to the other side. It comes when you're understanding everything. It's us with Jesus. Things attacking us are very heavy. Let me tell you, God has to do something for us. He must uplift a level. Because in this generation, He is present. Himself, He is present.
0: Hallelujah.
1: Amen.
0: Where
1: is the vision? Ask your neighbor, when is the vision? Some of us, we speak about vision. You don't even understand what vision is. Vision. When you speak about vision, someone sees a movie of Nigeria and a ghost manifests. After speaking, it disappears. You even pray and say, if I'm there, the angel will come, putting on white. Even the words you speak, you have them. Then he says, my child, I know you. Even you know the vision. Even the words that an angel will speak, you know them. My son.
0: Let's
1: and gentlemen, the God we have today is for candle indoli. Now we have a mentality. You wake up when you've made your mind a dream. Things of God are for real. Things of God, they are not for I think. Ladies and gentlemen, we need a living God. We need the God that is called Emmanuel to confirm that He is with us, to be manifested. You know what the Bible says? That many years in Israel doesn't have a living God. Many years. The enemies attacked them. Even poverty. Attacked them. But the Bible says they went into the covenant. They went into the covenant of seeking God. the great
0: no
1: God.
0: To, the,
1: they all decided to seek for God. And God was manifested. The Lord was manifested. Whenever you're going to the covenant, it is not just a poem that we have a prayer of 3 days. There is a God that something does. He's manifested. Let's not be contented in this first thing we
0: hear.
1: Make a fasting for a purpose. You go into a covenant with your life in searching for God.
0: Hallelujah.
1: Amen. The things of salvation swallow us. We need God to be manifested.
0: Emmanuel.
1: Emmanuel.
0: God is with us.
1: Katonda ali wamu nafe. Bwabali wamu nawe. If he is with you,
0: chichiraga.
1: What shows?
0: Mbuliza kwali akulinanyi.
1: Ask your neighbor. What evidence do you have that he's with you?
0: Kankubulire.
1: Let me tell you.
0: Peter tiyalina sente.
1: Peter had no money. Even John had no money. They spoke a word. Even today it's still inside me. They told the lame man, we don't have gold and money and silver, but what we have,
0: Emmanuel
1: is in us.
0: Emmanuel
1: is within us. Silver and gold we don't have. But look at us. What we have is what we give you. In the name of Jesus, arise and walk. They had Jesus. Ask your neighbor, what do you have? Even when you have money, you say you don't have. Okay, for real. What do you have? If you have Jesus, do something with your Jesus. Now, Pastor, I need to sleep. And then I get a dream. Then the Holy Spirit says something. Dryness is a burden. Dryness. Dryness. Is a burden. In the name of Jesus, you shake. But when inside you, nothing. The demons say that is food. But I feel a challenge in me.
0: Where is this God?
1: Katonda we aliwa.
0: Where is this God that answers by fire? Where is the Emmanuel?
1: Emmanuel aliwa.
0: That Peter and John talked about.
1: Oyo Petero ne akanda gwe bayogerako.
0: Where is Jesus?
1: Yesu aliwa.
0: Son of David.
1: Omwana wa Daudi.
0: Where
1: aliwa?
0: Is this God?
1: Katonda ono.
0: The first church believed that miracles worked. Where is God in our life? Where is Emmanuel?
1: Emmanuel aliwa.
0: Where?
1: Aliruiwa. Luichi.
0: Where?
1: Aliwa.
0: Why was he born?
1: Rachi azaliwa.
0: If he was born to manifest the glory of God, where is the glory? The
1: children of Israel were challenged. Their enemies asked them, where is your God? Where is he? The world is asking, where is your God?
0: You're
1: a believer. What did you believe? What did you see? What did you get?
0: There's
1: a God that makes the rain rain. That makes the lame walk. That opens the blind. That makes miracles. The rich God. Among all, what do we have?
0: Hallelujah.
1: Ladies and gentlemen, I cannot answer this question for you, but I want you to focus it on our
0: fasting,
1: your life in the time to come. Where is Jesus? The Bible says in Acts, the last verse in the 7th chapter.
0: Stephen,
1: when Stephen was about Stephen to die, he lifted his eyes and he saw Jesus standing on the right hand of the Father. And he said, those who were stoning him to death, that Father, forgive me, forgive them, for they know not what they're doing. He lifted his eyes and saw. Now you, when you lift your eyes,
0: I don't know what you see. But I believe you can see God. Hallelujah.
1: Amen.
0: You can see your God.
1: Osobola okulaba Katonda wo.
0: Seated.
1: Have you seen the scriptures that I've been saying?
0: Can you say 57? When they had carried, when they cried out with a loud voice, stop. Then they cried out with a loud voice, stopped their ears, and ran at him with one accord. And they cast him out of the city and stoned him. And the witness laid down at their clothes. Laid down their clothes at the feet of a young man named Saul. And they stoned Stephen as he was calling on God, saying, Lord Jesus, receive my spirit. Then he knelt down and cried out with a loud voice, Lord, do not charge them with this sin. And he had said this, then he fell asleep. But verse 56. And said, look, I see the heavens opened, and the Son of Man standing at the right hand of God. Now this was a mere man, Stephen.
1: Ono yali musajja owabulijjo, Stephen. Now there was a group fighting against
0: God.
1: Its master was Saul.
0: But Saul
1: and this Saul
2: era kikakasibwa ddala nti ye yaduumira ekikwekweto ekyatta Stephen.
1: It is confirmed that he is the one that commanded the attack of Stephen.
2: Olaba Saulo,
1: you see Saul,
2: yali mulwanyi amaliridde okutta buli eyakkiriza Yesu.
1: He was a fighter.

0: Sunday wedde.
1: So last Sunday,
0: main service twayiga kola endagaano.
1: We learned on the way how to make a covenant.
0: Nabagamba mutandikwa.
1: I told you in the beginning.
0: Katonda ye Katonda atayagala bagenyi.
1: Lord is the Lord who does not want visitors.
0: Wabula ye Katonda yagala abaana.
1: Is the Lord who desires to have children.
0: Era Bible egamba mu Yokane sura munyirwa 12.
1: The Bible says in John 1:12.
0: As
1: many received him, gave them the power to
0: become. A
1: visitor is not a child in the house.
0: A
1: visitor only comes and goes
0: away.
1: Lord desires to have children.
0: You
1: want to have inheritance. He want to have his kingdom. That's why, as Jesus teaches us to pray, as we pray, say, Our Father who is in heaven, it implies those who say, Our Father, the children.
0: Therefore, our God is a God of a covenant.
1: Katonda wafe katonda wendagano. He has never passed you. Even your mother may not be a believer. But by the time you welcome him, he becomes your father.
0: Hallelujah.
1: Hallelujah. This is a covenant which is enough. For you to be a child, it is enough. Let's pray. We thank God for you today. We believe indeed that you are here. Your word is here. You are here to help us. You are here to deliver us. You are here to speak to us. You are here to establish us. We open up our hearts as we welcome the Spirit of God to come and speak to us. Build our lives. Establish our lives. Make us conquerors. Make us what I want us to be. In Christ Jesus, our Savior.
0: Amen.
1: Hallelujah.
0: Amen. Hallelujah.
1: Hallelujah. You say a covenant.
0: Now, a covenant is the last stage in the stages of knowing God.
1: Endagano byeddali sembayo mu mbeera y'okumanya Katonda.
0: From the beginning, I had preached a message here.
1: Okuva mu luberebere mbadde ngambulira wano.
0: That a first stage to a Christian is a follower.
1: Eddali lisokeryo omukristaayo.
0: When Jesus came to his disciples,
1: yes,
0: he didn't make them disciples at the first time. He found Peter fishing in Matthew chapter 4 and he called him Peter and James. He found them fishing. But what he told them, he said, come follow me,
1: yabagamba mujje mungoberere,
0: then I will make you
1: n'abafuula
0: fishers of men.
1: Abavubi b'abantu.
0: They were not fishers of men.
1: Bali tebavuba bantu.
0: But as they continued following Jesus,
1: neje bakoma okugoberera Yesu,
0: they became more fishers
1: nebeyongera okufuuka abavubi
0: than when they started.
1: Hallelujah. Hallelujah.
0: So Jesus told them,
1: yes, we have a gamba.
0: Come follow me.
1: Mujemungo
0: so
1: vedere.
0: The first stage
1: is that
0: to a Christian is following. You follow Jesus. And I also explained the meaning of the word follow. And who a follower is. You follow what you don't know. You follow because you have a leader. But then the second stage, I said, Jesus turns us into disciples.
1: Yes, ajana tufula abayigiriza.
0: Hallelujah.
1: Hallelujah.
0: A disciple is a person now who understands the master's will. Who can do even in the master's absence. Who can execute what has been told him to execute. He's independent. But he knows what the master's will is. In other words, a disciple is a friend. He knows he has gathered every information. That's why John 15 verse 15 says, I don't call you servants, but I call you friends. Because you have now known the secrets of my Father. So these are disciples now. Hallelujah.
1: Amina.
0: Praise the Lord.
1: Praise Jesus.
0: Praise the Lord.
1: Amen.
0: Now the problem is converting from a follower to a disciple.
1: Obuzibu buli okuva mu mugoberezo kutufuka
0: omukiriza. Some people say, follow, follow, I will follow Jesus everywhere, everywhere. We are still following,
1: tucha goberera,
0: but following is for a certain period of time.
1: Okugoberera kubera wakasera
0: kama. But as you grow more and more in Christ,
1: joko mukukula mu Kristo,
0: you materialize into a disciple.
1: Otandika kufuka muigiriza.
0: You become different from when you started.
1: Ofuko wenja olokuva kumbera
0: ndi watandika. And this time you can speak and say,
1: kumulondi kuno sobro kogera na ogamba,
0: I am a Christian.
1: Ndi mu Kristayo.
0: Hallelujah.
1: Hallelujah.
0: I don't care what comes to me.
1: Sifude chichi jajende.
0: I have Jesus with me.
1: Nina Kristo.
0: And I cannot deny him.
1: Sisobola kumwegana.
0: Now at this stage,
1: kudala lino,
0: Peter had not yet known
1: Petero yaita naba chimanya
0: that he could stand on his two feet
1: yasobola kuimirira ku bigere
0: bye and confess Christ even amid so among people.
1: Naalangirira Kristo masakati gaba.
0: The very reason why this girl said, you look like one of the people that follow Jesus.
1: Esongracho mukumwala ya jana mugamo ulinyango mukubayikiriza
0: bakristo. He said, no, I don't know him.
1: Namugamba ne does a simumanya.
0: True, he didn't know Jesus.
1: Echitofu chali nti yaita manyi
0: Yesu. Because he was even afraid of dying.
1: Kubanga yali atidde nokufa.
0: But when he knew Christ,
1: newe yamanya Kristo,
0: he could stand.
1: Yasobola kuimirira.
0: Even he died.
1: Era nafu.
0: For Christ.
1: Eri Kristo.
0: Hallelujah.
1: Hallelujah.
0: These were stages.
1: Now you know jali mitendera.
0: Even when they chased out demons,
1: newe bagobe mizimu,
0: they didn't know.
1: Tebamanya.
0: Why Jesus had to die?
1: Yesu yaino kusoko kufa.
0: For them to enter a covenant.
1: Bo okuyingira endagaano.
0: For them to begin work.
1: Bo kutandika kukola.
0: Nobody knew Jesus.
1: Tewali yamanya Yesu.
0: Somehow they could get revelations about him.
1: Mungere endala bafuna okukolesewa eri.
0: One time Peter confesses, you are Christ, son of God.
1: Omulundi gumu Petro yayogera nti yegwe Kristo mwana wa Katonda.
0: And Jesus tells him,
1: era Yesu amugamba,
0: flesh and blood has not revealed this to you.
1: Omulino musayite bikolesa
0: but my Father that is in heaven.
1: Ne kitanga ali muguru.
0: So that was simply God revealing to Peter who Jesus was.
1: Katonda abikula Petro Yesu.
0: Now there is a difference between revelation and knowledge. Because not every time that you get a revelation or a vision that you know. Hallelujah.
1: Hallelujah.
0: Knowledge comes with consistent following.
1: Okumanya kujja nokugoberera kwa bulijjo.
0: So that you gain this increase in wisdom.
1: Osobola kufuna okukula mukumanya.
0: And fellowship.
1: Era wamu nokusechimu.
0: So that you become somebody.
1: Osobola kufuka omuntu omu.
0: Hallelujah.
1: Hallelujah. Praise be to the Lord.
0: Amekwa nungu ineyo nechiroto chota tegera. 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
1: How many of us here you have gotten a dream but you have not yet
0: those
1: understood
0: are,
1: it?
0: There are very there are many things.
1: One way into being in you.
0: You
1: were then and required a verse. But it has not even
0: wait, yes.
1: After some time you say now, yes.
0: This is what God was speaking. Hallelujah.
1: Hallelujah.
0: Praise the Lord.
1: Yebazibwe Yesu.
0: Jesus was born and heaven was open.
1: Yes.
0: And angels began singing that Christ is born. But now the time of Jesus had not materialized for the world to know and accept him. Very few people accepted him. Not until he was fully baptized. And now the heaven opens. And said, this is my. There is always time to materialize.
1: Okulabisibwa.
0: Okufuka. The problem today, we don't wait for this time. You always ask yourself, when will it come? How will it happen? There is always time. Now God is waiting for you to come from one stage to another stage. Hallelujah.
1: Hallelujah.
0: Let me go back to the subject. The Bible says,
1: Bible egamba,
0: when we follow Christ, we become disciples. That's what Jesus said. Go and preach the gospel
1: mugende mubulire
0: enjiri to all the world,
1: eri amawanga gonna,
0: making disciples of all nations,
1: nga mufuula abayigiriza b'amawanga.
0: A disciple is made,
1: omuyigiriza afuulibwa.
0: A disciple is made,
1: omuyigiriza afuulibwa.
0: Making of a disciple,
1: masakati gw'okufuula omuyigiriza,
0: not a one day thing,
1: si kintu kya lunaku lumu.
0: Hallelujah,
1: hallelujah,
0: mukama yebazibwa.
1: Praise be to the Lord.
0: I'm seeing so many new faces. I had to go back a bit just to lay foundation of the message I'm going to preach.
1: Abapya bangi soso kuddayo okubeera nga ndeeta omusingi.
0: The last stage in Christian life,
1: eddali lisembayo mu bukristaayo,
0: is covenant. Tell your neighbor covenant.
1: Endagaano, gamba muliraana we endagaano.
0: Now with the covenant,
1: eri endagaano,
0: it is an agreement between two parties.
1: So kwe kusalawo okubeera masakati g'abantu ababiri.
0: Hallelujah.
1: Hallelujah.
0: You are buying a plot.
1: Wegulira ettaka.
0: Someone is selling.
1: Omuntu omu atunda.
0: What brings transfer of ownership from one party to another?
1: Ekireeta okukyusa obwannyini okutuuka eri omulala.
0: It's a covenant.
1: Eyitibwa ndagaano.
0: What brings a man who has grown from a village somewhere and a woman who has grown from somewhere together to live together,
1: omusajja okuva eri mu kyalo n'omukyala okujja okusinkana awamu, eyitibwa ndagaano.
0: There must be an agreement.
1: Walina okubeerawo endagaano.
0: Properly signed.
1: Nga oteddeko n'omukono.
0: Now this covenant,
1: so endagaano eno,
0: is made between two mature individuals.
1: Ekolewa masakati g'abantu babiri abeetegeerera.
0: It is even witnessed by people.
1: Era wabaawo n'abajulizi.
0: Without being forced.
1: Ngatoka kidwa.
0: Hallelujah.
1: Hallelujah.
0: That's what Jesus says.
1: Yes, ngawachi Yesu agamba.
0: Whoever is ashamed of me before many, before men,
1: akwatibwe ensonyi masikati g'abantu
0: abangi. I have no choice. I'll be ashamed of him when I come to my Father in heaven.
1: Era nange we najja eri kitange mu ggulu nange ndimukwatibwa ensonyi.
0: Hallelujah.
1: Hallelujah.
0: Why?
1: Rachi.
0: There is no covenant between us.
1: Tewaliwo ndagaano masikati gaffe.
0: Why should I commit myself to him when he is not open to me before people? The same thing when you are ashamed of your wife or your husband,
1: it
0: brings a very big disturbance. Hallelujah.
1: Hallelujah.
0: Why?
1: Rachi.
0: There's a covenant.
1: What are you doing?
0: Now things of a covenant,
1: ebintu byendagaano,
0: are binding things.
1: Ebintu ebibeerera.
0: Your people will be my people.
1: Abantu obajja kuba abantu.
0: Where you go, he will go.
1: Bona agenda we naagenda.
0: Your God will be my God.
1: Katonda we.
0: That's why I tell people, watch out who you are about to make a covenant with.
1: Yensonga ngamba nyaba tumwegendereza omuntu goli kumpi kola naye endagaano.
0: You get a sorcerer, you become a sorcerer.
1: Ofuna omusamize na ujafuka musamize.
0: A drunko.
1: Omutamivu.
0: Very many chances of also you drinking.
1: Wabawe
0: emitendera because you'll come and then you'll at least you'll smell the vomit of the results.
1: Bwanajja atisiko nawunyiriza ebimuvuddemu.
0: That's why we make covenants before we come to Christ.
1: Yes, ngwa tukole ndagaano nga tutunaja.
0: But when we come to Christ,
1: but we
0: remember there is a covenant we are in.
1: Nti waliwe ndagaano.
0: And you can't jump out of it.
1: Yata sobola kujibu kama.
0: So if you are not yet there, be careful.
1: Bo bato natuka yo wegendereze.
0: That's what the Bible says.
1: Yes, ngwa Bible yega.
0: Be careful.
1: Mwegendereze.
0: Do not be yoked with unbelievers. Hallelujah.
1: Hallelujah.
0: Don't you know that whoever unites with a hypocrite or with immoral person sexually is also he also becomes immoral?
1: Buli omu atambula noyo omunafusi omwenzi naye afuka chechimu.
0: So the Bible puts a clear separator.
1: Bible eteeka olukonko.
0: Hallelujah.
1: Amen.
0: What do we have to do today? If you found yourself in a covenant, if it is marriage, pray to God that He will cleanse and strengthen your marriage. We don't encourage people to jump out. Now that I'm born again, my fiance or my husband is a so and so. Stay.
1: Pray.
0: Do the responsibility of a good spouse. Because you're already in a covenant. Sealed with children. And you don't want, you cannot come jump out of
1: era tosobola kuva mu bufumbo.
0: Hallelujah.
1: Hallelujah.
0: Mukama yebazibu.
1: Praise be to the Lord.
0: But these are the spiritual ties or covenants. Naye ewamwe balina bakola bino bakola bino. Those ones you can break them.
1: Ebyo ebyobuwanga osobola okubimenya.
0: Break them. So many people are under bondage because of the covenants of the families. Great grand said, all my children will worship under this tree. I'm marrying every daughter of ours under this covenant. They will all not marry. But they will all give birth at the courtyards. That is a covenant those people make. Even the one who has gone
1: to marriage just produces and comes back. And comes back. So let me give you a simple example. I
0: want
1: to show a covenant. At our place, our aunties, so they were never married. Whoever could get married could go and produce one child. So now goes away.
0: Stays sister wangu mugu arokoka.
1: As one of my sisters was saved, before she was saved, she had given birth to one child. Now the child made 17 years.
0: Ngamufumbe wabawe
1: was married.
0: I know mwanati
1: had one child.
0: Now
1: there are some misunderstandings. Told us, I am departing. So now, as believers, we sat together. We told her, now look at the life of aunties. So they were married and gave birth to one child. You have gotten one child. 17 years. Now you want to depart. Now you were saved. Said, I couldn't know this. At the age of 18, now then, she gave birth to the second child. She was breaking the yoke. There are certain things that are in our families, yet the covenants were made a long time ago.
0: Is
1: Christ that helps us
0: kusimatuka
1: that we can break those yokes.
0: Hallelujah.
1: Hallelujah.
0: Sinza kusomesa ndagano sawe eno kankujankulage bulazi ndagano zisobola okumasuka netu.
1: I can just show you how we can get out of this
0: context.
1: You can overcome all because Christ broke.
0: Hallelujah.
1: Amen.
0: No yingira mu Kristo, no manya mazima, no sumururwa kubanga oli waddembe
1: mu linya ya Yesu. You get to know the truth, then you got out.
0: By the way, buli family yo neri mwendaga.
1: So every family has gotten a buli covenant.
0: Ojakulabanga waliwo routine. There is a lifestyle. What? There is a kind of behavior way that a certain family takes.
1: Waliwe neisa ebuli family jetwala.
0: Waliwo family nga omchala tazala musajjo.
1: So there is a family when the lady the lady gets children in three men. As
0: you see,
1: you
0: daughters
1: of Zebede. By the time you get to realize, you've got 10 brothers. You are not the one who began it. You can get to know it. You break it. Even though you find it already there, you can fight it. That it cannot fall your children. By the time you acknowledge
0: it,
1: you get to know that now, even though I and my children will not do the same. Because I've acknowledged, I've gotten to know the truth. Some people, you are in covenant, you don't know it. You are labeling out with the family. Why? At your place, no one settles in marriage. No one. Every time you try a lot, there are people in marriage, but they cannot sit there even one week. There is a wedding, they separated in the honeymoon. There is any other. For them, they made a wedding. So they plan to
0: go to America.
1: As they were heading to America, now the wife said, I've reached where I desired to go. At the airport. So the husband had to come back to Uganda to improvise the way how to get married again.
0: Be very careful.
1: There are other people in the old clan, you are the one who is going to come out first. If the Lord does not help you, at our place, I was the first in men. So now these things come along as you have first gotten to know Christ. Our fathers, our grandfathers.
0: So
1: these people were tycoons, but you're going to make a wedding. So I saw men departing
0: away.
1: Some people, they know that this secret.
0: Watch.
1: Why?
0: Benzi.
1: They're adulterers. How can they make a wedding for someone? So there's having a wife, having a children. At the other place, having children. Now whom will he make a wedding
0: so
1: to? Not one, not two. But once the Lord works, he's going to begin with you. You are the one who has gotten to know the truth. The devil fights a lot for the people. By the time you get to know the truth, you break the yoke.
0: No way, wechisa.
1: And you are given the grace.
0: Abantu nebala bakatonde wamwe mulinya lya Yesu.
1: People begin to see God at your place.
0: Kati njogera kona tero kutule
1: ndagana. I speak, you about to break the covenant.
0: Ogenda kolo mukolo ogenda okumenya.
1: You are
0: going to
1: make a
0: foundation
1: that is going to break each and everything at your family.
0: Olina Yesu.
1: You have gotten Jesus.
0: Olina.
1: You have Jesus.
0: Zaburi 12:4.
1: Psalms 124.
0: Soketu tumalo kusimatuka.

0: Psalms 124.
1: Blessed be the Lord, who has not given us as prey to their teeth. Our soul is escaped as a bird out of the snare of the fowlers. And the snare is broken, and we have escaped. Our help is in the name of the Lord, who made heaven and... Duseme mu Luganda. 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
1: Bw'oyingira mu Yesu.
0: By the time you enter Jesus.
1: Eno omutego nga gukutuka.
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1: Bw'omanya amazima.
0: Must get to know the truth.
1: Ng'emmeeme yeewona.
0: Now the soul is
1: healed. Ng'owangula.
0: You overcome.
1: Sitani amanya.
0: The devil gets to know.
1: Ono tasoboka.
0: This one is not.
1: Ono wanjawulo.
0: This one is a different person.
1: Ono ina chapter mpya.
0: This one has gotten a new chapter. Why?
1: Mugambe ayingidde mu ndagaano.
0: Tell him he has entered into the covenant. You cannot talk about the covenant. And you don't talk about Jesus.
1: Yesu is a new beginning in our lives.
0: Jesus yatandika obulamu bwaffe.
1: Bwe tuba mu Kristo nga tufuuse eki?
0: Once we become in Christ, we become a new creature. Ladies and gentlemen, there's a covenant that comes along with Jesus. Jeremiah 31:31.
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1: Wekomerawo.
0: Praise be to the Lord. So there is a new covenant. Let me tell you. By the time you were born on the universe, covenants were already made. Some of you are here. By the time you were birthed, your aunties had done some sorts of witchcraft. So they had taken them in the
1: covenant.
0: So they had spoken all. By the time you could take your child to be given a name. They establish your child in that covenant. So they have taken your child. So they take that child somewhere. The aunt gives the child the name. The clan name. Which name?
3: Now
0: that's the name.
3: What is your name?
0: Dinyari Gwani.
3: Sendikwanawa.
0: Sendikwanawa. So they have made it. You have been dressed things that you don't understand. What is your other name? I am Birikade Sekade. Now that's the name your aunt has given to you. You are Birikade
3: Sekade.
0: Sekade.
3: Mwana muto. Mutumye kilo za manya ziringa ziringa zimusibye.
0: Young boy.
3: Huh? Now when over you don't have to go to soma.
0: You get out and begin to study.
3: Hallelujah.
0: Hallelujah.
3: Mukama eva zibu.
0: Praise be to the Lord.
3: Na yebo jamu Christ.
0: Once you come in Christ,
3: ofuka kitonde kijja.
0: You become a new creature.
3: Hey.
0: When the past has gone away,
3: katika nkubulire ebikadde byonna ebyajjira mu kika,
0: all the past that came through the
3: Mukristo bikutuka.
0: In Christ they are broken.
3: Muri nyali amukama fe Yesu.
0: In the name of our Lord Jesus.
3: Yesu ngalwacho muwandisi wa Zaburi.
0: This is the reason as well the psalmist.
3: Omutego gukutuse nememeza fezi umude.
0: Amen.
3: Chikubire mungale echo muri nyali ya Yesu.
0: Give the Lord my hand clap.
3: Bwomanya amazima.
0: When you get to know the truth.
3: Gakuwa amanye mugwe.
0: You are empowered.
3: No lyoko wangu libadde biwangule wamwe.
0: And you overcome all things that have
3: overcome you. Katika kubulire kuoli wanokola ntandi kwampie wamwe.
0: You are here to make a new beginning at
3: Christ. Oli wanensiye wamwe tegere nti gwe wayingira mu ndagano.
0: The world we get to know that you entered into the covenant. Jiye misimu
3: jigoberera abajjajja mwe bichi gwe wamwe techichi afuga.
0: All the demons that are following your grandees, they will not come to you. In the name of Lord Jesus. Ladies and gentlemen, we are here to confirm the covenant. We are here to establish the covenant. As we say, the blood of Jesus was shed. And we are delivered. We mean it. Now the blood was not
3: shed.
0: He was not strapped in vain. He was strapped that we made him heal. He died at the cross. He rose again. That you can leave. This is the covenant I'm talking about.
3: Hallelujah.
0: Hallelujah. Praise be to the Lord. What you don't know, you cannot be delivered out of it. Some of you don't know that at your place, there's someone who yoked you and made a covenant. You were always there. At your place, money, you lack it. Even though you get money, now you acquire it. You cannot do anything out of it. So there are certain people here, even though you save, you cannot make up 1 million. As you are about to have it. Truly, you don't get to know where problems come from. Now the son of your brother.
3: He's dying.
0: We have got to see that you are the one who can help us.
3: Now
0: we
3: know kuba mutima gono gamba.
0: You imagine the same. Truly, I have the money and I can't help. You pick all the money and give it away. So there's a brother who said, you don't finish up all the problems at your place. Every time you come to me, you have gotten your monthly salary. Now there is a problem. As you have just done this, you have saved your money to have this amount. Once you focus and look out in your life, you have not even gotten
3: any
0: covenants. They scatter. They made them long time ago. They made them long time ago. So they declare poverty to you. They said, no, those people, just wait them. Nowhere they can go. No, they don't have any journey. Something big can build a house. In the struggle. Someone was sharing the testimony with me. Came to me yesterday in the office. Told me, do you know? So by the day we constructed our house. In 2015, we entered. We spent 2 years. So my husband was fired. Even mine, we
3: are
0: broken. I could support my family. Whoever could come to see me
3: would
0: just bring portion beans. Now time came, portion. I ate it 1.5 years minus changing diet. I could cook beans for 3 days. I and my children, we ate it. Once I discovered even someone coming from abroad comes with 10 kilograms of portion and 5 kilograms of beans, even though he's coming from village. Now he comes along with portion beans. Praise be to the Lord.
3: So
0: there are some people when we are
3: yoked.
0: Lockdown is one coming from hell. It means you have been tied to chains.
3: Down. You are locked down.
0: And you are put down. You are placed down. Even though you try a lot,
3: you are locked.
0: Osibidwa.
3: We are
0: in lockdown.
3: We are in lockdown.
0: You don't have anywhere you're going. I
3: want to
0: assure you, Jesus broke the lockdown. Now you are on a new chapter.
3: Hallelujah.
0: Hallelujah. So there is a young man that came to me. He was working at our place there. He came with a car and I asked him, whose car is that one? We conversed there. In the lockdown, this guy had gotten the breakthrough. Now these two things are different. Now the snare was broken by Jesus. There is nothing
3: good that is blessed.
0: As you are right now, the Lord has given you
3: a favor
0: so that you can have a pass-through in the name of
3: Jesus.
0: You cannot swear the Lord of your grandfathers. Why do we witness the Lord of Israel? The Lord of Abraham, Isaac, and Jacob.
3: He
0: is the Lord, the creator of the heaven and the universe. I get to know that you are in demons. All my fathers denied my wedding. Now one father came. He had a name. He told me, I come, son. I will come, I will be there. I told him, thank you, Lord. Once he came to give a speech, you know,
3: erinnya lyange
0: my name
3: kansokere kutata kubajjajjange
0: then begin from my grandfathers
3: bwe yamala okwogera bajjajjaabe
0: after I spoke all the grandfathers
3: naye nange erinnya lyange ttuufu nze Bazeketa
0: my true name is Bazeketa
3: hey Bazeketa Ponciano.
0: I'm Bazeketa Ponciano.
3: Ningamba kale.
0: I said.
3: Chisinga kuchiri ya deya deko. Mukama iba zigo.
0: Praise be to the Lord.
3: Kajala be mukama biyakola chi.
0: He has come biyakola. To see what the Lord can do.
3: Mbaga mi mbaga yange wafi ya soka.
0: I've told you my wedding was the Nemo first wedding. Chari. Do you know what happened?
3: Embu ya gayaja.
0: A wave came. A storm came. When things are to be broken, don't think that it's just a mere thing.
3: We were
0: at Festino there in Mukono.
3: 2009.
0: A storm came. It lifted up the tent.
3: Ate koba soka nebaka wuzu mebweka nebaka nebaka etoroza nekagwerie bweruwe chikomera. 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
0: Come to the wedding.
3: Dinner at tables maybe. 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
0: These big chairs. When we had to sit.
3: Nevaga no kumbuli.
0: They failed to tell me.
3: Wanga chiri chari chikola chi. Chiti.
0: It was really disgusting.
3: Akati. Wanu na ibadi ba seti. Ze wana wana.
0: Now the place that which was set.
3: Obutebe bonane.
0: All the chairs fell down.
3: Kati, basajja bakuba bukubisimega mujira mubera je muri tugenda bakubira muji.
0: People called us and told us, you stay there where you are, we shall call you.
3: Sigara mu hotel Rider, what you said.
0: We stayed in Rider there at Sera.
3: Chitwaye sawe ndala namba.
0: It took another hour.
3: Pake baga makati muji.
0: See when they told us you can come.
3: Abatimbi.
0: Now there's decorators. They said we had to decorate again. We had to decorate all the flowers. We are taken away. We had to get other tents. Bless them. I come to tell you, now the snare has been broken. Your soul has been healed in the name of Jesus. Why? Do you know why you are going to have goodies? The reason is Jesus broke that snare.
3: Hallelujah.
0: Hallelujah. You have gotten. You have gotten the testimony. You will testify. You will be the first one to do it at your place.
3: Hallelujah.
0: Hallelujah.
3: We are implementers. We are here to implement a new covenant. A new chapter is beginning with you.
0: If you don't believe it, you will begin with your children.
3: Hallelujah.
0: Hallelujah.
3: We are here for a new generation. Now this generation comes with a covenant. We are supposed to be covered first in the blood. And then the rest will follow us. We are
0: here to build the kingdom. Let me tell you, you are going to eat your portion. Eat it. But this is the. You are eating it for the last time. Pay Pay your landlord because he is about to witness for you. He will witness for you.
3: Hallelujah.
0: Hallelujah.
3: You will
0: stand and say, it's the name of the Lord to be glorified. Not us, but where you have gotten us from. When the covenant has been broken, because you have entered into the covenant. We don't have gotten a lot. We have gotten the covenant of Jesus. Praise be to the Lord. God speaks that I will make a covenant. The covenant is already made with you. Now in the main service I will talk about deeply the covenant. It's like I was preparing to enter into the covenant. We are going to talk about truly the covenant.
3: Bino byosoma mu Bible, New Agreement, Old Testament, New Testament. Why?
0: Rachi.
3: The kingdom of heaven is a new covenant I'm talking about. Hallelujah.
0: Hallelujah. Praise be to the Lord. Now all each and everything that they did. Now today you are a new person. You cannot fit there. Praise be to the Lord. Whatever they did, you are a new person.
3: You are new.
0: Ori mupia. By the fact that you were baptized, you accepted Jesus.
3: They
0: will look for you. You will not be seen no more. They will say, "Hey,
3: endagano ya walaji."
0: Let me tell you, you born again. Why do they go with wine? You have to come with wine. For us, we believe Jesus, we are a new creature.
3: Hallelujah.
0: Hallelujah. And let me tell you, so in the introduction, people say, they even call demons. So they even pour down. Now those are covenants.
3: They invoke that spirit to make all of you.
0: If I find you taking wine, alcohol, I just call for you a police.
3: Zimbabwe,
0: I tell you, you were born again. They have certain things.
3: Can you read it?
0: This covenant has come to break each and everything.
3: Zaburi agambye.
0: Psalms have told us.
3: Kubanga omutego gombi gukose kutya.
0: Because the snare of the wicked.
3: Omutego gukutukana Yesu.
0: It is broken by with Jesus.
3: Ova muchintu.
0: You get out of something.
3: Twali nabana mukubatizibwa ngaba munga basisema.
0: Some people could be ngaba
3: ngabe kutuka.
0: Things were broken after baptism.
3: Sera kuliza mizimu ngajoge.
0: I don't normally hear demons. I don't ask them, where are you coming from? Someone said, you have given me out. Truly, you have given me out. You were married something. It knows that it is broken there and then, and you attain a new life.
3: Hallelujah.
0: Hallelujah.
3: Basemone banyabo.
0: Ladies and gentlemen.
3: Chituli bubezi bajja ku kanisa.
0: We don't normally come to church.
3: No. Oyo mugambe gwe tokungana bukunganyi.
0: Tell your neighbor you don't normally
3: come. Oli mundagano ndala.
0: You are in any other.
3: Era babajjo muziku Sunday mubeze ku church.
0: Some people just come to Sunday.
3: Bagambe ni defe byo kujja ku Sunday tuwabivako
0: da. Tell them we don't just normally come to church.
3: No, church is our new thing. It's our lifestyle.
0: E kanisa bwebulambo bwa fo buja.
3: This part, we are part of what is going on. It's life. You don't simply fulfill an obligation of going. No, no, no, no. It is part of us. This is who we are. This is what we believe. We are the people of a new covenant. We are in Jesus. Yimuka ku bigere byo gambe tuli mu Yesu.
0: Stand up on your feet and say, we are in Jesus.
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0: 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What touches God has to come from the heart.
1: Eche chikwata Katonda chino kubanga chivudde ku mutima.
0: That is his biggest concern.
1: Eyo yensonga ja singo kufako.
0: So some of us,
1: kati abamu kufe,
0: we are very good before people.
1: Tuli balungi nnyo maso g'abantu.
0: And we are appreciated by people.
1: Era abantu bangi batusiima.
0: But deep down in our hearts,
1: naye ate munda mu mitima gyaffe,
0: it's a different story.
1: Bintu bya njawulo nnyo.
0: When the Lord searches your heart,
1: Katonda bw'asalawo okukebera omutima gwo,
0: he finds no credits.
1: Taina kyasanga mu kirungi.
0: But when before people you are very appreciated,
1: naye ate bw'obanga oli mu maaso g'abantu bakusiima ekitenkanika,
0: it is very dangerous.
1: Ekyo kibi nnyo.
0: Being appreciated before people but again denied before God.
1: Okubeera ng'osiimibwa mu maaso g'abantu naye ate ng'ogobebwa mu maaso ga Katonda.
0: You see, when King Saul saw many people around him,
1: Sawulo bwe yalaba abantu bangi nga bamwetoolodde,
0: they had gathered, they had come to offer sacrifices before God.
1: Baali bazze okuwaayo saddaka mu maaso ga Katonda.
0: So his concern was people.
1: Kati ensonga yali ku bantu,
0: not about God.
1: Si ku Katonda.
0: What he did was right before people.
1: Kye yakola kyali kitufu mu maaso g'abantu,
0: very disobedient before God.
1: Naye ate nga kya bujeemu mu maaso ga Katonda.
0: So this is why I say,
1: kati ensonga
0: lwaki you rather not do,
1: nti obeerawo n'otakola,
0: you rather not start,
1: n'otatandika,
0: for people to appreciate,
1: olw'abantu okusiima,
0: but when God has denied you,
1: naye ate nga Katonda akuganye,
0: rather wait for God's timing.
1: Linda akaseera ka Katonda katuufu.
0: Because it is God that you please.
1: Kubanga ye Katonda gw'olina okusanyusa.
0: Some of us are men pleasers.
1: Abantu abamu ku ffe tusanyusa abantu.
0: You will not please man.
1: Togenda kusanyusa muntu.
0: You will not please. You can please him this year.
1: Osobola okumusanyusa omwaka guno omuntu.
0: Last month.
1: Omwezi oguyise.
0: But not forever.
1: Naye ate si bbanga lyonna.
0: So this is one thing that we need to understand.
1: Ka kino kye kimu ku bintu kye tulina
0: okutegeera. Because our focus is going to heaven.
1: Kubanga ffe tutunuulidde kugenda mu ggulu.
0: And to serve God with all our lives.
1: Era n'okuweereza Katonda n'obulamu bwaffe bwonna.
0: So we are in the process of learning to do as how a priest is required to do.
1: Kati tuli mu lugendo olw'okuyiga okukola nga kabona bw'ateekeddwa okukola.
0: Because God makes us priests.
1: Kubanga Katonda atufuula bakabona.
0: That is the word which is in the spirit. By the way, priest is a spiritual word.
1: Kati ekigambo kabona kya mwoyo.
0: It's not a physical word.
1: Si kigambo ekikwatwako.
0: When you talk about a priest,
1: bwe twogera ku kabona,
0: we talk about someone who knows the will of God,
1: amanyi okwagala kwa Katonda,
0: the order of service,
1: amanyi entegeka y'ebintu,
0: how to behave before God,
1: engeri y'okweyisa mu maaso ga Katonda,
0: and how to usher people in the presence of God,
1: era n'okuleeta abantu mu kubeerawo kwa Katonda.
0: How to offer sacrifices on behalf of people,
1: engeri y'okuwaayo saddaka ku lw'abantu,
0: and how to plead to God on the side of people.
1: Era nokwegayirira Katonda ku lw'abantu.
0: That is what Moses did.
1: Ekyo Musa kye yakola.
0: Before even the Ten Commandments.
1: Nga n'amateeka ekkumi tegannaba kujja.
0: He was a priest before God.
1: Yali kabona mu maaso ga Katonda.
0: So we need to understand.
1: Kati tulina okutegeera.
0: How can we serve this invisible God?
1: Tuyinza kuweereza tutya Katonda ono atalabika?
0: As much as he's present.
1: Newankubadde era nga waali.
0: Omanyi okuweereza atalabika naye ng'ate waali.
1: Do you know serving an invisible but
0: one
1: is present?
0: You have to take an extra effort.
1: Olina okwongeramuko amaanyi.
0: To please what you don't see.
1: Okusobola okusanyusa ekyo ky'otalaba.
0: To know.
1: Okumanya.
0: What is very hard to even understand.
1: Ekyo ekizibu ennyo ate okutegeera.
0: And also to see.
1: Ate era n'okulaba.
0: What can't be seen.
1: Ekyo kitasobola kulabwa.
0: That is what Moses did.
1: Ekyo Musa
0: kyakola. A formula very complicated.
1: Ngengeri gyakolamu ebintu si nyangu.
0: But the Bible says, because Moses saw the invisible.
1: Bible egamba kubanga Musa yalaba ekitalabika.
0: You know what that means?
1: Omanyi ekyo kyekitegeeza.
0: He even discovered a way.
1: Era n'azuula ekkubo.
0: Of pleasing God.
1: Ery'okusanyusa Katonda.
0: That was very rare in that days.
1: Ekyo kyali tekisangika mu nnaku ezo.
0: So the question here.
1: Kati ekibuuzo wano.
0: What shall we do?
1: Ffe tunaakola ki?
0: How can we measure up to this standard?
1: Ffe tulina kutuuka tutya ku ddaala eryo?
0: To be able to serve the invisible.
1: Okusobola okuweereza atalabika.
0: To see the invisible.
1: Okulaba ekitalabika.
0: We have to do

0: something.
1: Tuina okuba kwa chetukola.
0: This is what Jesus speaks.
1: Chino Yesu cha yogera.
0: In Matthew 7.
1: Matayo
0: musambo. Verse number 21.
1: Olu nyiriri lwa makumi abidi mwe
0: emo. He says, not everyone who says to me, Lord, Lord, shall enter the kingdom of heaven. But he who does the will of my Father in heaven. You see?
1: Matayo musambo abidi mwe emo. Muli muntu angamba anti mukama wange, mukama wange, si yali ingiro obwa kabaka obwo mugulu. Wabula akola kitange, ali mugulu bya yagala.
0: I want us to think about this scripture.
1: Njagala tulowoze ku kyawandiikibwa kino.
0: There is a point of saying, Lord, Lord.
1: Waliwo ensonga ya kugamba anti mukama wange, mukama wange.
0: After all, the Bible says, whoever shall confess that Jesus is Lord will be saved. But again, amongst they that confess Christ as Lord, there have been attached a condition. Yes, much as they say, Lord, Lord, but not everyone who says. Then what is that? Meaning,
1: chitegeza,
0: you call him Lord, Lord,
1: ntimuite, ntimukama,
0: but
1: mukama,
0: number two,
1: na yate chokubiri,
0: very fundamental,
1: etanga chidabuako,
0: understand his will.
1: Tegera okwagala kwe.
0: Hallelujah.
1: Amen.
0: Understand his
1: tegera okwagala kwe.
0: Not everyone that says, Lord, Lord,
1: agama, mukama, mukama,
0: shall enter the kingdom of God.
1: Kabaka,
0: but only those who understand,
1: abategera,
0: who do the will
1: abakola okwagala
0: of God.
1: Okwa Katonda.
0: So the question before us,
1: kati ekibuzo maso gafe,
0: are we inside the will of God?
1: Tuli munda mu kwagala kwa Katonda.
0: Are we doing the will of God?
1: Tukola okwagala kwa Katonda.
0: And what is the will of God?
1: Okwagala kwa Katonda kyeki?
0: Because he goes on to say,
1: kubanga ayongera n'agamba,
0: he says, many will say to me in that day, which day? The coming of the Lord. Because in the coming of the Lord,
1: kubanga mukudda kwa Katonda,
0: even those who died before us shall rise.
1: Naba abafanga tetunaba obajja kuzukizibwa.
0: In fact, bagenda okusoka okuzukira.
1: They will be the first to rise.
0: I don't know how.
1: Nange simanyi batya.
0: Even the Bible says we don't know what will happen to us.
1: Ne Bible egamba naffe tetumanyi natutuukako.
0: I said, but when he comes,
1: naye ate bw'alijja,
0: we shall change, we shall be like him.
1: Tujja kukyusibwa era tubeere nga ye.
0: Pawulo awandiikira Abasessaloniika n'abagamba naye abaasooka okufa be bagenda okukola ki?
1: Paul writes to the Thessalonians and tells them that those who first die I will resurrect and we shall also meet him. But on that day, many will speak. Now these words are said by Jesus himself. This is the gospel he preached for 3 days. Day and night preaching without stopping. He says on that day, many will come saying, Lord, Lord,
0: have we not prophesied in your name, cast out demons in your name, and done many wonders in your name? Abagobe bizimu bani?
1: Who are those ones that cast demons out?
0: Basamize?
1: Are they sorcerers?
0: Abalagula bani?
1: Those who prophesy, who are they?
0: Prophesy.
1: Balagula.
0: Yes, nangirire nyumba yange.
1: I declare my house.
0: Nangirira umwami.
1: I declare husband,
0: my
1: wife. I call upon my riches.
0: Abakola ebyo baba bachi?
1: Who are those people that do such things?
0: Bebaita mukama waffe mukama.
1: They are the ones that call our Lord, Lord. Who are those that evangelize? Ladies and gentlemen, there is a sieve here.
0: And in your name, and done many wonders in your name, Abide Musaga, then I will declare to them, I never knew you. Depart from me, you who practice mwabakolebyachi. Deuteronomy chapter number 28.
1: Starting from the first verse, he talks to the Israelites that when you obey, then the blessing will be yours. But once you disobey, you will be devoured by the sword. Because the mouth of the Lord has said so. He talks them to the Israelites in his own children, in his chosen ones. Obedience is one
0: katonda
1: of our way of doing God's will.
0: Praise the Lord.
1: Yebazibwe mukama ekyamateeko olwokubiri
0: abiri munana wasoka. Now it shall come to pass if you diligently obey the voice. Awe wali obuzibu nze bwentuukaawo nkwamiraawo.
1: That's where the problem is. When I reach there, I stand.
0: Kuli kakagambo kabaita diligently. But the question here is,
1: naye ekibuuzo ano kiri,
0: where is the voice?
1: Eddoboozi liri luuyiwa.
0: We see laws.
1: Tulaba amateeka.
0: But where is the voice?
1: Naye ate eddoboozi liriwa.
0: Because even today,
1: kubanga n'okutuusa leero,
0: the voice is there.
1: Eddoboozi weriri.
0: But we have the Bible.
1: Naye ate tulina Bible.
0: It takes a mature Christian.
1: Kitwala omukristaayo abuze.
0: A priest to translate.
1: Okusobola okuvunula.
0: A law into the voice.
1: Eteeka okuliza mu ddoboozi.
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1: Then it turns a letter to become.
0: Omanyi bwoba onooyiga okusoma.
1: If I tell you to learn how to read.
0: There are two guiding principles.
1: Waliwo ennono bbiri eziyinza okuyambako.
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1: You should know the vowels and the consonants.
0: Era bw'ozigatta zina ekigambo kye zikola mu luzungu tukiyita sirabo.
1: And when you join them there is a word we call ennyingo.
0: Tyovola baffe twalaanika okusoma nga bane abba. Bane ebe.
1: That was our foundational reading.
0: Praise the Lord.
1: Yebasibe nnyo mukama.
0: It shall come to pass if you diligently obey the voice of the Lord your God. I told you and I will tell you.
1: Nabagamba era mbagamba era nkyabagamba.
0: Even next year.
1: Era n'omwaka ogujja.
0: There must be a voice.
1: Walina okubeerawo eddoboozi.
0: That has to speak to you.
1: Eririna okwogera naawe.
0: There must be a transfer.
1: Walina okubaawo okufuna okujja.
0: Because you can always read about love.
1: Kubanga osobola kubanga osoma bulijjo kukwagala.
0: Love your neighbor.
1: Yagala muliraanwa.
0: Love the Lord your God with all your heart.
1: Yagala mukama Katonda onomutima gogonna.
0: There is no effect.
1: Naye ate nga tekirina kye kikolako.
0: You are the same person.
1: Yegwe muntu omu.
0: Kyali omu omukambwe, omukaawu.
1: You are still very bitter.
0: Okyali omu ayogera.
1: Alwana
0: ayina olutalo.
1: You have wars.
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1: Inside of you have a battle but you read.
0: Nga n'okuyimba oyimba.
1: You even sing.
0: But no effect in your life.
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1: Kitegeeza nti ekigambo kya Katonda tekirina maanyi mu bulamu bwo.
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0: It is taking this word wholesomely.
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0: ekyo. It is embracing the word.
1: Okunywegera ebigambo.
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1: Notandika okufumiitiriza.
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1: mu bulamu
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1: word. 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
0: bwe munaanyiikira
1: when you diligently
0: okuulira eddoboozi lya Katonda
1: come to the voice of the Lord
0: ne mwekuumanga amateeka ge gonna
1: obey all his commandments
0: gemba wadde olwaleero
1: I give you today
0: nti Mukama Katonda wammwe
1: that the Lord your God
0: anabagulumizanga waguru
1: will exalt you
0: okusukuruma amawanga gokunsi
1: above all the nations of the earth.
0: Ezo kitegeza bwakabaka.
1: Now that means the kingdom.
0: Bible yetugambye.
1: The Bible has told us
0: Yesu yatugula n'omusaayi.
1: That Jesus bought us with blood.
0: Natufula bakabaka.
1: And he made us kings
0: ne bakabona
1: and priests
0: masoga kita
1: before his father.
0: Olunyirinja dusoma nnyo paka.
1: We shall read that verse until
0: tunalutegeera oba tunalwetamu.
1: Until we shall understand it and get fed up of it.
0: Kubikuliwa 5 nyirirwa 10.
1: Revelation 5:10.
0: Tukula na musai.
1: He bought us with blood.
0: Nayo kufuka.
1: But to be transformed.
0: Yatufura.
1: He transformed us.
0: It took time to transform.
1: Yatwala obudde okufuura.
0: Fuka bakabaka.
1: To become kings.
0: Ne bakabona
1: and priests
0: dwachi
1: why
0: tusobola okufugira wamu naye
1: so that we can reign together with him
0: kati yolu abera kabaka wabakabaka
1: now he is the king of kings
0: era omuntu yekakirizibwa okuyita Yesu kabaka
1: and only the person that is allowed to call Jesus king is that king
0: hallelujah
1: amen
0: nokuimanemba yawangula stani gulugosa yekabaka wabakabaka yawangula sitaani engologoza ye kabaka wa bakabaka. Yesu si kabaka.
1: Jesus is not king.
0: Kabaka wa bakabaka.
1: He's the king of kings.
0: Kakati gwebo utegeera Kristo.
1: Now when you understand Christ,
0: ofuka kabaka.
1: You become a king.
0: Naye ngolina kabaka wo.
1: But when you have your king,
0: hallelujah.
1: Amen.
0: Mukama yebazi.
1: Praise be to the Lord.
0: Chitegeza.
1: It means
0: atufula bakabaka.
1: He transforms us to be king.
0: Eri chitawe.
1: To his father.
0: Katika nkugambe chino.
1: Now let me tell you this.
0: Abakirizibwa.
1: Those ones who are accepted.
0: Okufuga kunsi kuno.
1: To reign on this world.
0: Baba bakabaka.
1: Are the kings.
0: Muzibati sani atuyiganya.
1: Do you know why the devil is tormenting us?
0: Tuyiganya bwakabaka bwe.
1: We are tormenting his kingdom.
0: You see, bwotegera Katonda, you dethrone the devil and the atmosphere and the principalities.
1: Whenever you understand God, Satan yobo mujyo.
0: Uchankalanya kumangu bwakabaka gwe. What bwakabaka situkawo?
1: Because there is a king that is arising, and who is he?
0: Oyo mugambe tajja.
1: Tell that one not to come.
0: Mutandikawo kugeya utandiko kuvuma vutandiko
1: ebikujjako. Saying backbiting and things take you off.
0: Uchankalanya bwakabaka.
1: You are dismantling his kingdom. But we thank the Lord. He has given us the mysteries of the kingdom. We are going to reign together with him. Why? Because we've understood his voice. We've understood his voice.
0: Nakugamba ne ubikula Bible eno togenda disange
1: dobo. I told you even they open this Bible you won't find the voice.
0: Nechi twalira omulokolo akuze.
1: But it takes to a Christian who has matured, who has understood.
0: Okuzule dobo zili akatona mbya
1: wani. To discover the voice of the Lord in the scriptures.
0: Kwa sababu Kristo abanaga enyirirye ta.
1: That's why the
0: enyirirye kola ki? Enukute kola ki?
1: That the letter kills.
0: Eshogeze enukuta jifule mu.
1: It means that transform that letter.
0: Omoyo mutukuvu aliokalabike joli.
1: So that the Holy Spirit can be manifested to you.
0: Hallelujah.
1: Amen.
0: Kama yebezo.
1: Praise be to the Lord.
0: The will of God.
1: Okwagala kwa Katonda.
0: So important.
1: Kwa mugaso nnyo.
0: Agambi.
1: Yes.
0: Sibuli akola.
1: Not everybody who calls.
0: Sibuli aita.
1: Not everybody
0: mukama,
1: who calls.
0: Mukama mukama.
1: The Lord, Lord.
0: Nti akola ki?
1: That will take the kingdom of God.
0: Na ye.
1: But.
0: Abo.
1: Those.
0: Abakolo kwagala kwa Katonda.
1: That do the will of God.
0: Imira kubigele.
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We welcome you, Lord. We welcome you, Lord. We welcome you, Lord. We welcome you, Lord. 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

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We welcome your Holy Spirit. 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Heal us, O God. Touch us, O Lord. Change us, Lord, to the glory of your name. 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We surrender to you, Lord. We give you everything that concerns us, O Lord. 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

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Bring us closer Lord Bring us close Bring us close To your presence Lord. Bring us close Stretch out your hand And touch us And take us deeper

0: but one woman. This woman is the mother of Christ. I want to talk about her character and what is the requirement for her to be what she
1: is.
0: These are the two words that were found in this woman. The angel of the Lord was speaking to her.
1: Blessed are you, Mary.
0: Said, "Weredwa mukisa gwe Maria."
1: And highly favored of the Lord.
0: Erofunya okuganja kunjo kuveri mukama.
1: Can I repeat those words? The angel said, "Blessed are you."
0: Oliwa mukisa nyo oweredwa mukisa nyo.
1: And highly favored.
0: Era ofunya okuganja.
1: If you critically analyze, if you're a good Bible reader,
0: bobango olimusomi wa Bible omukenkufu.
1: There are very few people in the Bible
0: abantu batono nnyo mu Bibiliya
1: that God tagged with such a salutation.
0: Katonda beyalamusa n'ekiramusa
1: ekifaanana bwe. Let us read there. I just want you to read one scripture and then give some few references. In the very few minutes I'll be done.
0: Njagala nkuwe kyawandiikibwa kimu ate oluvannyuma nkuweyo n'ebirala.
1: Luke chapter number 1 verse number 27.
0: Luka emu 27.
1: Let me read there because of time. The angel Gabriel speaks like this.
0: Malaika Gabrieli ayogera bwati.
1: She say, the angel says,
0: Malaika Gambati.
1: 27. To a virgin betrothed to a man whose name was Joseph.
0: Eriomwala mberera yali ayogerezebwa omusajja erinyale Yusuf.
1: Of the house of David, and the virgin's name was Mary.
0: Owenyumba ya Daudi ererinyale omwala mberera yali ayitibwa
1: Maria. And having come in, the angel said to her,
0: Malaika namugamba bwati.
1: Rejoice, highly favored one of the Lord.
0: Sanyuka nnyo gwe aweredwa omukisa eri Mukama.
1: The Lord is with you.
0: Mukama ali nawe.
1: Blessed are you among women.
0: Oli wa mukisa mu bakyala bonna.
1: But when she saw him, she was troubled at this saying.
0: Bwe yamulaba neyeewuniikirira olw'ekiramusa ekyo.
1: And considered what man of greetings this was.
0: Neyeebuuza n'agamba kiramuso nnabaki kino.
1: Then the angel said to her,
0: Malaika n'amugamba nti,
1: do not be afraid, Mary.
0: Totya gwe Mariam.
1: For you have found favor with God.
0: Kubanga ofunye okuganja masoge.
1: Now this is another quality I want to add on to what I'm going to share with you.
0: Kino njagala kuchigata ku byenjagalo gabana na.
1: He said that you have found favor with God.
0: Namugamba ofunye okuganja eri Mukama.
1: Now allow me to tell you.
0: Katikiriza nkugambe na kino.
1: These three were not from a blue.
0: Bine bisatu tebyagwa bugwi.
1: They were prepared
0: byali bitegekeddwa
1: for her because she deserved them.
0: Kubanga yali abigwanira.
1: Like Elijah.
0: Nge Elia.
1: We all know Elijah, the son of Elijah.
0: Fenatumanyi Elia.
1: First Kings chapter number 17.
0: Baseka baka kumi na musambu.
1: You don't read there, you'll go there in your free time.
0: Oja kudayo we somere waka.
1: And we all know
0: era muchimanyi
1: a man called a priest or a king called Melchizedek.
0: Kabona eyaitibwanga Melchizedek.
1: Now this was a king of Salem.
0: Katono yali kabaka we Salem.
1: Whose roots were not traced in the Bible.
0: Emirandira jete tujitegedde nyite bagiraga mu Bible. Bible yonna.
1: They know genealogy talking about Melchizedek.
0: Kewali wolu nyiriri olukulaga Melchizedek.
1: When you read Elijah,
0: naebo someria,
1: there is no trace of a father and mother in the Bible.
0: Tosobola kuzula mama weria obatatawe.
1: But even then, they were very strong people and God used them mightily.
0: Bali basajja baamanyi nyera Katonda yabakozesa.
1: The same way Jesus would appear in the same manner.
0: Ne Yesu yandira bisebula bisebwati.
1: Hallelujah.
0: Amen.
1: Jesus would appear in the same category and the same manner and would do ministry successfully.
0: Ne Yesu yandira bisebula bisi nakola obuweereza ate n'abumaliriza.
1: But God was looking at a quality.
0: Ne Katonda yali alina kyanoonya.
1: From a woman
0: okuva eri omukyala.
1: That would bring forth Jesus Christ.
0: Agenda okukuza Yesu.
1: Fena tukimanyi.
0: Do we know all this?
1: Okuzaliwa kwa Yesu.
0: Now the birth of Jesus.
1: Tekwali ko musajja.
0: Had no man.
1: Mukama yebazibwe. Tekwali ko musajja.
0: It had no intercourse.
1: Naye Katonda kyali anoonya okulokola ensi eno nakyo.
0: But what God was looking for to save the world.
1: Kyalina kubanga kirina enkwaso n'omukyala.
0: It had to have contact with the woman.
1: Wano kunsa omusajja takiina mu mukono.
0: Now a woman has no

0: and the meat. Now the existence of Joseph in the life of Mary was just to help Mary. You are pregnant, go to Egypt. After Egypt, go to Nazareth.
1: Kakwate na Yesu Kristo.
0: He had no connection with Christ. Even when Jesus died,
1: Yusufu toina womulaba ne mukubona abona mube 12 naye Mariamu akolachi.
0: In the suffering among the 12, you can never find Joseph.
1: Kumusalaba Yesu asitu de mama we ye uyo.
0: On the cross, the mother is always available. Early in the morning, in the resurrection Sunday, the mother is around. Even in the upper room, Mary was amongst them. It is a woman's meeting, Maria. I want to show you the kind of woman that makes a difference before God.
1: Hallelujah.
0: Amen.
1: Amen.
0: There are women that God is touched with. Even when you pray or not pray, the heart of God is glad to you. Amen. The reason is righteousness. The women that God loves in this generation, they are the women who are perfect. Not a blessing without a foundation. A blessing has gotten to have a calling. I want us to know.
1: Mary,
0: what did she have for God to send an angel and even to produce a savior? She was a perfect woman. And she was a woman who feared God. She told the angel, "I don't know any man in my life." Not because she never wanted a man, because she was due to marry. She had a character in her of obeying God.
1: Hallelujah.
0: Amen.
1: Now when you talk about obedience,
0: we're talking about kugonda,
1: for greater heights, we talk about being obedient to God.
0: Kugondera katonda.
1: Suffering
0: with the women and the men,
1: just butamanya kugondera katonda,
0: is ignorance
1: when
0: to obey.
1: When you obey before the Lord,
0: bogondera katonda,
1: you will find it easier to obey your husband.
0: Oja chizula nga changu nyo
1: gondera omwana. Because you will have acquired all knowledge and skills how to obey and please the Lord.
0: Kubango ja kuba okitegedde engeri y'okugondera katonda.
1: You love the Lord your God.
0: Oyagala katonda.
1: And your neighbor you not hate.
0: Ate
1: you're obedient to God.
0: Ogondera katonda.
1: And your husband you will obey.
0: Ate n'omwami oja gonda.
1: That's what I wanted to say.
0: Chenkugamba.
1: People are finding it hard to obey before God.
0: Abachizulo kugondera katonda.
1: Their relationships are so mechanical.
0: Enkolagana yabwe ya kukanika.
1: Praise the Lord.
0: Amen.
1: Mukama yebazi. Mukama yebazi.
0: Amen.
1: Simanyo babye njogera bini mwa makulu. Hallelujah. 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Maria ndoza rwe Luganda. 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Maria chiyakola,
0: what Mary did,
1: yafune ensonga eyo kutambulya maso ga Katonda nga mutukufu.
0: She found a reason to walk before God.
1: Omuchala ampuliriza.
0: A woman here, decide to walk with the Lord. Decide to serve the Lord. Decide to know the will of God. We have so many of them, but a few who know the will of God.
1: Praise the Lord.
0: Amen.
1: Now, the closer you keep in a relationship with God, it's simply melting your heart towards the love of God. This is one thing I want to tell you. Be a heavenly minded woman. Be a godly pleaser. Decide to please the Lord with all your life. Have knowledge that Jesus is coming back to take us all. And be waiting and expectant for the return of Jesus Christ. And number three, serve the Lord with faithfulness. Hallelujah.
0: Amen.
1: Amen.
0: Praise the Lord.
1: Being faithful to the Lord.
0: There's
1: a verse we normally go through at home. That is Psalms chapter number 2 and verse 11.
0: It says,
1: serve the Lord with fear. And I obey with. Praise the Lord.
0: Amen.
1: Serve the Lord with fear.
0: Wereza mukama nokutia
1: and obey with trembling.
0: Era mugonde nokukankana.
1: Mukama febazwe. Mukama yebazwe.
0: Amen.
1: Bye bigambe byo.
0: These are the few words.
1: Mchari yawebo mukisa.
0: The woman who was blessed
1: biyali
0: that she contained. It was not an automatic blessing to Mary. There are things that God expects of you and the things he wants to do. Even today there are women. God desires to work in you. But the purpose of righteousness has not existed yet. Because so many things God desires us to produce that are going to help the church, the family. Yet you are the binder.
1: Hallelujah.
0: Amen.
1: Amen.
0: Now the reason of understanding the call of God upon you and to be a woman who will be beneficial, benevolent before God and the people is for you to be prepared. Being righteous before God. Being walking with God in truth and spirit. Serving the Lord with all your heart. And the rest leave to God. We know there is no area where you find Mary praying. In the garden, interceding. It was given to her because she permitted her life to be holy before God. I'm leaving you with a scripture.
1: Genesis 15.
0: And verses number 6.
1: Bible yetu gambye.
0: The Bible says,
1: Ibrahim,
0: Abraham,
1: yakiriza,
0: believed, and it was counted righteousness.
1: Yakiriza aji.
0: What did he believe?
1: Yakiriza dobozi lya mukama.
0: The voice of the Lord.
1: Yakiriza okugondera Katonda.
0: He believed to obey to God.
1: Yakiriza okwayo bulambwe maso ga Katonda.
0: Even to surrender his life to God.
1: Naterekera muna akamu.
0: And he never withhold any time.
1: And he believed in the Lord.
0: Yakiriza mukama.
1: And it was counted to him for righteousness. Be a woman
0: who believes in God. Hearing the voice of God. A person who hears the voice of God will always separate.
1: Concept.
0: He's always consecrated from all the vulgar language. I almost said
1: this.
0: If God makes 100 women that are transformed, these transformed women can make a church and a nation perfect. Because when a woman is transformed, the children will be transformed. We are going to have peace. Life is going to work. And we can have joy in the house.
1: Hallelujah.
0: But if a woman is berserk,
1: a
0: man's life can go ramshackle. Now the rest of the children.
1: Mukama favors you. ekanisa egenda kutabanguka yekutulemu lwakubanga lwo mukyala akozaatya.
0: The church is going to go
1: if a woman ayaba dani
0: nakityo
1: nga ina weye kukumye mukwaya ayagala okuleta buli kimu ekikola ki.
0: Wanting to bring every cause. I pray that you be a woman who has understood his
1: call.
0: Among the confused, the confusers, you are not there. Among
1: them.
0: After confusing themselves, they go and confuse the rest. How does he call you? God has brought our peace, freedom.
1: Olwewe gakoze gatya
0: katabuse.
1: Hallelujah. Mukama yebazibu naye kankubulire omukyala enabwa amanya Katonda.
0: If any woman will get to know God, you never tell them the gospel, humble yourself before the husband. They'll understand Christ is the head
1: omwami
0: and the husband
1: n'omukyala. 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Mukama yebazibwe.
0: Praise the Lord.
1: Mukama yebazibwe.
0: Praise the Lord.
1: Kamba we bigambo bibiri bino malirize.
0: In a nutshell,
1: blessedness means being empowered.
0: Okubera no mukisa kitegeeza okuwebwa amaanyi.
1: When you have fear for God,
0: bwoba n'okutya eri Katonda,
1: the Lord blesses you.
0: Katonda akuwa omukisa.
1: And he empowers you.
0: Era akuwa amaanyi.
1: To remain humble.
0: And
1: the other thing also,
0: naturally,
1: when the Lord favors you,
0: Katonda bakuoku ganji.
1: Favor means you are pleasing.
0: Chitegeza osanyusa.
1: Not only before God.
0: Simu masoga mukama
1: wuka. But before people.
0: Nene abantu.
1: Sometimes you don't even to go that long way of fasting.
0: Olusito wetaga na kubatu wala mkusiwa kwa naku chenda.
1: You just need to know God.
0: Wetaga kumanya Katonda.
1: And he will bestow favor on you.
0: Na kuteka koku ganja.
1: Hallelujah.
0: Amen.
1: And you'll be encouraging.
0: Katino nobera ngozamu
1: amani. That means you'll be all, you, people will yearn for you because you have encouragement.
0: Chitegeza, abantu bakuyaya nda kubanga buliwola vika baddamu amani.
1: Hallelujah.
0: Amen.
1: Be heavenly minded.
0: Bera nendo uzanga ya muguru.
1: Be humble. Jesus was heavenly.
0: Bera mukakamu, Yesu yali wa guru.
1: And the Bible says, he was humble.
0: Bible gamba yeto was
1: and obedient.
0: Atenga mugonfu.
1: Kama vampero mkisa.
0: God bless you for now.
1: Amen. 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
1: Now the boy Samuel ministered before the Lord, before Eli.
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2: n'ettabaaza ya Katonda nga tennazikira,
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1: the Lord called Samuel and he answered, "Here I am."
2: Nadduka nambiro najja eri Eli n'ayogera nti, "Nze nzuno."
1: So he ran to Eli and said, "Here I am,
2: for
1: you have called me."
2: N'ayogera nti, "Sikuyise."
1: And he said, "I didn't call you."
2: Galamira nate.
1: Lie down again.
2: Nagenda nagalamira.
1: And he went and lay down.
2: Mukama namuyita nate olwokubiri nti, "Samuel."
1: Then the Lord called him yet again, "Samuel."
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1: So Samuel rose and went to Eli and said, "Here I am."
2: Kubanga ompise.
1: "For you called me."
2: N'addamu nti, "Sikuyise mwana wange."
1: He answered, "I did not call you my son."
2: Galamira nate.
1: Lie down again.
2: Era Samuel yaita namanya Mukama.
1: Now Samuel had not yet known the Lord.
2: So n'ekigambo kya Mukama kyali tekinnamubikulirwa.
1: Nor was the word of the Lord yet revealed to him.
2: Mukama n'ayita Samuel nate omulundi ogwokusatu.
1: And the Lord called Samuel again the third time.
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1: So he rose and went to Eli and said, "Here I am."
2: Kubanga ompise.
1: "For you called me."
2: Awo Eli n'ategeera nga Mukama ye ayise omwana.
1: Then Eli perceived the Lord had called the boy.
0: Wekomerawo. Awo Eli n'ategeera.
1: And Eli perceived
0: nga Mukama ye ayise omwana.
1: The Lord had called the boy.
0: Praise the Lord.
1: Yebazibwe Mukama.
0: When you look at the life of Samuel,
1: but wetutunuulira obulamu bwa Samueli,
0: he's a boy that never knew how he got into the temple.
1: Mulenzi atamanyi ngeri gye yayingira yeekaalu.
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0: he realized,
1: yakitegeera,
0: the need to serve the Lord.
1: Tikyetaagisa okuweereza Katonda.
0: But among all the prophets that existed,
1: era mu bannabbi bonna abaali babaddewo,
0: Samuel was one of them.
1: Samueli yali omu ku bo,
0: that completely dedicated his life,
1: era nga ye obulamu bwe bwonna yabuwaayo,
0: to serving the Lord,
1: okuweerezanga Mukama.
0: Hallelujah. We all know the story how he got into the temple.
1: Olugero tulumanyi engeri gye yayingira yeekaalu.
0: But I told you last time.
1: Naye ku mulundi guli nabagamba.
0: It doesn't matter how you came into church.
1: Si nsonga wajja otya mu kanisa.
0: Whether you came young or old.
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1: Amen.
0: Something very important for us here to learn.
1: Ekintu ekikulu kye tulina okuyiga wano kiikino.
0: The issue is dedication.
1: Ensonga kuba kwewaayo.
0: Through sanctification.
1: Okuyita mu kutukuzibwa.
0: And knowing who God is to your life.
1: N'okumanya ekyo Katonda kyali eri obulamu bwo.
0: Hallelujah.
1: Amen.
0: Praise the Lord.
1: Yebazibwe.
0: Now, Samuel chapter number 7.
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1: And Samuel judged Israel all the days of his life.
0: Oli ensongeyo. Samuel ministered.
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0: And Samuel judged Israel all the days of his life.
1: Nalamula Isiraeli ennaku zonna ez'obulamu bwe.
0: Think about it.
1: Kirowoozeeko kino.
0: Yayingiranga atamanyi.
1: He entered like he never knew anything.
0: Naye nakkiriza okuweereza Katonda obulamu bwe bwonna.
1: And he agreed to serve the Lord the rest of his life.
0: 16 says, and he went from year to year on a circuit to Bethel, Gilgal, Mizpah, judged Israel in all those places.
1: Era buli mwaka ku mwaka n'agende Besweli, e Girigali, e Misiba, ng'alamula Isirayiri mu bifo ebyo byonna.
0: But he always stand to Rama, for his home was there.
1: Era bwato yaddangayo e Lama kubanga makage gye galinga.
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1: He had children, the wife and the...
0: There he judged Israel, and there he built an altar to the Lord.
1: Eyo yalamulanga Isirayiri, ereyo yazimba ye kyoto kya Mukama.
0: Hallelujah.
1: Amen.
0: The only way to remain a servant of God.
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1: Lord. 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
0: In your life. 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
1: ng'oweereza Mukama,
0: and also have time to God,
1: era ng'olina obudde eri Mukama.
0: That is the meaning of the word sacrifice.
1: Eyo ensonga gye bayita saddaka.
0: On the altar.
1: Ku kyoto.
0: Hallelujah. Like the boy Isaac told his father.
1: Waliwo omuvubuka gwe bayita Isaac agamba kitaawe.
0: The altar has been set in place.
1: Namugambe kyoto nkiraba bakitegese.
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0: But where is the sacrifice?
1: Na yesadaka eruwa.
0: Abraham told his son.
1: Ibrahim agamba mutamaniwe.
0: That the Lord will provide.
1: Mukama ajagabirira.
0: Now when you set an altar,
1: but
0: you
1: won't take away kyoto.
0: You are leaving room for God to provide the rest.
1: Oboganyiza Mukama agabirira ebisingiridde.
0: Hallelujah.
1: Yeah.
0: You are creating room
1: obotaddewo omuwaatwa
0: for God to continually minister to your life.
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0: Significantly, we have to talk about an altar, I think, in a full sermon.
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0: Without this altar thing.
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1: When we read in the Acts chapter 4.
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1: And they went to the in the ninth hour to pray. It was an altar.
0: Mukama yebazibwe.
1: Amen.
0: So they set themselves
1: beyawula
0: a time and a purpose to continue dwelling in the presence of God.
1: Ekiseera n'ensonga okusigala nga beeyongera mu kubeera okwa
0: Mukama. Where dedication is,
1: awabeera okwewaayo,
0: there will also be an altar and commitment.
1: Wabaawo ekyoto n'okweweerayo ddala.
0: Mukama buuzeemu.
1: Let me ask you.
0: Ate mu Luganda.
1: In our language.
0: Ekyoto kyo kikuma ddi?
1: When do you ignite your altar?
0: Tuyina abalokole ennaku zino.
1: We have people these days.
0: Nga ye wasanze wasabidde.
1: They pray to any place.
0: Ne weziyitawo ennaku bbiri.
1: After 2 days.
0: N'afunamu ekisa n'asaba.
1: He finds time and pray. They have no permanent program for prayers.
0: Dedication means I will commit part of my time. I will sacrifice this moment away from the daily routine. This time I'll commit it to God. It will be a daily thing, and I'll do it for God. You can do it on a family basis, on an individual basis, or as a church at large.
1: Let me tell you the church altars.
0: The service programs of Zetulina.
1: These are the services Zetubanazo. We are on the altar right now. Around 11,
0: there's
1: another
0: altar.
1: Wednesday, Friday, Monday. Now the choir practice, it is also another altar. Let me tell you, the people in the music ministry, when you are making practice, be serious.
0: Some
1: of you, the Lord will meet you in the practice.
0: That is commitment to do things of God. Practice.
1: You see it as a practice.
0: But
1: the Holy Spirit is always available to perfect what you're doing. It is another altar.
0: Hallelujah.
1: Amen.
0: We just need to understand what we are doing.
1: When you come here singing, dancing, it is not joking. You have to not take it at chocola.
0: Anytime you set for God, it's very meaningful. Hallelujah.
1: Amen.
0: Mukama yebazwe. Obulamu bwa Samuel tubulabi.
1: Now we have seen the life of Samuel.
0: Era tulaba omusajja yasalawo okuweereza Mukama.
1: We see a man dedicated to serve the Lord.
0: Obulamu bwe bwonna.
1: The rest of his life.
0: Kakati atuuka ekiseera.
1: Now coming to time.
0: Ekigambo kyayogera.
1: And the word he would speak.
0: Katonda kya Samuel kitiibwa.
1: The Lord would always honor.
0: Ekyo eyuli eddaala.
1: That was the level.
0: You speak a word.
1: Oyogera ekigambo.
0: And God performs it.
1: Katonda n'akikola.
0: He fulfills it.
1: N'akituukiriza.
0: Why?
1: Lwaki?
0: You have mastered the voice of God.
1: Eddoboozi lya Mukama kati olitegedde.
0: You know how it works with God.
1: Omanyi bwe kikola ne Mukama.
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0: Yali amanyi eddoboozi lya Katonda likolera wa.
1: He knew how the voice of the Lord works.
0: Yakimanya likolera mu butuukirivu.
1: He knew it works in righteousness.
0: Era wali ekibiri nenya.
1: And where there is sin, it rebukes.
0: Kati n'ayogera nga anenya ekibi.
1: So he spoke as a rebuke sin.
0: Ekyo ne kiba.
1: And it was.
0: Eyeba life gy'ozimbye ne Katonda.
1: Obwo bulamu.
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1: When you speak heaven here.
0: Hallelujah.
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1: walked in that kind of life,
0: emyaka ana,
1: for 40 years,
0: nga alamula Isirayiri,
1: when he was judging Israel.
0: Era atuuka ekiseera n'ayogera ndoze njafuna enyiri ezo nzisome.
1: He reaches time and speaks like this.
0: Atuuka ekiseera n'ayogera.
1: He speaks like this.
0: N'agamba nti ebbanga lyonna lye mbadde mpeereza.
1: The time I have been serving,
0: I have not
1: taken anybody's money.
0: In other words,
1: I have no debt.
0: I have
1: walked before the Lord in humility. And I have served the Lord in the truth.
0: Hallelujah.
1: Amen. Praise the Lord.
0: Mukama yebazibwe. 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
1: He reaches time and tells Saul that obedience is better than sacrifice.
0: okugondera Katonda,
1: obeying to God,
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1: became a character in him.
0: Era okusigala nga mwana eyewaddeyo okubeera kabona mu maaso newankubadde nga bazadde be tebaali bakabona,
1: and to remain a son dedicated to God though his parents were non priests,
0: yalina okusigala nga mwetowaze.
1: He had to remain humble.
0: Hallelujah.
1: Amen.
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1: Praise the Lord.
0: Era we tuba tusoma,
1: and when we are reading,
0: Samuel yaweereza wansi w'abakulembeze ate abaatwala ebbanga eddene babiri.
1: We can see Samuel minister before the great leaders, the two great leaders.
0: Yateekako Sawulo nga kabaka.
1: He anointed Saul as king.
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1: And afterwards he anointed David.
0: Daudi yafugira Israeli emyaka 40 emeka.
1: David reigned in Israel for almost 43.
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1: Anamwe 3.
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1: It was very bad.
0: Kyakola bubi nnyo Samuel.
1: It was very bad for Samuel.
0: Abantu okusaba kabaka.
1: When the people requested for a king.
0: Ate ng'omulamuzi yaliwo.
1: Yet the judge was in place.
0: Mukama yibazibwe. 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
1: You may cause what God has given you.
0: Nechikula mugwe.
1: That it may grow and mature in you.
0: Singobo wadobudo businga.
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0: Obuweereza obubwo Katonda bwe yakuwa bwebo obulamu obw'obuziba bw'obeera ne Katonda.
1: The ministry that God has given you is the deeper relationship with God.
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0: would decide even this kind of music you are going to listen to.
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1: na yomo yomo tukuvu,
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1: okuita mu bukuru,
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1: Who is that person pleasing to God?
0: Omuntu ateeka earpins matu.
1: Is a person who would have his earpin in here. Deeper in worship.
0: Teri akuwulira.
1: Nobody is listening to you. But what you are doing is divine.
0: Oli waddembo okuteeka mu ekiyimba ekiri awo ekisazisaze ekyekiyayeyaye.
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0: I am a temple.
1: Zendi yekalu.
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1: Zendi yekalu.
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0: Hallelujah.
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0: nokuweereza Katonda.
1: Even serving God.
0: Pitegeza nti omuntu akulumbye nakukuba oluyi.
1: Meaning somebody has come and slapped you.
0: Kyomuddiza kye bayita obulokole.
1: And what you respond is salvation.
0: Siwe obulokole kwe kujja okutuula awo.
1: Not coming to sit there.
0: Omuntu bwajja n'akuvuma.
1: When somebody comes and abuses you.
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1: Your response is your salvation.
0: Era njagala okutegeeza gwe ali wano oyinza okuba nga tonnalokoka.
1: You may be not yet born again.
0: Kubanga byozayo birala nnyo.
1: Because your response is negative.
0: It is character change.
1: Mbala kuchuka.
0: People like these ones, Samuel, nobody pays them, but they continually serve God.
1: Bana abasajja ba Samuel teri amusasula naye asigala aweereza Katonda.
0: Hallelujah.
1: Wanji.
0: Mukama yebazibwe. So this boy, Bible says, he ministered before. He ministered to God before Samuel.
1: Bible egamba naweereza eri Katonda masoga eri.
0: Hallelujah.
1: Amen.
0: He didn't even know the voice of God.
1: Neddoboozi lya Mukama yali tannalitegeera.
0: Even the word of God was so rare, so scarce.
1: N'ekigambo kya Mukama kyali kya munguba.
0: And the lamp was about to go off.
1: N'ettabaaza yali etandise okuzimeera.
0: But then the Lord spoke to him.
1: Naye Mukama n'ayogera naye.
0: Because he was in the temple.
1: Kubanga yali muyeka.
0: He was in the right place.
1: Yali mu kifo ekitufu.
0: He was in position of receiving from God.
1: Yali mu kifo we yali asobola okufunira okuveri Katonda.
0: And the priestly calling was given to him.
1: Kati obwa kabona bwali bumaze okumuwebwa.
0: Because he was prepared to be the next prophet.
1: Kubanga yali atekestekedwa okubera nabbi addako.
0: And the judge of God's people.
1: Era bwato nga alina okubeera omulamuzi w'abantu ba Katonda.
0: Aleluya.
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0: 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Katonda abaana akulonda okubeera omulamuzi w'abantu be.
1: If God is to choose you to be the judge of his people.
0: Kyekiri Paulo kyeyawandiikiraani.
1: This is what Paul wrote to
0: Timotheo.
1: Timothy.
0: Aleluya. Amuwandiikira n'amugamba ati.
1: What does he tell him?
0: He tells him that a workman who is not ashamed of carrying out the word of truth.
1: Agamba omukozi w'omulimu atatiitira kukola mulimu gw'amazima.
0: 2 Timothy 2:15. Do your best to present yourself to God approved.
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1: Ani agenda kuletero kole kisinga.
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1: Gwe.
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1: And your sacrificial life.
0: Hallelujah. 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
0: Kabaka Saulo,
1: what in that King Saul is to make glad the people, yet God was not happy. Amen.
0: Do your best to present yourself to God as one approved. Try hard to show yourself worthy of God's approval.
1: Gezaako nnyo okweraga nga Katonda yakukakasa.
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0: Wiki jikole ki? 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
1: This week we are starting fasting.
0: Don't forget we are going to be
1: here every day, every evening.
0: And again, let it be your care to get approval of God.
1: Agamba leka chibere mukufayo kugwe okubango kakasibwa Katonda.
0: Let it be your care.
1: Go over
0: to get approval of God.
1: Okakasibwa Katonda.
0: This one says aim first at winning God's approval.
1: Ono mulana gamanti lubirira okubanga Katonda yakukakasa.
0: Be diligent to present thyself to God and to God.
3: Awalagamba nyikira okweraga eri
0: Katonda. As one approved worthy of trial.
3: Ng'omuntu akakasiddwa.
0: By trial.
3: Okuyita mu kugezesebwa.
0: Hallelujah.
3: Amen.
0: Mukama favorsibwe. Ebikolwa bino eby'okunoonya Katonda.
3: Now these actions of seeking God.
0: Byakuzuulibwa maaso ga Mukama.
3: You have to discover in the presence of God.
0: Choyina okumanya kiri kimu.
3: What you have to know is one.
0: Katonda aina wasisinkana abantu.
3: There are places where God would meet his people.
0: Katonda abantu abanonye abasisinkana mwoyo.
3: And he always meet the people in the spirit.
0: Kati nawe ina kubera wa mwoyo.
3: So you have to be spiritual.
0: Kati abo mwoyo bakola ki?
3: Now what does the spiritual people do? Do you know why they call us spiritual? The born again are spiritual. Because we are always in the spirit. It is hard to find that the Anglican Church fasting a week. A service on Wednesday, Friday.
0: Sorry.
3: Apart from the charismatics
0: movement, every
3: evening they are speaking new tongues.
0: There
3: are some pastors who go there.
0: Kumachia.
3: In the morning.
0: I
3: was still working the other side.
0: All Saints Kampala.
3: You would find in the evening
0: and the
3: young men would speak tongues, new tongues in prayer. And some of the reverends are totally born again, spiritual. They say it is just a work. Reverendship is a work. But we have the relationship, we are born again. He has the mic. Not all of them.
0: Morning.
3: There is a session. In the morning.
0: Evening prayers. And
3: you can bypass around. What I'm talking about is 20.
0: So what
3: is it that I'm telling you? You can acquire favor before the Lord. After doing something,
0: Kana yalisigaddenga mukazi mugumba mulungi.
3: Kana would remain a barren woman.
0: No, Samuel tetwali mulabyeko wadde.
3: And wouldn't see this Samuel.
0: Nebwe yazule nono yokulinda.
3: But when she discovered the secret of
0: waiting,
3: praying and fasting,
0: nasaba.
3: She prayed.
0: Nemi mwane jitobera.
3: And even his lips were
0: moving up and down.
3: And Eli said, "Are you a drunk?"
0: He
3: said, "I am not a daughter of
0: Belial,
3: a woman with sorrow on my heart. I have come to pour my heart before him." She was deep. A woman who was crying. Supplication.
0: Sibino mukama Katonda wange bubanga kwe kwagala ku
3: teri akutisa teri akunywesa
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3: Have you found somebody praying?
0: Tosana kutunulia mimwaji jiba jitobedde.
3: You can't even look at their lips.
0: Wale watu kana nayogere bigambe bitayogerekeka.
3: There are times when they speak groanings that can never be uttered.
0: Ngatia soko tuwe mweji nga asabye
3: mu Luganda.
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0: 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Hallelujah.
3: Amen.
0: Mkama yebazi. That is A travail in the spirit. It is a travail in the flesh. It is a cry out to the Lord. It is a journey that is going to disfigure your face. And people are going to say,
1: and they say, maybe you are drunk. You're not drunk. The way you pray. The way you walk. The way you... You have not found somebody praying. I don't know how I can show it to you. This style of praying, checking yourself.
0: It was.
1: Come and stand.
0: It was a prayer.
1: Sala.
0: Hallelujah. Yarichi?
1: Sala.
0: Bwekuba kukera. Abalada bakera bagenda kola ye yakera nga jawa.
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0: Ye yasura katebe.
1: She was on the chair. Slept on the chair.
0: Maleko zili ziblika zata. 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
1: Sumulula tata. Uluto umana. Kanina tebubi.
0: Hallelujah.
1: Ladies and gentlemen, that is how Samuel came. She never came this common stuff. And some of you, your Samuel is not yet manifested because you have not yet
0: prevailed.
1: Amen.
0: Praise
4: the Lord. We are going to read few scriptures and then we go back to worship. We are going to the throne of God.
0: Hallelujah.
4: Amen. And we also have Holy Communion. John 6. Verse 54.
0: Whoever eats my flesh and drinks my blood has eternal life, and I will raise him up at the last day. For my flesh is food indeed, and my blood is drink indeed. He who eats my flesh and drinks my blood abides in me, and I in him. As the living Father sent me, and I live because of my Father. So he who feeds on me will live because of me. This is the bread which comes down from heaven, not as your father ate the manna and died. He who eats this bread will live forever. Hallelujah.
4: Amen.
0: There's something very important I want to talk about here. Our Lord Jesus Christ informs the disciples and the followers. He presents himself to them and tells them that whoever eats my flesh and drinks my blood has eternal life. It is a bit challenging, but true. The only life that we need from God is found in two things. The bread, or the flesh of Jesus Christ, and the blood. So when we talk about the flesh of Jesus Christ, we mean two things. The word, and the physical bread. As Satan presented in the house of God.
4: ogwo sitaani gwe yaleeta mu nyumba ya Mukama.
0: Ne Yesu bwe yali awa abayigirizwa be,
4: that is why when Jesus was giving his disciples,
0: yamenya mubiri gwe,
4: broke his body,
0: naye ng'ate alina omugaati,
4: but he had bread.
0: Kale kitegeeza Kristo mwene yaliwo,
4: so that means Christ himself was around,
0: naye ng'alina n'omugaati,
4: but he also presented bread.
0: Kati omubiri gwe,
4: so his body,
0: kye kigambo kye tuwulira,
4: it is the word that we hearken,
0: omugaati,
4: bread,
0: kye kintu kyonna kyoleeta ku meeza,
4: it is anything that you bring at the table,
0: ya Mukama waffe okusembera,
4: of Christ for holy communion.
0: Hallelujah.
4: Amen.
0: Fe mumbede neriwo.
4: So this time,
0: tuno omugati gwe tuleso okumenya.
4: We have bread that we come to break.
0: Guli mu form oba yakyo oba gundi oba.
4: It is biscuit, form of biscuit or.
0: Nenga no mubiri gwe Kristo tulina gwo.
4: But you also have the body of Christ.
0: Tuna ekigambo kya Mukama.
4: We have the word of God.
0: Kubira Yesu engale zangu.
4: Clap to Jesus.
0: Atuganyizo okusembera. 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
4: Holy communion is a very different thing.
0: Fo kukirizibwa ku meza ya Kristo kintu kirala nnyo.
4: For us to be accepted at the table, it is very important and great.
0: Leto kitwala nga kya bulijjo.
4: Don't take it for granted.
0: Entegere ya fe yanjawulo.
4: The way we understand things is different. You and me, we understand the physical more than the spiritual.
0: Na yenga

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0: Omwaka gwali gwa 2010.
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1: 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Yali mulalo. A man stopped me.
0: Febola wanu tuli late.
1: You see me na here, I'm
0: appointment
1: late.
0: Ne mukulembeze we gwanga.
1: But we have an appointment
0: na
1: with
0: you. Yambe.
1: Please help us.
0: Otutwaliko.
1: And take us.
0: Ngaline ningamba laba ababbi bananga ababbi bazi.
1: I said now these ones are thieves.
0: Ne bagamba mugamba mutya mukiche mugamba.
1: What are you saying?
0: Ne bagamba daba nebi wandiko bibino.
1: You see also the documents.
0: State house.
1: If it is state house, don't give me any
0: coin.
1: If I also enter. In the evening, I called my wife. I'm coming back late. There are some people I'm taking.
0: State house.
1: We are going to the state house.
0: Program kulukalala siriko.
1: On the program I'm not among them.
0: Siri na mnyaru kubanga to bali bagende yo banyarwanda.
1: They were banyaranda.
0: Gabagala kusinkana.
1: They were meeting the president.
0: Nembaga nizi ngasimanye runyarwanda sina naga gwebideke fetugenda ku kavalinga.
1: For us you are going to cover.
0: Wetugenda kugogera kigambo net.
1: You're not going to say any word.
0: Tugende.
1: Let us go.
0: Mbagamba cha tugende.
1: Let us go.
0: I said
1: you add fuel.
0: These people
1: were not false.
0: We enter
1: the state
0: house. The
1: cameras
0: were just changing.
1: When you enter, don't look around.
0: Bera straight, Jokorachi.
1: You be straight where you're going.
0: You know how coming up with you, Kanga, Katimba Maganga, Batugam, Jokorachi.
1: We are not supposed to look around.
0: Netu Yingida.
1: We entered.
0: Netu Tula to the drawing Gira Sawanga Mustan is Echido.
1: We entered like
0: Nyatan
1: at 10 or 11.
0: Appointment, there is Sawanga Mukak.
1: The appointment was around midnight.
0: Omukulembeze yayingira saawa nga mwenda ogw'ekiro.
1: He came like at three.
0: Omuntu tu definitely awo tuke kyekiddako bano.
1: But we were just there.
0: Kyekiddako bogendako omana kulabiriza ogendako mu binabiro bya state house byanjawulo.
1: The bathrooms are different.
0: Byanjawulo muke ebintu byeri.
1: They are somehow different.
0: Yena sooka okulabira bw'omala okunaaba waliwo obukazi engalo. I'd
1: never seen them. I washed my
0: head.
1: And went to be dried.
0: But all phones, you were
1: supposed to leave them at the entrance.
0: Nari kuye bifana nyis.
1: I would have taken pictures.
0: Mukama yebazi.
1: Praise the Lord.
0: Naye nga tugenda kuogera na muntu.
1: But you are just going to speak.
0: Eyazali we mukaza afa enjale muluma agenda ke manju mutoyi.
1: Who goes to the toilet? Who gets angry?
0: No, no, no, bela boti.
1: But you are in panic and you put money.
0: Naye ulira.
1: But listen.
0: Kino Yesu yatukolera.
1: What Jesus did to us.
0: Natukiriza okusembera ku meza ya Mukama waffe.
1: Allowed us to feast at the table of our Lord Jesus.
0: Emeza ya Mukama waffe.
1: Our Lord is table.
0: Katukirizibwa.
1: We are accepted.
0: Hallelujah.
1: Amen.
0: Tukirizibwa.
1: We accept permitted.
0: Gugambe ne bakwita ne bagamba gwe kakati atobogenda kulaba bulabi yani minister oba mu office yani.

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0: Naye emisana galero.
1: This afternoon.
0: Tugenda kusembera ku meza ya Mukama waffe Yesu.
1: We are going to draw to the Lord's table.
0: Nga tuyina ebintu bibiri.
1: When we have two things.
0: Nga tuyina okwebaza.
1: When we have thanksgiving.
0: Okwetowaza mitima.
1: Humiliate him.
0: N'okukkiriza.
1: Humility and faith.
0: Nti omusajja yatufiirira.
1: Getting to know that he died for us.
0: Omusajja yatugula.
1: He bought us.
0: Ate yatunaza musaayi.
1: And he washed us with his
0: blood.
1: And his stripes.
0: We
1: are
0: healed.
1: And everyone that tests my
0: body. And
1: takes my blood. He will live.
0: We
1: will never die.
0: You
1: will not die.
0: You are
1: going to be with Jesus all the years.
0: In this context, chitegeza okubera ne Yesu emyaka.
1: Dying means that being with Jesus all the days of your life. Even if you are married.
0: Christ will be with
1: you.
0: Ku sanduke yendagano.
2: I want us to read about the Ark of the Covenant. I just want us to go through so that we understand what are these things. Amen. We have been reading through and sometimes we get one thing. But today I just want us to go through everything. We know this Wema. In this generation, Wema ye chi. And how is it going to help us?
0: Tusembezeko katono wano abantu basobola okulaba. Hallelujah.
2: Amen.
0: Mukama fewazibu.
2: Amen.
0: Ekisokera ddala,
2: first of all,
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2: This is a tent.
0: Mukama yebazibu.
2: Amen.
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2: Do you see all those things around that fence?
0: Eno bagiyise ki? 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
2: This is the yekalu.
0: Mukama yebazibu.
2: Amen.
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2: Those are the courts of the temple.
0: Court, oluggya lwaki?
2: They are the courts of the temple.
0: Mukama yebazibu.
2: Amen.
0: So kakati we wano Daudi bwe yagamba nayingiranga mu mpya ze
2: nokola ki? It says I'll enter your courts.
0: Eno si yekalo.
2: That's not the temple.
0: This is the temple court.
2: Ezo ze mpya za yekalo.
0: Era ngo kuyingira mu mpya za yekalo eno.
2: And for somebody to enter the courts of the temple. You had to be ready. When you have given up your life to come and worship. What they called worshiping. You
0: are
2: not supposed to worship from outside the temple. You had to first enter. You had to enter with a sacrifice.
0: Chovola Bible gamba, I will not go to the house of God empty handed.
2: Bible gamba sigende nga munyumba ya Mukama ngalusa.
0: But I will enter his courts.
2: Nena yingiranga ne mumpiaze.
0: With thanksgiving in
2: no
0: my heart.
2: Nokwebaza mu mutima gwange.
0: Now thanksgiving.
2: Okwebaza.
0: Nebo bate wajanga na ku nebo banga te wajanga na kuwayo sadaka.
2: Even if you didn't have a sacrifice.
0: Ne yengolina ekyokwebaza.
2: But you had something to give thanks
0: for. Sibona bajanga mu yekalo.
2: It's not that everybody who went into the temple.
0: Nti bajanga kwenenya bibi.
2: That they came to repent.
0: Wabula bajanga nokwebaza.
2: But some people came to repent.
0: Era bajanga nekyokuwayo ekyokwebaza.
2: Some people came to say thanksgiving and they had their offering.
0: Hallelujah.
2: Amen.
0: Mukama yebaza.
2: Amen.
0: Ensonga endala.
2: The other reason.
0: Omuntu yenna bwe yatuukanga wano.
2: Anybody who reached those courts.
0: Ngamba kabona.
2: A priest.
0: Walingawo wano eno kino kyoto.
2: There was an altar.
0: wano sadaka,
2: they used to offer sacrifices from there.
0: Wayo,
2: they burned offerings. And they went up into as smoke.
0: Zine, emeza zino zoraba,
2: now the tables that you are seeing,
0: these are the slaughter tables.
2: Is the meza
0: kweba sadaka. Sadaka.
2: Amen.
0: Mukama feba zibu.
2: Amen.
0: Chovola ba Yesu.
2: That's why Jesus represents the sacrifice that was given unto our lives. And the cross is the table on which they slaughtered Jesus. There is no animal that they can't without displaying it like this. And it had shedding of blood. Do you see what was done there? These days the blood of animals was not accepted.
0: Aha.
2: No.
0: Omusayi gwa Yesu gwe gukola ki?
2: Only the blood of Jesus is accepted.
0: Gwe gukirizibwa.
2: Amen.
0: Kati bwe twavanga wano.
2: From that altar.
0: Eno brazen lava ya jabanga bawel.
2: We went to the bawel, echibafu.
0: Omwaberanga amazzi.
2: Which contained water.
0: Yasokanga nanaba.
2: They could wash themselves from there.
0: Nawayo sadaka,
2: they give
0: sadaka.
2: The sacrifice.
0: Bwamaloku wayo sadaka.
2: After giving the sacrifice, they went to that basin. All those things were done in the courts.
0: Hallelujah.
2: Amen.
0: Kakati boyavanga one.
2: After washing,
0: agendo kuyingira.
2: By the time he enters, there was always a chief priest for a year. The chief priest for a year. After doing all those things in the courts, he used to enter the temple. That is the temple. All those ones are temple courts. The children of Israel, I want you to know this. I read the scriptures. They used to stop into the courts. I want to remind you this.
0: First Chronicles.
2: Let me read about that.
0: Second Chronicles chapter 5.
2: Verses number 10. That tabernacle, they could remove it.
0: Kakati Katonda.
2: And God,
0: okuyita mudwe,
2: through his servant,
0: Sulumani, mutabani wa Daud,
2: through his servant Solomon,
0: Katonda zimbibwa, yebaita yekalo.
2: They build a temple for God.
0: Mukama yebazibwa.
2: Amen.
0: Bazimba chi?
2: They built the temple.
0: Bazimba yekalo.
2: Now they remove the clothes. Today, as I speak now in 2 Chronicles 5:10, they built a wall. I think I've been reading about walls. The wall
0: called
2: Nehemiah. Ezra.
0: In fact, Nehemiah yajja kulongosa bisenge bya yekalo.
2: Nehemiah came to
0: Ezra yajja kuzimba bugwe yachi.
2: Ezra came to build the walls of the yekalo.
0: Mu bisere byenjawulo.
2: In different seasons.
0: Kakati zino tent zivawo ne wasigalawo ekisenge kye bayazimba.
2: They removed the tent and
0: because
2: the
0: now
2: wall
0: this was mobile
2: there.
0: Bagikozesanga eno mudungu nga batambula.
2: The tabernacle was mobile bali bagijjawo.
0: Ere kire kyasituka bane bagamba muzimbulule byonna tugende.
2: You removed the temple and we move.
0: Bilibyo nane yekale eri yalinga etambula. It was a mobile temple.
2: Even the temple could move.
0: Hallelujah.
2: They reached a time when Israel had been established and Jerusalem was the capital city. David prays because I sleep in a very good house. But
0: nenkube ekolachi asaba ekisa Katonda amukiriza okuzimba naye okuyita mwana we Sulumani.
2: God allows him to build a temple to his son.
0: Azimba.
2: Solomon builds the temple.
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0: Mukama
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0: 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Then indeed even the first covenant had ordinances of divine service and the earthly sanctuary. Earthly what? Chovola. Today we are serving a spiritual one. For the tabernacle was prepared, the first part in which was the lampstand, the table and the showbread, which is called the sanctuary. And behind the second veil, the part of the tabernacle, which is called the holiest of all. Are we together? The holiest of all. Which had the golden censer and the ark of the covenant overlaid on all the sides with, in which were the golden pot that had manna, iron rod that budded, and the tablets of the covenant, and the above it were the katika tuogere wana above it. Bino tujja kubyogera ko kunako luli. There were 5 elements. We shall talk about them. But number 5, above it were, now we are talking about the ark of the covenant. Now this was a box. 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praying in a certain place, when he ceased, that one of the disciples said to him, Lord, teach us to pray, as John taught his disciples. You see? When it came to Luke, it was a request by the disciples. But Matthew, how he narrates the way Jesus taught us how to pray, he simply started, when you pray, say these words, Our Father in heaven. Now, where this prayer comes from, according to Luke, it was a request. Lord, teach us how to pray. Because when the disciples saw Jesus praying, they didn't know how to pray the way he was praying. Bamulabanga asaba nenga ensaba gya asaba si ya bulijjo, si ya kusabira mmere, si ya kwenenya, si ya kuita mu lunaku. So now it came to pass as he was praying in a certain place, when he had ceased, that one of his disciples said to him, Lord, teach us. We don't know who exactly the disciple was, but there were these disciples that followed him. There was always a Peter, there was always a John, there was always who? Who? Bamekabi yagenda nabo mu Matayo 17. Somo ku 17 wasoka tubalabe. Matthew
3: 17, kutandikirawo. 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
3: Ne Yokaana.
0: And John. So I think one of the disciples that asked Jesus to teach how to pray was among these. Very common. If it was not Peter, then John. Peter was first at speech. 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
0: 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Lead us, Lord. Lead us, Lord. We open to you. We welcome you in. We let you in to strengthen us. We let you in to teach us, to carry us on. Let us always and every day be accepted to minister before you. Holy Spirit, we welcome you. 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
4: How are we today? There's a portion of scripture I want us to share that we started on last Sunday. Last Sunday, where did we share? Who can remind us? There is a gentleman we talked about last Sunday. Who remembers? Yes. Yeah? Ni Matayo. It was Zacchaeus, not Zacharias. Zacchaeus. So what are they about two things concerning this man called Zacchaeus? Muluganda gubaitani? Eh? Zacharias? What was so special about this man? Yes? Zakayo chichi chiyalina. Echisoka, aha. Yali mumpi. Echokubiri. He was a tax collector. Echokusatu. Yali mugagga. Ekyokuna yali azaamaanya abantu. Yali ng'akola ki? Yesu yamugamba bigambo ki? Tokiraba? Tokiraba? Okay, katusomewo. Which verse chapter was it? From chapter 19, Luke chapter 19. I want us to follow because I want us to wrap up with Zacchaeus. Then Jesus entered and passed through Jericho. Jericho was a city in Israel. Now behold, there was a man named Zacchaeus. Number one, he was a chief
0: tax collector. 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He was a chief tax collector and he was rich. Everybody say he was rich. Okay? So, as much as he was rich, he sought to see Jesus. And to see who Jesus was. You see, here is very important to know.

akasajja kana akampi. What Zacchaeus did, number four. So he ran ahead and climbed up a sycamore tree to see him, for he was going to pass that way. But when Jesus came to that place, he looked up and saw him, and he said to him, Zacchaeus, make haste to come down, for today I must enter your house. So he made haste and came down and received him joyfully. But when the people saw it, the crowd saw it, they all complained, saying, he has gone to the guest of a man who is a sinner. Now the fact is, Zakayo yali muwononyi. 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Praise the Lord. Praise the Lord. Waliwo abeebase wano saidi zeeno. Praise the Lord. Bagenda bazuukuka kati. Now, I want us to get these things from Zacchaeus. What lessons do we learn from this man? He knew he could not see Jesus, because there were so many people around him. What he did, inayogera mutima gwe naye kakati, kanziruke maaso eri Yesu gy'agenda okuyita, nze ninnyo omuti. 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

0: 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Then Jesus says, today salvation has done what? 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
1: In the time of Jeremiah there came out many false prophets. Whatever he could speak out, so they could dilute it.
0: Hallelujah.
1: Amen. So when Lord saw it, he was afraid. He was afraid. The Lord.
0: The Lord can never be afraid. Mukama tasobola kutya. Mukama yebasiwe.
1: Amen.
0: So the Lord was annoyed.
1: Mukama watu natya.
0: Hallelujah. So when the Lord became annoyed, he rose a mighty nation. This is what I want you to understand. In the days of the existence of the nation of Israel, God let enemies prevail.
1: Katonda naganya abalabe okubeerawo.
0: He never destroyed all their enemies.
1: Teyazikiriza abalabe baabwe bonna.
0: There was a very close nation called Syria.
1: Waliwo eggwanga lye bayita Syria.
0: Syria would rise in the days when Israel was not in good terms with God.
1: Syria yagolokokanga Israel teyali mu mbeera nnungi ne Katonda.
0: And every time God wanted to discipline Israel,
1: buli kiseera Katonda we yayagalanga okuzikiriza Israel,
0: he would arise Syria,
1: yagolokosa Syria,
0: and the king of Syria,
1: ne kabaka wa Syria,
0: to come and persecute the nation of Israel,
1: okujja okuyiganya eggwanga lya Israel.
0: Hallelujah.
1: Amen.
0: But this time,
1: ne mu kaseera kano,
0: God chosen the nation called Babylon.
1: Katonda nagolokose eggwanga lye bayita Babylon.
0: He made it stronger.
1: Nalifuula ly'amaanyi.
0: Hallelujah.
1: Amen.
0: He made it stronger.
1: Nalifuula ly'amaanyi.
0: And put it in position to come and capture Israel.
1: Naliteekawo okujja okutwala Israel.
0: So, in the days of Jeremiah,
1: mu biro bya Yeremiah,
0: Babylon rose up.
1: Babylon bwetyo negolokoka.
0: According to the word of God,
1: ngatusinzira ku kigambo kya Katonda.
0: Babylon came and captured Israel.
1: Babylon yajja netwala Israel buwambe.
0: Fought them and overpowered them.
1: Yabalwanise labo tuneba wangula.
0: Killed a number of them.
1: Neta abantu abasinga
0: obungi. And took so many as captives.
1: Netwala abangi okusinga kubira nga abasibe.
0: Hallelujah.
1: Amen.
0: Mukama yebasibe.
1: Praise be to the Lord.
0: Katijagala ulile wano.
1: I want you to hear this.
0: Musule yana mwebiri.
1: In 42.
0: Katonda leto obubaka.
1: God brings a message unto the children of Israel. But they are in captive.
0: Hallelujah.
1: Amen. In the captive. So they were in the captive. It means even the captive, God remained taking care of the children of Israel. Did not allow them to die. Even though they did not hear him. So in their first time, he sent them for the second message. Amen. The Bible says,
0: if you still abide in this land,
1: if you still abide in this land, which nation?
0: Babylon.
1: Babylon.
0: Hallelujah.
1: Amen. When you become established in this land, in the captive land, I shall keep you from there.
0: Hallelujah.
1: Amen. He was trying to tell them, even though you are in that land, don't pave ways that you may escape. Don't pave way for yourselves to go away. But once you are established in that land, I shall build you.
0: Hallelujah.
1: Amen. I shall build you. I shall build you.
0: Eyomuluganda egamba otya? Onyirwe 10. Bwe mulikiriza okubeera mu nsi eyo, ndibakola ki? Ndibazimba. So sirikola ki? Sirikola ki? Siribaabya.
1: I will not stay here.
0: Hallelujah.
1: Amen.
0: Yesu ayogera n'agamba bw'ati.
1: Jesus says,
0: muli bansi,
1: you are of the
0: muli munsi,
1: you are in the world.
0: Agamba muli bansi, muli munsi.
1: You are in the world.
0: Bale mayi muli bansi. Muli munsi.
1: You are in the world.
0: Na yete muli bachi.
1: But you don't belong to the world.
0: Kati bwe munakiriza okubeera mu nsi eyo.
1: Once you believe to be in that land.
0: Ndibazimba.
1: I shall build you.
0: So siribaabya.
1: Then I shall not tear you.
0: Hallelujah.
1: Amen.
0: Ekitegeeza.
1: It means.
0: Kisobokera ddala okubeera mu nsi.
1: It is so possible to be in the world.
0: Naye Katonda.
1: When you are with the Lord.
0: Kisobokera ddala okubeera mu nsi ey'obuwambe.
1: So possible to be in the captive land.
0: Nga wetoloddwa.
1: Surrounded.
0: Mu nsi naye nga ngwira.
1: Surrounded in the.
0: Ensi gye tulimu bassebo ngwira.
1: So this land that we are in.
0: This is a foreign land. This is not the land of our destiny. It is not a promised land. But it is a land where God has kept us for a while. Before He returns for us. Hallelujah.
1: Amen.
0: Kisobokera ddala.
1: It is so possible.
0: Okubeera mu nsi eno.
1: To be in this land.
0: Mukama n'akuzimba.
1: Then the Lord builds you.
0: Kisobokera ddala.
1: So possible.
0: Okubeera mu nsi ey'obuwambe.
1: To be in a captive land.
0: Mukama n'atakwabya.
1: And the Lord does not tear you.
0: Ate kisoboka.
1: And so possible.
0: Mukama okwabya.
1: For the Lord to tear you.
0: Ng'oli mu nsi eyo.
1: When in that land.
0: Hallelujah.
1: Amen.
0: Mukama yebazibwe.
1: Praise be to the Lord.
0: Abalabe ba Israeli.
1: So then the enemies of Israel.
0: Katonda yabawa amanyo kuwangula ba Israeli.
1: God gives them power to overcome Israel.
0: Basebo ne banyabo.
1: Ladies and gentlemen.
0: Ebimu ebituwangula.
1: Some things that overcome us.
0: Tebijalwa kuba Katonda tali naffe.
1: They don't come because God is not with us.
0: Ne mukama abiganya okujja.
1: Lord allows them to come.
0: Olobukakanyavu bw'emitima gyaffe.
1: For the strengthening of our hearts.
0: Sibuli kizibu.
1: Not every problem.
0: Chiveri Satan.
1: That comes from the devil that attacks us.
0: Katonda tasobola kumalako balabi.
1: God can never take all your enemies.
0: Ojja kunafua.
1: You will become so weak.
0: Ojja kugayala.
1: You will become so lazy.
0: Ero ojja kwebaka.
1: And you will slumber.
0: Mukama yebazibwe.
1: Praise be to the Lord.
0: Chovola ba Yesu ayogera.
1: That's why Jesus says.
0: Mbawadde amaanyi okulinnya ku ki?
1: I have given you authority to trample.
0: Gwakuwa amaanyi okuwangula.
1: He gives you power to overcome.
0: Ekitegeeza olutalo olwo lukyaliyo.
1: It means the battle is still on.
0: Naye akuwadde amaanyi okukola ki?
1: But he has given you the power.
0: Abalabe bo baafa.
1: Are all your enemies dead?
0: Ekifo kiri kimu omutali balabe.
1: It is on one place which has no enemies.
0: Kifo kyekyo. Guru. 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
1: Are you in heaven or you are not in heaven?
0: Tekibuuzo.
1: The question.
0: Oli muguru oba toli muguru.
1: Are you in heaven?
0: Oliwa. Kati ate tugambye eggulu yetali balabe. Mukama yebazi.
1: Praise be to the Lord.
0: Oli muggulu oba oli mu nsi.
1: Are you in heaven or you are in the world?
0: Oli mu nsi. Toli muggulu. Mukama yebazi.
1: Praise be to the Lord.
0: Basebo ne banyabo.
1: Ladies and gentlemen.
0: Tuli muggulu eliwedde.
1: So we are in heaven.
0: Tuli mu nsi naye tetuli baki.
1: We are in the world, but not of the world. It means like this. We are just in the world, but we are of the heaven.
0: Hallelujah.
1: Amen. It means we are coming from somewhere to be in the world. But the heaven, it is in the our hearts, upon our lives. Praise be to the Lord. For you to be in Buganda, it does not make you not to be a Lugbala. For you to speak Luganda, it means you are, don't belong to Lila. For this man to speak English does not mean that he is an Englishman. I was with him once last week and told me that we eat rats at our place. We eat. They put it in the gnats. So you can never take that from me. He is like that. Praise be to the Lord. So in this land of Buganda,
0: Saddam. Saddam, I'm going to back up this bond. I'm going to jump in the river. I'm going to come out. 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
1: Praise be to the Lord.
0: That means
1: chino chitegeza,
0: we come from somewhere.
1: Tuva ko jituva.
0: Hallelujah.
1: Amen.
0: So because we have identities,
1: olokuba tuina ekitunyonyola,
0: there are some things we don't do. So they look good before other people. We are representatives. Hallelujah.
1: Amen. Praise be to the Lord.
0: So tugamba munseyo,
1: he tells us in that land,
0: once
1: you allow to stay there, you don't belong to that land, but allow to be there. From there I shall build you.
0: Hallelujah.
1: Amen.
0: Mukama yebazibwe.
1: Amen.
0: Basebo ne banyabo.
1: Ladies and gentlemen.
0: Wadene nsisi yafe.
1: Even though this nation is not ours, we are having the promises of planting us. It implies we are having our portion.
0: Hallelujah.
1: Amen.
0: Singa tukirizo kubera yo. Singa tukirizo kubera yo.
1: Once we believe to be there,
0: nenga tusigala tuuliriza mukama waffe.
1: And remain obeying our Lord.
0: Singa okubera yo si ensonga.
1: Being there, it's not the reason.
0: Nayo okubera yo netusigala nga tukyakola ki?
1: But to be there when we can. So that is the difference. Praise be to the Lord. Being there, it's not the issue. To be in the world, it's not the issue. But once we believe and remain listening to the Lord, so in this land that's given you,
0: it's
1: going to build you.
0: Hallelujah.
1: Amen.
0: I will build you.
1: Ngenda kubazimba.
0: And not pull you down.
1: Era sigenda.
0: I will plant you.
1: Ngenda kubasimba.
0: And not pluck you up.
1: Era sigenda kubayuza.
0: Mukama yebazu.
1: Amen.
0: Ulira Katonda boyejusa. For I repent of the evil that I have done unto you.
1: Nene nya kurechibe cho chemba kolideko. 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
0: Kwene nyao.
1: Bejusa.
0: Oli muyamulizungu eyo ya muluganda. Hallelujah. Akorati agamba cha. Nejusa. Oh, we were nakolachi. Mukama yebazibu.
1: Praise be to the Lord.
0: Omanyi lwachi Katonda ejusa. Bible ekatonda atejusa.
1: The Bible says.
0: Ekatonda takolachi.
1: Atejusa.
0: Bwayogera akolachi.
1: Once he speaks, fulfills. He never lies. And he never regrets. Upon what he has spoken. But what makes him to regret?
0: It's
1: that the word he has spoken out, people hear it. Then he takes away the reproach he had put on them. Then he says, you have been obedient, then I regret what I put on you. His word makes him to take away what he had done first.
0: Recipients.
1: Because he has seen the recipients.
0: And the receptiveness of the hearts of the sons of Israel. It made
1: him to regret. Then he took away what he had spoken to them first.
0: Hallelujah.
1: Amen. Ladies and gentlemen, even though in the law, Lord kills, but if once he comes along with the contrite spirits, the Bible says he does not allow them. It's like a sacrifice that it becomes holy before him. And feel like he takes away all he had done.
0: Hallelujah.
1: Amen.
0: Mukama yebazibwe.
1: Praise be to the Lord.
0: So, ensonga eno kanji munzike bwenti.
1: Let me wind up this issue like this.
0: Tuli bansi.
1: We are in the world.
0: Tuli munsi.
1: We are in the world.
0: Neche tuli bansi.
1: But we don't belong to the world.
0: Mukama yebazibwe.
1: Praise be to the Lord.
0: Tuli mu bwakabaka bwennyini.
1: We are in the real kingdom.
0: Nenga tutekebwa mu bwakabaka obulala.
1: But put in another kingdom.
0: Hallelujah.
1: Amen.
0: Nakugamenti eguru lyoka.
1: I told you only heaven.
0: Chechifo choke chitali mubachi.
1: It is the only place
0: balabi
1: without enemies.
0: Hallelujah.
1: Amen.
0: Eguru lyoka.
1: Only heaven.
0: Chechifo chitali mubalabi.
1: It is the place without enemies.
0: Kakati omoyo mutukuvu atula mu fe.
1: The Holy Spirit comes and resides in us.
0: Yakakaso bwakabaka bwakatonda mu fe.
1: And she was the kingdom of God in us.
0: Kubanga bwakabaka,
1: because in the kingdom
0: Bible egamba butukirivu sanyu na mirembe moyo mutukuvu. Hallelujah.
1: Amen. Once the Holy Spirit is in us, brings all the ingredients of the kingdom in our lives. It implies in our lives, when the Bible tells us to walk in the Spirit, that we be in the Holy Spirit, it means once we're in the Spirit,
0: He
1: overcomes all our enemies. So in that land that they carry, Lord will never take away the enemies. But once we abide in the Spirit, and she was the kingdom in us, thus we become victorious in Christ Jesus. That's what Paul says like this. God gives us victory.
0: Agamba, we thank God for He gives us victory on every side.
1: Twebaza Mukama kubanga atuwa obuwanguzi ku buli luuyi.
0: Alina bw'agamba nti tuwangudde nnyo n'okukirawo mwani.
1: Says we are more than victorious.
0: Hallelujah.
1: Amen.
0: Mukama febazibwe.
1: Praise be to the Lord.
0: So mu mwoyo mutukuvu tubeera bawanguzi.
1: In the Holy Spirit we are conquerors.
0: Neno mu mubiri ebweruwo mwoyo mutukuvu tetusobola.
1: But in the flesh we cannot.
0: Hallelujah.
1: Amen.
0: There
1: comes the difference.
0: It's
1: only in that place that we conquer.
0: Because
1: we are conquerors.
0: In
1: the name of our Lord Jesus. Ladies and gentlemen, God continued to bring the message to the children of Israel. Even though they were in Babylon. Even though you are in the worst situation, God has a word towards your life. Has the words of victory.
0: He
1: says, remain established on the truth. Remain walking the Lord. No matter where you are walking from. No matter what you are saying, no matter what is surrounding you, no matter you have less, remain clinging on the Lord. Lord is going to build from there. He's going to plant you. He will not pluck you out. Your enemies will continue to climb. But keep yourself in Him. You are going to become conquerors.
0: Hallelujah.
1: Amen.
0: He speaks
1: these words. Speaks them in Babylon. Praise be to our Lord.
0: Be not afraid of the king of Babylon, of whom you are afraid. Be not afraid of him, says the Lord, for I am with you to save you and to deliver you from his hand.
1: Praise be to the Lord. So in the same book, you'll find the children of Israel went to fight. You find in the whole nation they killed on one person.
0: Kabaka.
1: The king.
0: In fact, na wali mu basse kabaka wetu asoma ruli.
1: Even where we read last time, the king.
0: Esura ya biri mwem.
1: 21.
0: Bagenda okulwana.
1: So they went to fight.
0: Munsi yonna.
1: In the whole nation.
0: Batamu kabaka ki?
1: They killed only one.
0: Eh? Erinnya lye yani?
1: They killed only him.
0: Kabaka yeka.
1: Only the king.
0: Kubanga kabaka yaleta ngechivume eri nyumba ya Israeli yona.
1: The king could bring the reproach unto the whole house of the Israel.
0: Ateka tondera yakozesanga bakabaka ne bajje chivume kugwanga lyonna.
1: And God could use the king to take away the reproach from the whole nation.
0: Kabaka yakozesa katonda yakozesa kabaka Yosia. oba Yosiah.
1: God used King Josiah.
0: Ensi yonna nefuna emirembe.
1: And peace came into the whole land.
0: Ate kabaka Amon najja.
1: Then King Amon came. He was the first to be there. So then the nation went into the captive. Amen.
0: So Katonda boyagulo kosanga.
1: Whenever the Lord could rise, the enemies of Israel, so they could go to the king.
0: Hallelujah.
1: Amen.
0: Nabukadnezar yakwata kabaka wa Isiraeli.
1: Nabukadnezar called the king of Israel.
0: Abana ba Isiraeli nabaleka.
1: And he left the children of Israel.
0: Era basebo buno buwambe baluwayo nyo.
1: So they gave in it.
0: Baluwayo nyo.
1: So they took long.
0: Era njagalo kukakasa.
1: I want to assure you.
0: Eyo munsi bazalirayo na abana.
1: So they even bear children in that land.
0: Hallelujah.
1: Amen.
0: Banobo nabe tusomako ba Daniel.
1: All these people Daniel we read about.
0: Bali bana bazaliwa mu buwambe.
1: So they were children born in captivity.
0: Babylon.
1: So they were born in Babylon.
0: Baba Israeli.
1: But they were children of Israel.
0: But Shadrach, Meshach, and Abednego.
1: Shadrach, Meshach, and
0: Abednego.
1: So they were born in this captive that you read about. But Lord kept them from there. They were so wise. So they feared God. And God excelled them in the captive. Do you think the book of Daniel we read it in Israel? Daniel came in the captive. And he's shown up in the captive.
0: Hallelujah.
1: Amen.
0: So
1: the men we read in the Bible.
0: Barusi.
1: Loose.
0: Bonabala bajida mubuambe.
1: All them come into the captive.
0: Bamorodokai.
1: Mordokai.
0: Bonabali baji.
1: So this king, he did not belong to Israel. So they were in the captivity. Ladies and gentlemen, even in the captivity, he remains the Lord.
0: Hallelujah.
1: Amen. He keeps you there.
0: And
1: it's like you are not a captive. But Daniel, in chapter 9, as he was looking in the books of the history of Israel, he felt all of the promise. After 70 years, I shall deliver you from the Babylon. He said, Lord, this is the time. He went into fasting. He went into
0: intercession.
1: He went into repenting. He repented for all the sins of Israel. The Bible says he went deeper. Prayed the 9, 10, chapter 11, come chapter 12. The angel came to him.
0: Told
1: him, even though you have not slept, I request you, on the first day, I brought your. But the prince, of Perus, praise be to the Lord.
0: They
1: are men with promises even though they are
0: captive.
1: They remain reading the book.
0: Bano sagala tubawukaneko naffe ensi gye tulimu si yaffe.
1: Even us, the world that we are in does not belong to us.
0: Ekyo tusobola.
1: You are supposed to be so spiritual to believe that statement. How did you enter into that world? How did you come in meet? That you enter into another world when you don't belong to that world. How do you enter into that land? That you become a foreigner when you don't belong to it. So you were born from this world. How can they say that you don't belong there?
0: Amen. Neda tetuwa jambu chamu. 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
0: He chose you.
1: Nakuteekawo.
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1: Hallelujah.
0: Amen.
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0: 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To bring them into the kingdom.
1: Hallelujah.
0: Amen.
1: So ebikolwa byo.
0: So your act.
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0: Amen.
1: You
0: say you come from the heaven. In the same situation, you came from Mukono. How is it?
2: Nava mugulunganze. 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
0: Jesus of Nazareth.
1: Mutabani wani wa Dawudi.
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0: They could say
1: ensonga eyo tujja kujogerako lumuwano. 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
0: Shall talk about it.
1: Naye kukuwako hinti ntono nnyo.
0: To give you a hint.
1: Yesu ayitibwa mutabani wa Daudi.
0: Jesus is called the son of David.
1: Kubanga olunyiriri Daudi lumwajjira.
0: Because the line where David comes.
1: Olunyiriri lwa Mariamu.
0: That is the line of Mary.
1: Mama wani.
0: The mother of Jesus.
1: Kati mama ono yawamba nnyo kubanga walina olunyiriri mwava. Daudi, Katonda alina ebisuubizo byayogera ku nyumba yaani?
0: God has the promises spoke about the house of David.
1: Ku nyumba ya Daudi.
0: The house of David.
1: Kati nyumba ya Yosefu eno.
0: So then the house of Joseph.
1: Teyalina nnyo kiri awo.
0: It was not all that considered.
1: Hallelujah.
0: Hallelujah.
1: That means God is a God of identity. He identifies with people.
0: Katonda alaga abantu abanyonyola.
1: Yeah? Abanyonyola. Mukama yebazibu.
0: Praise be to the Lord.
1: So, Yesu okubeera nti mutabani wa Daudi.
0: Jesus to be the son of David. It never took him not to be the son of the God who
1: created
0: them. For us to have our heavenly Father, it does not mean that you don't have your biological father.
1: That is a dual citizenship. That is where the concept is all about. Hallelujah.
0: Amen. Praise be to the Lord. But ladies and gentlemen,
1: Bible gamba tuli bansi nete tuli baji. Temuli tuli munsi nete tuli baji.
0: The Bible says
1: gukakasa otya

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1: 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I believe that one. 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
0: Wita mkukiriza. 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
2: praise be to the Lord
0: basebe ne banyabo
2: ladies and gentlemen
0: okubira munsi
2: to be in the world
0: chitegeza
2: it means
0: that
2: we are coming from somewhere.
0: Hallelujah.
2: Amen. We are the only people, only we in the whole world, that came from somewhere when you cannot talk more about or remember, but we are going from there. Where we came from, it's where we are heading. But the Bible says, already we are there. Only us, through faith, those in the kingdom, but we have never seen them with our naked eyes. You are getting that issue. Only you that believes you are in the kingdom, you just feel it, but you have never seen it. So that's where the Bible says we are given the secrets. And the world is right to call us the foolish.
0: Because we are believing without seeing. That is faith. Let me
2: wind up with this first. The Bible says like this.
0: If you still abide in this land,
2: then
0: I will build you. Why is Bible if you still abide?
2: Why is it that the Bible says it comes by saying once you believe to be in this land. So this is the secret. Believe and just stay there. But don't become, I'm going to build you
0: on a condition that you still identify with me. Don't follow the gods of that land. Don't do as the people in the land. So you are in Babylon. You are Israelites. Therefore, behave. Remain. And stay connected to me. Even when you are in that fallen land. When you are in that fallen land.
2: Once you believe to be in that land, I'm
0: going
2: to build you.
0: Hallelujah.
2: Hallelujah.
0: In other words, be in that land, but be so peculiar. Be what?
2: Peculiar.
0: Not identify with anything in it.
2: Na chintu chiri mu,
0: So I'm going to keep you. I'm going to build you. I'm going to plant you. Yet I will not plank you. Ladies and gentlemen, someone who will pluck himself from this land is not God. He never speaks and regrets. One speaks, never lies.
2: Hallelujah.
0: Amen. Praise be to our Lord. Praise to be our Lord. Let me wind up with this issue.
2: And I will show, verse 12. Okay, be not afraid of the king of Babylon. What? Temutia kabaka we Babylon. O yogwemutia, of whom you are afraid. But be not afraid of him. Hallelujah.
0: Amen. So in this world, there are kings that rule. In this world, there are kings that rule. Give me kings that rule in this world. We have the king, the mammon. Leadership. Amen. In this world, there is the king of secular. That's why Jesus says like this. In this world that you are in, you can never serve two masters. You can never serve mammon.
2: Hallelujah.
0: So don't fear that king of
2: money.
0: I tell you, don't fear him. Do not fear him. I'm going to be together with you.
2: Be not afraid of the king of Babylon, of whom you are afraid. Be not afraid of him, says the Lord. For I am with you to save you and to deliver you from his. Hallelujah.
0: Amen. I'm going to be with you. I'm going to be with you. To save you from his hands. I shall never leave you. I'm not going to leave you like orphans. Do you see where our power is? Our power is in believing the words that Jesus said. I shall never leave you until the end of this world. Even though there are very many kings of the world, I'm not going to leave you. Many things that can afraid you. So there is a king called poverty. And there is another king of wealth. Many people worship them. But we are having a promise. So they are not going to afraid us. We are going to overcome them in the name of
2: Hallelujah.
0: Jesus.
2: But if you say, we will not dwell in the land, neither obey the voice of the Lord your God. We will not do what? We will not dwell in the land, neither obey the voice of the Lord your God. Saying, no, but we will go into the land of Egypt, where we shall see no war, no hear the sound of the trumpet, nor have hunger or bread there, we will dread. Bigambo benji nyo wano.
0: Very many words here.
2: Benji nyo.
0: Very many.
2: Echitufu wano,
0: So the prophet of the Lord was still speaking.
2: 43:1.
0: Whatever he said, so they. What is the Lord going to do? He has poured all his heart.
2: Hallelujah.
0: Amen.
2: But for
0: us, we shall go to Israel.
2: And
0: the word of the Lord is,
2: do not go by the way you came.
0: How did you come to enter into the church? You came to repent the sins. You came to receive the everlasting life. Now we can never go to Egypt. It's where you came from. So that's how our songs could work out.
2: Dala dala siri dayo, siri danyuma, siri danyuma, siri danyuma, ngena maso, waliyo kukaba. 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
0: Those songs, they are no longer working nowadays.
2: Hallelujah.
0: Amen.
2: Emisiri tewadika.
0: It's not good to go back to Egypt.
2: Era Katonda bagamba temudda yaje mwava. Mubere wano.
0: God tells them, don't go back, remain here.
2: Mukama famous.
0: Praise be to the Lord.
2: Mukama yebazibwe.
0: Praise be to the Lord.
2: Lwachi.
0: Why?
2: Yera yagala basimba.
0: He wanted to plant them.
2: Yera yagala kufuna chifo, point of contact.
0: He wanted to get a point of contact
2: so that he can deal with
0: it.
2: Hallelujah.
0: Amen. Ladies and gentlemen, as I said one time back, when the Lord is to work with you, he first plants you. He never works with people who are aganaga. He wants to plant you. He wants to establish you. That he can deal with you. That's the old sermon. Even David said these words. He took me from the mud clay and planted me on the rock. He put a song on my heart. A song of worship.
2: Hallelujah.
0: Amen.
2: Katonda.
0: Our Lord.
2: Ayagala tunyweza.
0: Wants to establish us
2: in
0: this world that we are.
2: Where
0: he goes to come and meet us, coming for the second time. He will never take those who are not strong. He will take those who take care of the positions.
2: Hallelujah.
0: Amen. He's going to take those coming from the mud clay.

0: asaanidde okusembera ku mmeeza ya Mukama.
1: That is worthy to come and have holy communion.
0: Ye yatwala Yesu okubeera omulokozi we.
1: Is the one that confessed Jesus as his personal savior.
0: Akkiriza ekisa kya Mukama waffe Yesu.
1: We welcome the
0: akkiriza omusaayi gwa Yesu.
1: Who accepts the blood of Jesus.
0: Kigwatunaaza.
1: That it wiped us.
0: Ebigambo ebyo byenjogedde oba tobirinaako musango.
1: If you don't have anything
0: ogenda kujja wano okwekinga ebwa oli muntu mukulu walokoka.
1: When you're mature and you got saved.
0: Ne bw'oba okyalina obuzibu n'enkolaganayo ne Yesu.
1: But if you have a problem with the relationship with Jesus.
0: Bible egamba nti n'omusango gugenda kukubalibwako.
1: The Bible says that judgment will be upon you.
0: Soboda tuyina kunenyezebwa mu.
1: If you feel you don't have any condemnation in you.
0: Kyalina enkolagana ne Mukama waffe Yesu.
1: When you have a very relationship with God.
0: Jangu osembere ku mmeeza.
1: Come and dine at the Lord's table.
0: Nebi ntu bibiri byobaokola.
1: But there are two things you're supposed to do.
0: Ng'ofunye omugaati n'ekikopo.
1: After getting the bread and the wine.
0: I want you to begin internalizing.
1: Njagala otandika okufumintiriza.
0: The grace of God for your life.
1: Ekisa kya Mukama kwekiri
0: kulamu. And I also want to encourage you if you are sick.
1: Era njagala okukubiriza obanga oli mulwadde.
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0: That it will cleanse your body.
1: Tekigenda kulongoosa omubiri
0: gwo. You have an incurable disease.
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1: Byonna ebintu ebisukulumye kukutegeerako.
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1: That you have incurable diseases.
0: Oyina siriimu.
1: You have AIDS.
0: Oyina sukaali.
1: You have diabetes.
0: Oyina cancer.
1: You have cancer.
0: Oyina alusa.
1: You have ulcers.
0: Kiriza nti Yesu byonna ku musaalaba yakimala.
1: Believe God that it is done at the cross.
0: Muggwe nga mulimu embeera musawo yagamba tesoboka.
1: When he said you have a circumstance that is not.
0: Ekisa ekigenda okukyusa report.
1: The grace that is going to change the report.
0: Mu mubiri gwa Yesu mwekiri.
1: The flesh of Jesus it is in.
0: Mu mubiri gwa Yesu yakimala.
1: In Jesus it is
0: kubanga
1: done.
0: Kubanga ku musaalaba yagamba kiwedde.
1: Because of the cross he said it is
0: so
1: done.
0: So take it with faith.
1: Kitwale n'okukiriza.
0: Knowing that it is cleansing your body and your spirit.
1: Kirongosa omubiri gwo n'omwoyo
0: gwo. Both your body and your spirit.
1: Omubiri gwo n'omwoyo gwo.
0: You are getting free.
1: Ogenda kuba wa dembe.
0: And you are getting your joy in the name of Jesus. And the healing both in the heart and in the soul and in the flesh. Is waiting for you now. Let us pray. Heavenly Father, in the name of Jesus, we want to thank you for your flesh. We thank you for your flesh. Because your flesh was a ransom for our bodies. And you gave your life to save us. You were a good shepherd. You lived and you died. You were persecuted. And you died and rose again. That we may rise again. Father, today we remember what you did on the cross. We remember what you did on the cross. And we want to proclaim today that your grace and your presence will bring down the healing. Healing in the flesh and in the spirit. That our souls will be set free. Every chain will be broken. Every sickness will depart. Every infirmity that the doctors had declared not to have to be healed will be healed. We declare the glory of God and the hand of God because we are in the presence of God. Father, we thank you for Jesus Christ. We thank you, Lord, for the grace from above. And we proclaim the presence of the Holy Spirit. That whosoever partakes of this will receive the supernatural encounter. And our lives will never be the same again. In the name of Jesus, I release the angels. the angels concerning each one of us to begin saturating and bringing ministration in the midst to touch everyone in this place with the power of the Holy Spirit in the name of Jesus. In the name of Jesus. Every covenant is broken. In the name of Jesus. Let there be healing right now. I release the healing from above. I release healing from above. I release healing from above. Healing in our bodies. Healing in our spirits. Healing in our hearts. In the name of Jesus. I declare miracles. Financial breakthrough. In the name of Jesus, all to the glory of God. In Jesus' mighty name. Amen.
1: Amen.
0: Amen.
1: Amen. I welcome everyone. You come and partake of bread. And also get a cup. Don't take it. We are going to do it together. These people, you come here and then the other ones come there. Take a cup and a bread. Come at the Lord's table. After getting it, keep quiet inside you. Meditate upon Jesus Christ. Meditate upon the Lord is able. Before you do anything, take it as a covenant that is deeper in you, in God. Those ones that are not matured, everyone who believes Christ. Before our Jesus being betrayed, he held his bread and told them, "This is my body that was broken before you, for you. And whoever partakes it." Father, I want to remember your body that you broke for us. We believe God, you're with us. Your body was not broken in vain. It was not perished in vain. It was bruised for us to be alive. Believe God. Every hindrance in our life is going to be able because of this bread. Because it is your body that was broken for us. We eat it through your name.
0: No one. No more. Amen.
1: Amen.
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0: akwata ekikombe.
1: He held a cup.
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1: And said, this is my blood.
0: Ogw'endagaano empya.
1: That of a new covenant.
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1: That was shed for you.
0: Era buli bwe mugunywanga.
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1: Father, we remember you.
0: Sana jaleero.
1: This afternoon.
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1: It is you who died and rose again.
0: Igwe yatwagala.
1: It is you who loved us.
0: Igwe yiwo musayi gwo kurafe.
1: You shed your blood for us.
0: Tuli wano mukama.
1: We are here, Lord.
0: Tukiriza kye wakola.
1: We believe what you did.
0: Kikola kurafe.
1: You did it for us.
0: Iwo musayi gwo guno yendagaano empya.
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0: 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You are a goodness and mercy shall follow me all the days of my life, and I shall dwell in the house of the Lord now and forevermore. You are a goodness and mercy shall follow us all the days of our lives, and we shall dwell in the house of the Lord now and forevermore. 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
1: You are welcome in the presence of God.
2: Mwanyiriziddwa nnyo nnyini ddala mu kubeerawo kwa Katonda.
1: Mwebale kusalawo okubeera mu kifo kino.
2: Thank you for having a decision to come and address the
1: Lord.
2: I assure you the Lord is here.
1: Era agenda kutuyamba.
2: And he's going to help us.
1: Ayogera n'agamba mujje gyendi.
2: He speaks and says, come unto me.
1: Mwena abakoyi.
2: For who, you who are heaven laden.
1: Era abazitowereddwa.
2: And for you all who are labored.
1: Sometimes abantu abamu tubeera mu kutendereza. Nenjagala ogenda mbayole nenzijukira nti oluusi bakoyi.
2: Sometimes in midst of praise I desire to come and approach some people.
1: Nenzijukira nti mulimu abakoyi.
2: And I remember that there are some people who have
1: mayendi wano okwogera eri abakoyi.
2: I'm here to declare unto the heaven laden people.
1: Olina byotawana nabyo.
2: There are some things that are struggling with.
1: Olina byopambana nabyo.
2: There are things that you are toiling with.
1: Olina byo struggling nabyo.
2: You are struggling with some things.
1: Okubya obusimu buweddeyo.
2: Defaults to different people.
1: So
2: people expected to be
1: healed.
2: But for the reason that have come before Jesus, he is going to help you. All those that heaven led come say, oh Lord, you are going to help me.
1: Amen.
2: Amen.
1: Nebwobanga mukasera kanonga tola bajula.
2: Even at this moment you don't see where you are heading to.
1: Have you ever
2: been in a situation where you are just seeing walls around you?
1: You are
2: just seeing a high mountain before
1: you. We have
2: the Almighty God. Praise be unto the Lord. Even though things are
1: dead,
2: the Bible talks about him.
1: The
2: resurrection and life. He brings them back to life. Praise be unto the Lord. Praise be to the living God.
1: Now, in a few minutes, ladies and gentlemen, I want us to go into the Word of God. Would you just open your Bible? I'm here to emphasize of what I started on last time. Because faith comes by hearing and hearing. Every time when we hear the word, when we hear for the first time, there is a necessity for the second time, and even the third time. But as long as you continue hearing, that's how you receive faith.
2: Praise be to the Lord.
1: Psalms
2: 50,
1: verse
2: 5.
1: Bible gambia bwedi.
2: Here the Bible says,
1: I am reading from the English version.
2: Nsoma okuvira dala mu kitabo.
1: The Bible says, gather my saints together to me.
2: Psalms 55.
1: Gather my saints together to me, those who have made a covenant by sacrifice.
2: Mukunganya batukuvu bange awamu wendi abalagana nange endagano ne sadaka.
1: Let's read again.
2: Katujonge tuchisome.
1: Gather my saints together to me,
2: mukunganye abatukuvu bange,
1: those who have made a covenant with me by sacrifice.
2: Amamu awamu wendi abalagana nange endagano ne sadaka.
1: Would you close your eyes and you pray? Father, in the name of Jesus, we thank you for this, your word. Your word is active. Your word is alive. Your word is powerful. Father, we pray. But the reason of this word, the lives of your people may be lifted, may be transformed. Father, may you cause the light, the light that is embedded in your word, to shine for your people. We receive your word by faith and by the inspiration of your Holy Spirit. We find deliverance in the light of your word. In Jesus' name.
2: Come on, continue to clap for the Lord Jesus. Praise be to the Lord. Praise be unto the Lord. I want to put much emphasis on this one issue.
1: Covenant by sacrifice.
2: Endagano ejane sadaka.
1: Somebody say covenant.
2: Endagano. Wabe wagamba endagano.
1: By sacrifice.
2: Eja oloku okola sadaka. Ladies and gentlemen, now the spiritual matters,
1: business,
2: as you begin to make a real business with the spiritual realm, there is supposed to be a sacrifice. Now the first ministers who ministered in the Bible was Cain and Abel.
1: But
2: the ministry of Abel was manifested in the sacrifice that he rendered to God.
1: Are we together?
2: Tulifena.
1: Now,
2: the first ministers who ministered before us.
1: Adam,
2: let us put Adam aside.
1: Now yet a recorded ministry.
2: The
1: first recorded ministry.
2: Obuwereza obwasoko kuandikibwako
1: was manifested in the ministry of sacrifice.
2: Bwalabisibwa mu buweereza obwa ssaddaaka.
1: Era Bible egamba.
2: And here the Bible says
1: mbu Abel,
2: that Abel
1: now are your sadaka
2: gave him his sacrifice
1: eyakira ku ya Cain
2: that was beyond that of Cain.
1: Mbu sadaka ya Cain ya Abel nesimibwa eya Cain netasim.
2: The sacrifice of Abel was appreciated by God, but that of Cain was not appreciated by God.
1: Mukama yebazi.
2: Praise be to the Lord.
1: Buli Katonda bwe yasinkananga abasajja.
2: Every time that Lord came across men,
1: okuvira ddala ku Ibrahim,
2: straight away from our grandfather Abraham,
1: yakola endagaano.
2: He used to make a covenant with them.
1: Bwe yamalanga okola endagaano,
2: after he had made a covenant with them,
1: n'abasajja abo nabo ne bakola endagaano.
2: Even these men made a covenant
1: okuwayo saddaaka,
2: to give in a sacrifice. Praise be to the Lord. Praise be unto our living God. Ladies and gentlemen, now the tongue, that is the spiritual realm that understands, is called a sacrifice.
1: Yesu Kristo kusobola okutufuna.
2: For Christ Jesus to redeem us.
1: Bible egamba bwe yayagala ensi bwati.
2: The Bible says now, when he loved the world,
1: n'okuwaayo n'awaayo,
2: and even he gave in. He gave in his life. Say unto your neighbor, that is a sacrifice. He gave in his blood. Tell your neighbor, that is a sacrifice. He left all the honors. Tell your neighbor, that is a sacrifice. He descended here on the world. He was born like a human being. And yet he was a king. Tell your neighbor, that is a sacrifice. No one rendered a sacrifice beyond that of Jesus Christ. Now the spiritual life, what causes a difference is the sacrifice that you render unto God. Now what sets us apart, it is the sacrifice that you give in unto the Lord. It is the life of rendering sacrifice. It's like you give it unto yourself. You lose that from yourself.
1: Praise the Lord.
2: Yebaziwe mukama.
1: Praise the Lord.
2: Yebaziwe mukama.
1: Praise the Lord.
2: Yebaziwe mukama. If I told you are to make an impact in the spiritual life,
1: kisinzira ku sadaka.
2: It will be according to your sacrifice. We desire to thank the Lord. Through the sacrifice that Jesus gave in, we
1: do
2: no longer need to give the sacrifice of cattle. In the Old Testament, there could be a requirement for us to give the sacrifice of a cow. If at all you couldn't afford a cow, you bring a goat. If at all you couldn't afford the goat, you bring a bird called a pigeon. Praise be to the Lord. So someone who never had a sacrifice, your sins were not taken away. Even though you like it, you plead, Oh Lord, my God. The priest will ask you, where is your sacrifice? Because the blood of the sacrifice could take away your sins. Praise be unto the Lord. Now here in the New Testament, Jesus came as a perfect sacrifice. And upon the cross, the blood that he shed, the death that he died, and the resurrection that he's already
1: shed,
2: he took away all our sins away. And for this time we do not need any God. Now what Jesus did for us, we are now accepted.
1: Somebody say we are accepted. Every
2: time now we believe in Christ Jesus, to be your personal
1: Savior, because
2: Jesus became a sacrifice because of your sins, now for this time you are accepted. You are a son of God. That's what the Bible says. For all that received him, he gave them the authority to become the sons of God. Those who believed in his name, every time that we believe in Jesus, we become sons. Now for this time, we are being accepted. But our Lord never changes. He still desires a sacrifice. He never changes. What does he require from you? The Bible tells us in Romans chapter 12, verse number
1: 1.
2: Now I beseech unto you, brethren, to render your. To render, not for the one time, to render always, every time, to render your body as a living sacrifice, holy and accepted before our Lord, and that is our reasonable service to God.
1: Our reasonable service, yes.
2: Praise be unto the Lord.
1: Now,
2: the sacrifice that demands from us is your body. He does not want a goat. He doesn't want a cow. He wants you as you. Turn to your neighbor, tell him he wants you. But every time that he wants you, you have your own stuff.
1: You
2: say, Lord, leave me alone. He tells you, come to the altar. Every sacrifice that was always given, it was given on the altar. It was given on the altar.
1: This is the altar.
2: Chino che choto. It was always burnt. It could die. Praise be to the Lord. Now for this time, the altar is spiritual. Now the altar
1: is your place of prayer.
2: Chechifoche chokusaba.
1: Bible we gamba one. Gather my saints.
2: Kunganya batukuvu bange.
1: Gather my saints.
2: Those
1: who have made the covenant by sacrifice.
2: Ababakoze endagano kuita mukusadaka.
1: Abayogera ku kyoto.
2: He's talking about the altar.
1: Those who have committed themselves to come to the altar.
2: Ababe wadiyo kuja ku kyoto.
1: In other words, sadaka jatwagaza.
2: The sacrifice that he demands from us,
1: your commitment.
2: Kwe wayoko.

0: ekyoto kya mwoyo.
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0: Naye ayagala abakkiriza.
1: But he desires the saints.
0: Abatuuse okutuuka mu kigero ekyokukula.
1: Who have come to the level of maturity.
0: Ng'olina endagaano.
1: When you have a covenant.
0: Ne saddaaka.
1: With a sacrifice. You have a covenant.
0: Ogamba.
1: As you say, how can I be there for a whole day without praying? You have a covenant.
0: Ogamba.
1: As you say, how does the day finish up
0: without
1: opening a Bible and reading
0: it?
1: You have a covenant.
0: Ogamba.
1: So how does the day end when I have not spoken to my Lord?
0: You have a covenant.
1: The covenant is made by mature people. We are serving the Lord of the covenant. If you want to leave that level you're on to go to another level. If at all you want to deal with the Lord on a higher level, you need to enter into a covenant with him.
0: Praise the Lord.
1: But for this time,
0: Agambi,
1: he has said,
0: Abakozendaga,
1: for all those that have made a covenant
0: Sadaka.
1: With a sacrifice.
0: Your sacrifice
1: Sadaka yo
0: is your continuity
1: kwe kwe yongera yongera ako
0: in the presence of God.
1: Mukubira okwa Katonda.
0: Do you have a continuous life?
1: O ino bulamu bo kwe yongera yongera.
0: In the presence of God.
1: Mukubira okwa Katonda.
0: Oh, the only time when you continue.
1: Obo budde bokabwe we yongera.
0: Is on Sunday.
1: Bwe budde obo kuluna kula Sunday.
0: Sunday.
1: Sunday.
0: Joli nawo yokka.
1: It's the only day that you have. We thank the Lord that you still have the energy to come on Sunday. But it has to go beyond that point.
0: Now,
1: the sacrifice that you can render
0: is your longevity in the presence, in the sacred place. You switch off your phone. You switch off the TV. You command the children to go and pray somewhere, make their games somewhere. You sign in your heart to prolong at least 1 hour. At least 2 hours in the presence of God. This psalm doesn't need your money so much. He needs you. Fully you. He desires your heart. He desires your commitment. What is the level of your commitment?

0: The Lord is fed up of weak believers.
1: Ayagala kolagana nabo abakozesa endagaano.
0: He desires to deal with those that are in the covenant. I'm here to speak unto every believer here. When you have made a covenant with your sacrifice, the Lord is going to manifest to your life. You're going to reach a moment of time when you have a tongue that you speak that other people that cannot understand. Let me tell you, when we come to the Ephesians, they understand what they call a sacrifice. They're given whatever it takes for them to obey unto their master. You are here asleep. But people are rendering sacrifice every time. Even in such a service, you are slumbering. If you see someone slumbering, you say now someone is now giving in a sacrifice.
1: Zirinkuma, vayo mu church, bongo,
0: zirinkuma, go out of that
1: zirinkuma,
0: church.
1: Look
0: at that neighbor of those who is slumbering. If you see someone slumbering, you see now someone giving the sacrifice so serious.
1: The reason why we are crying and suffering, people have gotten sacrifices that are giving in on your behalf.
0: But by the time that we raise up again, and we understand our God that is a God of sacrifice, and we make a covenant to always render sacrifice, the sacrifice of the Lord will overwhelm all the other sacrifices. I want to see some people who can make a covenant and say, on Monday, I am the manager of my work. Let me go, and in the morning I give them what to do. Then I come and I begin to pray. My Lord, it's only you that I need. We come here, sometimes we confuse our souls. You reach on the
1: girl.
0: You spin the orbit out and you come in the church. Oh, my Lord, my Father. Which kind of sacrifice of 2 minutes?
1: And
0: even the sacrifice of the Sunday, now it has failed you. You want to come when the service is about to end, but you are still, you have failed. You want to be powerful. Ladies and gentlemen,
1: your sacrifice,
0: sadaka yo,
1: is your total submission to God.
0: Is
1: your commitment. Your sacrifice,
0: sadaka yo,
1: is your obedience to what the Spirit says to the church. Your sacrifice,
0: sadaka yo,
1: is your continuity. Your sacrifice,
0: sadaka yo,
1: is your time of prayer and fasting. Your sacrifice,
0: sadaka yo,
1: is your continuous giving.
0: The Bible tells that where someone's life is, that's where his treasure is. Every time that you give in the house of the Lord,
1: Bible yagambi, your reasonable service to the Lord, your sacrifice,
0: sadaka yo,
1: is your ministry.

0: Your ministry. We are just pleading to you to come and minister. Some of you were ministers, but for this time you rendered, you remain to be a church goer. Some of you began your own ministry.
1: I know much.
0: It's called Manyinyo. I don't understand what they are doing. You can even have a council and ask yourself, what do they do?
1: Wafuka mukolokos.
0: They tell you, you come and be there on Tuesday. You come as you don't come.
1: When they
0: have a conference,
1: they
0: would have done like this. They would have sing about if at all they would have done this. Now see the uniform that they brought us. Now you have your ministry of gossiping. That's the ministry that you began.
1: Now, come and
0: be a minister there. It's like you can come and say, now, you see the kind of declaration that I have.
1: But you
0: don't know what she gone through to bring this kind of declaration here. You don't know what it took. If at all you want to give in your advice, you go and tell her, Mommy, how do you do this? I want to be part of this. You don't first come around to give advice.
1: He said,
0: for the time
1: you are doing,
0: add on this 100,000 upon that which that you are going
1: to
0: bring. Now for that you have given in the seed. Now
1: for the second time
0: when she brings, you can now if you advise her.
1: Now,
0: if at all, instead of the port,
1: now
0: it desires that you can operate together. You have also to
1: continue.
0: I speak unto all the ministers that I speak unto the ministers that we are annoyed of what they had. Come on, leave that stuff. That is of the old young people. Now the sacrifice is now to
1: continue
0: and remain this ministry. They did what they did unto Jesus, but he never surrendered. Now the sacrifice that you can render
1: is
0: for you to remain. Whether they are challenging,
1: whether
0: they are hating, whether
1: they
0: don't understand, you remain on the purpose. Because we are focusing on only Christ Jesus. He's the one who began. He is the one who will end. The sacrifice that you can only render is for you to come together with the brethren. Is for you to acknowledge your mistakes. You repent and you remain
1: now,
0: the sacrifice that you can render is for you to be when you are so right. Now you left your right and you forgive.
1: Gather my saints. Those who have made a covenant by sacrifice.
0: Make a sacrifice, a covenant of serving God with your
1: words.
0: Make a sacrifice or a covenant of serving God with your house. You come and leave your children at home. You pray alone and leave your children. Make a covenant of giving the tithe. Begin with the tithe only. You will see a powerful God. Let us make a covenant. Put your hands on the bosom. Oh Lord, my Master Jesus, I have understood that I need to be in a covenant upon the ministry that I do. But I cannot do it according to my understanding. I pray for the grace. And from today, by the grace of the Lord, I make a covenant with my sacrifice. And it will be the ministry that I will always render before you. I make a covenant to seek your countenance, to wait upon you, to dedicate myself unto your work, to always avail myself in prayer and fasting, to seek you through scriptures. I make a covenant of serving you with my heart and my entire life. Thank you, the Holy Spirit, because the grace has been given to me.
1: In Jesus' name.
2: We are calling on God. Come on, clap for the Lord Jesus. Ekanisa yona services on that was what day. Natuga mamukama to come here. Kolo kwagala singa bwe twagala tukoma ku bigere byo n'emitima gyaffe. Bible says render your hearts, not your garments. Jeremiah 4 verse number 14. As we open our hearts to the Lord, you see, this session cannot end right now. It is what is going on even to the main service. Mukama yebazibwe. 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We don't want to do things our way. We don't want to do things the usual way, so that we have the experience and we know what comes after the other. But this time we come to say, Lord, we come back to the roots. We come back to you, Holy Spirit. We come to lead, that you may lead us. Hallelujah. This one thing he told Jeremiah, chapter number 15. He told them, if you return, that means in the spiritual world, there is a journey that you can drift from that root, from that truth, from the track. But then there is a moment when he says, when you return, that means there is a place apportioned. There is a purpose for us to dwell in a place. He tells them in chapter 15 and verse number 17.
3: Ayogera mu sura yo 15 akanyira ke 15.
2: He says, I did not sit in the assembly of mockers.
3: Satula mukunganiro lyabanyoma.
2: Nor did I rejoice.
3: Era sasanyuka.
2: I sat alone because your hand, you have filled me with indignation. Why is my pain perpetual and my wound incurable, which refuses to be healed? Will you surely be to me like an unreliable stream, as waters that fail? So much more was going through the heart of Jeremiah. But this time he confesses and says, I have lost my joy because I do not belong in the company of the mockers. He even says that inside of me there is a wound that cannot be healed. Verse number 15. Oh Lord, you know. Remember me and visit me, and take vengeance for me on my persecutors. In your enduring patience, do not take me away. Know that for your sake I have suffered rebuke. 16. Your words were found, and I ate them. And your word has to me the joy and rejoicing of my heart. For I am called by your name, O Lord of hosts. Then the Lord responds. The Lord responds in verse number 19. Therefore, thus says the Lord, if you return, then I'll bring you back. If you shall stand before me, if you take out the precious from the veil, you shall be as my mouth. That is very powerful. That if you shall take the precious from the vial, then you shall be as my mouth. What does the mouth of God speak? I think we have to understand some of these things. What is the mouth of God? The mouth of God is pure. The mouth of God is righteous. The mouth of God is equivalent to the word of God. Because whatever he speaks is pure. Proverbs 35, verse 5 says, for his word, every word of God is pure. It's perfect. It's a shield of faith that take refuge in him. But it says for us to attain this degree, we have to separate the precious from the veil. Hallelujah.
3: What are the precious things, brethren? We have come before and tell the Lord to teach us. Teach us. Because we don't know the precious. Even whatever we do, we don't understand. Even what we pray. But help us. Holy Spirit. Bring us back. Because we have tried to bring ourselves back. And we have failed. We have done everything repetitively. But today we have come to tell him. Bring us, restore us. And righteousness. And your word. And your spirit. Raise up your

0: Jesus.
1: There
0: is a place
1: waliwo ekifo
0: that we are created to dwell.
1: Kyetwato nga tulina okubeera mu kifo ekyo.
0: And this place is in God.
1: Era ekyo ekifo kiri mu Katonda.
0: There is a place
1: waliwo ekifo
0: that this church is ought to be.
1: Ene kanisa weyina okubeera.
0: And to operate.
1: Era weyina otambulira, weyina okukolera.
0: Your life
1: obulamu bwo
0: is not complete without him.
1: Tebutukirira watali ye. What completes somebody is no man.
0: Simchala, simwami.
1: Not the wife, not the husband.
0: Katonda.
1: It's God.
0: Omoyo mutukufu.
1: It's the Holy Spirit.
0: Agambe sigenda bali kanga bamulikwa.
1: He said, I will not live like orphans.
0: Na yumbwes.
1: But I will send a helper.

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0: It's the one that can take us back.
1: Era yasobola okutukuumyawo.
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0: The Spirit of God.
1: Omoyo wa Mukama.
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1: Akebera ebyomunda ebusiro.
0: He can take us to the heart of God.
1: Asobola okututwala mu mutima gwa Katonda.
0: Because he alone knows the heart of the Father.
1: Kubanga yeye kama nyo mutima gwa Taata.
2: Wetemere ebipande bibiri ebyamayinja ebifaanagana.
0: And come up unto me into the mountain.
2: Ojje gye ndi ku lusozi.
0: Hallelujah. And make thee an ark of wood.
2: Wekomolele esanduku yomuti.
0: And I will write on the tablets of the words that were on the first tablets.
2: Era nange nawandika ku bipande ebigambo ebyali ku bipande ebyolubereberye.
0: Which you broke, and you shall put them in the ark.
2: Ebyaweema era onobiteeka mu sanduku.
0: And I made the ark of the shittim wood.
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0: And he would two tables of, and went up to the mountain, having the two tablets in my hand.
2: Nentema ebipande bibiri ebyamayinja ebifanagana ngebyoluberebereye nenninya ku lusozi nga nkutte ebipande bibiri.
0: And he wrote on the tablets according to the first writing and the 10 commandments which the Lord spoke unto you in the mountain of the midst of the fire in the day of the assembly, and the Lord gave them unto me.
2: Nawandika ku bipande ng'okuwandika okw'oluberebere bwe kwali amateeka 10 Mukama geyambulira ku lusozi ng'ayima wakati mu muliro ku lunaku.
0: And I turned myself and came down from the mountain. And put the tablets in the ark which I had made. And there they be as the Lord commanded me. And the children of Israel took their journey from Beeroth of the children of Jakan to Mosera. There Aaron died.
2: Abana ba Isirayiri ne batambula okuva e Beerosonikini okutuuka e Moreya. 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
0: Era ne bakola batya?
2: Era gye yaziikibwa.
0: Let's pray. Father, we thank you for this word.
2: Mukama tukwebaza olw'ekigambo.
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2: Tukwebaza erinnya lyo.
0: We know that you are in our midst.
2: Tumanyi nti oli masekati gaffe.
0: And we know that your word is alive.
2: Era tumanyi nti ekigambo kyo kiramu.
0: Father, is a prayer that it becomes active in us.
2: Kwe kusaba kwaffe kifuuke kiramu mu ffe.
0: I call upon your Holy Spirit.
2: Omwoyo omutukuvu tumukoowoola.
0: Teach us this afternoon.
2: Otuyigirize ettuntu lya leero.
0: We lay down our understanding.
2: Okutegeera kwaffe tukuteeka wansi.
0: And we put down every wisdom of man.
2: Amagezi gonna ag'omuntu.
0: So that your word may be exalted in us. Open our inner ears.
2: Gula matuga
0: fagomunda. And our inner eyes.
2: Namasoga
0: fagomunda. So that we cease to see the physical.
2: Tulemo kulaba ebirabika ku.
0: But to understand the spirit.
2: Ne tugetegera omwoyo.
0: And to hear what the spirit speaks to us.
2: Era tuulire omwoyo kyayogera naffe.
0: This afternoon we choose to worship you.
2: Etendo lya encha ya leo tusu
0: and give you praise in Jesus' name.
2: Era tukuwa matendo mu linnya lya Yesu.
0: Hallelujah.
2: Amen.
0: Hallelujah.
2: Amen.
0: We want to thank God this afternoon.
2: Twagala okwebaza Katonda na tena te ettuntu lya
0: leero. Because we are privileged to hear what we hear.
2: Kubanga tuwereddwa omwaganya okuwulira bye tuwulira.
0: Other people did not have a chance.
2: Abalala tebalina mukisa kufaanana bwe gutyo.
0: People out there don't have the opportunity.
2: Abantu eyo tebalina mwaganya.
0: But here we are. Listening to the word of God.
2: Nefeno tutuno tuulirize ekigambo kya Katonda.
0: Hallelujah.
2: Amen.
0: So the Bible says.
2: Bible yegamba bweti.
0: At that time the Lord said unto me.
2: Mukasera ko mukama na ngamba.
0: Make yourself tablets of stone like the first.
2: Nangamba wekolele ebipande ebyamateeka ng'ebyasooka.
0: Perhaps next time I will come with it. With the tablets that were written at first.
2: Era ku mulundi guno jangu nebipande nga ebyawandikibwa kusoka.
0: I will come.
2: Njakuja.
0: With the scriptures.
2: Njakuja nebyawandikibwa.
0: Concerning the tablets that were written at first.
2: Kubikwatagana nebyawandikibwa mu ntandikwa.
0: And were broken.
2: Era nga byali byamenyeka.
0: Hallelujah.
2: Amen.
0: So this is the servant of God.
2: Ono ye muddu wa mukama.
0: At the second time he appears before the Lord.
2: Kumulundi ogwo kubiri ngalabise maso ga mukama.
0: With this instruction.
2: Ne kiragiro semalagiro.
0: That come once again.
2: Nga chikomawo nate nate ogwo kubiri.
0: Come once again on the mountain, meet me there.
2: Komawo nate ogwo kubiri kulusozi tusinkane.
0: But this time when you come to me.
2: Ne kumulundi guno woboja.
0: Come with the tablets.
2: Jangu nebipande.
0: Bamekango my tablets amainjaga nongage basiba ku kisenge.
2: How many of you know the tablets?
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2: Now in our language, the lay language, we call them slates.
0: Gaba mainja nga gamubiri mutono.
2: They are stones with a small diameter.
0: Hallelujah.
2: Amina.
0: So omubiri ogwo kati Katonda agamba Musa.
2: So now the Lord tells Moses,
0: genda kubanga mainja gava kulusozi.
2: Because the stones come from the mountain.
0: Genda kulusozi.
2: Now go to the mountain.
0: Ofuneyo amainja.
2: And find out stones.
0: Ogole bulungi nyo.
2: That you may hold them.
0: Oje nago maso gange.
2: And bring them before me.
0: Funa mainja abiri.
2: Find two stones.
0: Hallelujah. Bwatyo Musa nakola ki?
2: And Moses
0: nafuna amayinja ago.
2: Got the stones.
0: Nga bwe kyali mu ntandikwa.
2: Like it was in the beginning.
0: Basaba ne banyabe kitabo kye tusoma mbakiyita ekyamateeka olwokubiri.
2: Ladies and gentlemen, we are reading Deuteronomy.
0: Deuteronomy simply is a second time.
2: Deuteronomy kitegeza olwokubiri.
0: The Lord delivered the Ten Commandments.
2: Mukama yakomyawo amateeka agekumi.
0: The second time the Lord chose to give them again the commandments that were broken at first.
2: Omulundi ogwokubiri mukama ngakoma onate okubawo amateeka agamenyebwa mu ntandikwa.
0: So this particular context represents the grace that was given to us.
2: So kati wano wetusoma kikiikirira ekisa ekyatuweebwa.
0: It represents the second time God pardoned man.
2: Kikiikirira omulundi ogwokubiri Katonda ng'asaasira omuntu.
0: The second time the Bible says
2: era Bible egamba omulundi
0: ogwokubiri God remembered the children of Israel.
2: Katonda bwe yajjukira abaana ba Isirayiri.
0: And then he gave them a new covenant.
2: Nawawa endagaano empya.
0: The covenant of Jesus Christ.
2: Endagaano ya Yesu Kristo.
0: Hallelujah.
2: Wanji.
0: Because the first covenant
2: wange endagaano ya soka
0: was made null.
2: Yali
0: it was void.
2: Yali tegasiza.
0: Children of Israel could not follow it properly.
2: Abana wa Israel ngatebasobola jigoberera.
0: So what Moses did,
2: Musa kiyakola,
0: after having the tablets in his hands,
2: oluvanyuma lokufuna amateeka mungalozi,
0: written on by the hand of God,
2: iranga gawandikidwako mukono gwa Katonda,
0: he found the children of Israel again bowing to a calf.
2: Nasanga bana ba Israel ngabavuna midde akayana.
0: And he was disappointed.
2: Nekimunyiza era nagwa.
0: You know what he did?
2: Omanki yakola.
0: He threw the tablets down.
2: Naga sula wansi negaba bentuka.
0: And that was the end of the first covenant.
2: Oro yenda gane ya sokonge weddeo.
0: Hallelujah.
2: Amen.
0: It did not please God.
2: Katonda tekyamusanyusa.
0: But God had to devise another plan.
2: Ne Katonda yali ayinokolawo engeri endala.
0: So he gave them another chance.
2: Nabawa omukisa nate nate ogwokubiri.
0: Because where there is no vision, the children perish.
2: Kubanga watali kwolesebwa abaana babula.
0: Now the word of God is vision.
2: Ekigambo kya Katonda kwolesebwa.
0: It is the light.
2: Kitangala.
0: David says, your word is a light unto my feet.
2: Daudi agamba nti ekigambo kyo kye kitangala eri ebigere byange.
0: And it is the light unto my path.
2: Era yetabaza eri amakubo gange.
0: Hallelujah.
2: Amen.
0: So God had to step in the second time.
2: Katonda yalina okujja ogwokubiri.
0: To ensure that they have another tablet with the writing of the commandments of God.
2: Okukakasiza ddala nti bafuna ebipande nga biwandikiddwako engalo ya Katonda amateeka.
0: But the Lord did not stop there.
2: Era Mukama teyakomawo.
0: He also told them He told Moses,
2: Agamba Musa,
0: do not come only with stony tablets.
2: Na mugamba toja na bipande vya mainge goka.
0: Come also with the ark.
2: Yanguna te ne sanduko.
0: Hallelujah.
2: Anji.
0: Because after you have written the commandments,
2: kubanga ngamazo kuandika ebyalagirwa,
0: the ark will be the place where the stone tablets will be placed.
2: Esanduko mwe bali balina okutereka amateeka.
0: Basebo ndi mukusomesa ne banyabo mbadde nsaba muteekeyo omwoyo kuba bino ebintu oyinza okwebakiraawo.
2: I am teaching you, please. Don't siramba.
0: Hallelujah.
2: Amen.
0: I am teaching the Old Testament.
2: Nsomesa endagaano enkadde.
0: And marrying it with the New Testament.
2: Era nga ngireetera okufumbirwa endagaano empya.
0: For us to come up with the text to understand.
2: Ffe tusobole okufuna ekigambo ekitegeerekeka.
0: So whatever happened in the Old Testament was not by mistake.
2: Kati buli ekyaliwo mu ndagaano enkadde tekyaliwo
0: lwa ntaanyi. It was by design.
2: Naye kyali kyateekebwateekebwa.
0: Hallelujah.
2: Amen.
0: So this is what the Bible says.
2: Kati Bible egamba bwe.
0: Moses goes to the mountain.
2: Musa wuya yambusolisozi.
0: He meets God.
2: Asinka nyikatonda.
0: After meeting God.
2: Oluvanyimo lokusinka na Katonda.
0: God writes on the tablets.
2: Katonda wandise kubipande.
0: Then he gives them back to Moses.
2: Namuwe bipande na tena.
0: And then Moses puts the tablets inside the ark.
2: Era Musa nateke bipande musanduku.
0: Ladies and gentlemen, the ark is a box with a flat top surface.
2: Basabo ne banyamo esanduku yesandu uko erina ekibikako ekyo musweto ekili flat ekijeba ite sanduku.
0: This is the second time we are looking at the ark in the Bible.
2: Guno gwe mulundi ogwokubiringa tuogera ku sanduku mu Biblia.
0: The first time God talks of the ark,
2: mulundi ogusoka mukama ayogera ku sanduku,
0: it was when he was dealing with Noah.
2: Awono yakiita chombo.
0: Hallelujah.
2: Amen.
0: And the Lord told him, go and make me an ark. I'm about to make a new covenant.
2: Mukama namugamba genda onkolere ekyombo natera okukola endagaano empya.
0: Because I'm about to destroy the world using water.
2: Kubanga ngenda kusanyawo ensi eno nga nkozesa amazzi.
0: Why people are rebellious?
2: Lwaki kubanga abantu bajeemu?
0: Hallelujah.
2: Wanji.
0: Praise the Lord.
2: Yebazibwe.
0: Do you know that even before God counted on men to be righteous with him, even without the law,
2: okimanyi mukama yabala abantu okubeera nga batuukirivu nga n'etteeka terinnajja.
0: In the days of Noah,
2: munaku za Noah,
0: 10 commandments were not in place.
2: Amateeka kumi tewali.
0: 10 commandments came after Moses.
2: Amateeka kumi
0: in fact, they came with Moses.
2: Gajja na Musa.
0: Hallelujah.
2: Wanji.
0: But with Noah, there was no.
2: Naye ku mulembe gwa Noah tewali mateeka kumi.
0: But God chose to destroy the universe.
2: Naye Katonda n'asalawo okuzikiriza ensi eno.
0: Because they were not good before him.
2: Kubanga tebaali balungi maaso ge.
0: Hallelujah.
2: Wanji.
0: That's why we thank God.
2: Yensonga twebaza Katonda.
0: Because we are born in a time like this.
2: Kubanga twazalibwa mu mulembe ogufaanana
0: gutyo. When the Ten Commandments were already given.
2: Nga amateeka gonna gatuweebwa.
0: And the grace has already come.
2: Ate nga n'ekisa kyamaze dda okujja.
0: So we are under the grace.
2: So tuli wansi w'ekisa.
0: By the grace of God we are believers and saved.
2: Olw'ekisa kya Katonda tuli bakkiriza era
0: twalokoka.
2: Makofi, makofi kwa Bwana Yesu.
0: Hallelujah.
2: Amen.
0: So Moses goes before the Lord.
2: Musa wuyo agenze maso ga Mukama.
0: And God hands over the tablets to him.
2: Era mukama huyo amukwanze amateke 10.
0: He places the tablets in the ark.
2: Amateke 10 huyo agatadde musanduko.
0: And then he comes down from the mountain.
2: Awonno navayo kulusozi.
0: On this day,
2: kulunaku luno,
0: Aaron did not survive.
2: Aaron teyawona.
0: I wanted to read to you the scripture where God told him, let him not come to the mountain.
2: Njagala kusomere cha wandikibwa mukama ngagamba tageza na alinya ku lusozi.
0: Hallelujah.
2: Amen.
0: And let him not frequent with the ark, because above the ark is my mercy seat.
2: Era tageza na asemberera esanduko kubanga kusanduko kwekuli entebe yange yokusasira.
0: Do you know why he dies after the delivery of the second 10 commandments?
2: Omayiru akyafa oluvannyuma lw'okuleeta amateeka 10 ogw'okubiri.
0: Because he messed up the first one.
2: Kubanga ye yakyankalanya agaasooka.
0: He is a man that led to the making of and worshipping of a calf.
2: Ye musajja eyakulemberamu mu kubumba ennyana gye baasinza.
0: Let me not go into deep theology here. Let us go to the Word of God. Hallelujah.
2: Amen.
0: Praise the Lord. So Moses comes.
2: Musa uyaze.
0: He returns from the mountain.
2: Avudde uyo ku lusozi.
0: That is where we have read.
2: Eje tusomye.
0: God required two things.
2: Mukama yali yetaga bibiri.
0: He required the tablets.
2: Yali yetaga ama ebipande.
0: Because he needed to do something new.
2: Kubanga yali yetaga okukola ekigambo ekijja.
0: What is a tablet?
2: Ekipande keki.
0: A tablet.
2: Ekipande.
0: Is a human heart.
2: Gwe mutima gw'omuntu.
0: Chigambe munakuli nani.
2: Tell your neighbor.
0: The tablet.
2: Ekipande.
0: Is the human heart.
2: Gwe mutima gw'omuntu.
0: Hallelujah. Jeremiah 31 verse 31. God says, I will make a new covenant with the house of Israel. Not as the first one. This one, I will write my law on their heart. Hallelujah. Nobody will teach the other which way to follow. They will all know my law. Hallelujah.
2: Amen.
0: That is a new covenant.
2: The
0: same word is being repeated in Hebrews chapter 8, verse number
2: 8.
0: Behold, days are coming when I will make a new covenant. Ladies and gentlemen, we are in the new covenant seasons. Where we have to walk with our hearts. Not with our tablets. Hallelujah.
2: Amen.
0: These days,
2: Nakuzino,
0: the Lord is dealing with us
2: Mukama kola gana na fe,
0: according to the uprightness of our hearts.
2: Okusinzira ku bulongo n'obulunga mu bw'emitima gyaffe.
0: David says,
2: Yahudi agamba,
0: that the Lord has dealt with me
2: Timukama akoze nange,
0: according to the right standing of my heart.
2: Okusinzira ku busimbalala bw'omutima gwange.
0: That is Psalms number 18.
2: Zaburi 18.
0: He says, the Lord has dealt with me according to my righteousness.
2: Agamba nti Mukama akolaganye nange okusinzira ku simbalala bw'omutima gwange.
0: He already had a vision of the future.
2: Yalina okolesebwa kw'ombyo maaso.
0: Kino kanchogere mu Luganda.
2: Let me speak this in our language.
0: Mukama Katonda akolagana nawe.
2: God will let with you.
0: Okusinzira ku mazima gomanyi mu mutima gwo.
2: According to the truth that you know in your heart.
0: Era bomanya amazima mu bulamu bwo.
2: And once you know the truth in your life.
0: Changuira Katonda kuyamba mu bwangu.
2: It is so easy for God to help you immediately. That's why he says those people come to me, but their hearts are far away. Meaning I cannot help them. They have not given me the opportunity to help them. What we call the tablets represents our hearts.
0: Hallelujah.
2: Amen.
0: Zichi kidiro mutima gwo.
2: Represent your heart.
0: Katika tonde chigamba chiwandika kumutima.
2: Now God will write the word on your heart.
0: Chigambo.
2: What we call the word.
0: Sichi echiri mu Bible.
2: It is not the word, the texture in the Bible.
0: Checho chote gede echiri mulambwere chikola.
2: It is that word that you understand in your life, it worketh.
0: Echita sobola kola mugwe.
2: What cannot work in you.
0: Chitegeza techikubi kulidwa.
2: Meaning it is not revealed to you.
0: Chomi kulidwa nechote gede checho katonda chiakozesa mugwe.
2: What you have gotten revelation of is that exactly that God will use in you.
0: Hallelujah.
2: Amen.
0: Katika tonda ita Musa.
2: Now God calls Moses.
0: Namuga toja weka.
2: Don't come alone. Bring me two things. Let me talk about these and I'll be done. Bring me two things. Bring me the stones. Two stones. That's why your heart has gotten two parts. Teachers, are you present?
0: The left and the right what?
2: Ventrico.
0: Akote wakera vida.
2: Echi senga cha kono necha dio.
0: The other side has oxygenated, the other one has
2: deoxygenated. Erimu kabondi okusaidie ne erimu temuli amulimu oxygeni.
0: Mukama yebazibu.
2: Amina.
0: n'amugamba ndeetere bimeka.
2: Bring me two.
0: Ekisooka,
2: number one,
0: kyali kikiikirira Katonda eri abantu.
2: It represented God to men.
0: Amateeka,
2: the law,
0: agasooka,
2: the first law,
0: agasooka gali ana ataano.
2: The first law
0: where
2: God himself speaking about himself. Remember to clean, to cleanse the Sabbath. To keep the Sabbath.
0: Very significant of Jesus Christ.
2: Keep it holy. Christ yenyini.
0: Hallelujah.
2: Amen.
0: Sabbath means chechintu ekitanyonyolo kyasigalayo mu Luyonani.
2: The Sabbath is that word that was known. It means rest. Okuumula.
0: Hallelujah.
2: Amen.
0: That's why when Jesus comes,
2: yes, wajia,
0: he gives us that true Sabbath.
2: Atuwa
0: sabbath entu, and says, come to me, all you who labor. And all you who are heavy laden. And I'll give you Sabbath. So when you come to Jesus,
2: yesu,
0: what you cannot get for yourself,
2: chota sobala kwefunira,
0: that is rest, he'll give it to you. Free of charge.
2: Kuwa.
0: Now Sabbath is not after doing all the work and on Saturday you rest.
2: Sabbath, our
0: Sabbath is coming to Jesus Christ.
2: Sabbath yafe, sabato yafe kujeri Yesu.
0: And every day,
2: bulikanaku,
0: all days we are taken back to God.
2: Enaku zonaza dayeri katonda.
0: You are supposed to be at rest Monday up to Monday.
2: O inaku umula kuva ku Monday paka ku Monday.
0: Hallelujah.
2: Amina.
0: Abamu umula ko muchachi.
2: Some of you rest when you come to church. When you go home, you cannot sleep when the people are hearing. In your bedroom, there are kind of stuff that are not really understandable. When you are sleeping, something asks, who is that? Who is with that man?
0: Paka woku bomulangalum.
2: Until when you shout, Leave me alone. Now to rise up, everybody is sleeping. You have no rest. We used to sleep in a house at our home. There's somebody I can never tell you. She could shout in the night. Even in the morning you ask why. What happened? He walks even to the door. Sleeping, walking, sleeping. I'll come back tomorrow. He goes back and sleeps. Having not. If you're here and your child is chewing cud, please bring that child and we pray for
0: him.
2: A young baby like this chewing cud. You know that those are evil covenants, who break them in the name of Jesus. Jesus came that we may have rest. That is what we call the Sabbath. Now in the first five law decarons,
0: he's
2: speaking about himself. Never worship other gods before me. Never create any idol. Not even bow to me. Because I'm a jealousy God. Whether down the earth, above the earth, or on the earth, never bow to that idol. That is what we call a nyanjula.
0: Commandment number one.
2: You would die all in vain.
0: Kubanga kanula talire menga, kuwala na guanga, nakabere namti.
2: Because God will make a revenge on the first generation, the second generation, and the third generation. But nakana. Praise the Lord. He brings the second law. Third law. All the laws we are pointing to God.
0: Hallelujah.
2: Amen.
0: Just
2: read them. Exodus 20, verses number 1. It was the first tablet. Now the second tablet. The laws written there.
3: Where you're
2: relational man to man. Connecting man to man. You should never admire the wife of your neighbor. No matter his house. Now, have you ever read these 10 commandments? Another one. You should never speak false witness. Do you know that someone once you do
3: when
2: the law says never commit adultery and you do commit adultery, then you know you are still under the law. Amen. Now speaking falsely. False witness against man. You should never make any swear in the name of the Lord. Another. Tolimbanga.
3: Ojukiranga kwa bazadde bechi.
2: Ekitiibwa nakuzo zibanyinji kunsi. Some of you, when you go to the village, when your father is a poor and you have some money within you, you are on your father, you call him big headed. What are you saying? Now, when he contends with you, you never leave food for him. Now, of you and the father, who is understanding?
3: Who is fooling?
2: Ani a fooling a munne? Do you understand the situation? Even if your poor is the chairman of the poor, the law says, honor your father. After honoring your father, you get to know you are in the grace. Because them that overcome the law are in the grace. The covenant of the law was broken.
3: Hallelujah.
2: Amen.
3: We
2: are in the grace with Christ. And the foundation is the word of God. Makofi kwa Bwana Yesu.
3: Hallelujah.
2: Let me speak these words. After God separating from Moses the law for the people and his law, he tells him, go.
3: Genda.
2: Go. His work was done. Now when God gives you the word, he has cleansed you. He has made you worthy before him.
3: All he says, go. Go to the people.
2: Bagamba gende ri abantu.
3: Yesu bwe yali agenda muguru.
2: When Jesus was going, he told us these words.
3: Go and teach them what I've told you.
2: Mugende mu basomese bye mbasomeseza.
3: But one thing I assure you, I'll be with you till the end of age.
2: Nechi muchemba kakasa nja kuba namwe kutuza ku nkomerero yenseno.
3: Hallelujah. He told them to go.
2: Nabagamba mugende.
3: So when Moses left God,
2: Musa we yaleka katonda.
3: He comes down before the people.
2: Najeri abantu.
3: To begin executing the service God has already rendered to him.
2: Natandika kuteka mungolo mulimu katonda gwe yali amuwadde.
3: But what she took on the mountain as an ark.
2: Na yake yatwala kulusozi ngesanduku.
3: Is exactly your body.
2: Ogo gwe mubiri gwe nyinyi.
3: The ark is a significance of the body you have.
2: Esanduko kabonero ka mubiri gwe olina
3: gwe nyinyi. Where the tablets are placed.
2: Amateka mwe gatekebwa.
3: Now this is what God requires of you.
2: Era katonda kino kya kwagaza.
3: He requires two things from you.
2: Akwagaza bibiri.
3: He requires your heart.
2: Yagala mutima gwo.
3: And requires your body.
2: Atena yagala no mubiri gwo.
3: Chibulire neighbor.
2: Tell your neighbor.
3: Hallelujah.
2: Amen.
3: Ebisigadde byonna bikulekedde.
2: He has left
3: naye akwagaza ebi.
2: He requires you to think.
3: Nga bwe nkyakunyonyola bikula 1 Corinthians chapter 6 verse number 19 and 20. He requires two things.
2: Akwagaza ebintu bibiri.
3: Kati gwe amaaso go sigala ng'otunula.
2: Now stay watching.
3: Aulia. Amatugo sigala ng'owulira byokola ki.
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3: Nayo omutima gwo kasamanya nti guli mu ngalo ze.
2: But once your heart is in his hands,
3: by'olabye ebyesitaza tebigenda tuuka ku mutima gwo.
2: What you've seen will never reach your heart.
3: By'owuliranga bisi byangu tebigenda kutuuka ku mutima gwo.
2: The terrible things you listen to will never touch your heart.
3: Mutima gwo inagwa wagukwasa.
2: Because you've handled your heart to somebody.
3: Hallelujah.
2: Amen.
3: The compartments in your heart.
2: I was here explaining the compartments in your heart.
3: Hallelujah.
2: Amen. Praise the Lord.
3: So, that is what God requires of you.
2: The Lord repeated all the Ten Commandments in the New Covenant. It was written, never commit adultery, but whoever looks lustfully to a woman has already committed adultery in his heart. So you don't need to go to a woman in order for you to commit adultery. Once you have a mentality like this, I'll go to Nalusu. In your heart, slowly by slowly, and I will begin praising her.
3: Oh, why?
2: Before you go, the Lord has already cleared it. He has done it. Ladies and gentlemen, guard your heart. The ladies, you are here and your husband. You have never abused your husband visible words. Me, I used to abuse somebody in my heart for 3 minutes. And afterwards, I would go to a
3: wedding.
2: I have not hearing anything. Now, a woman can abuse the father of the children. In your heart, you say, you are like a basket.
3: Confidence,
2: meaning in your heart there is no.
3: Omutima go chitegeza guzanya. Omugaso gwa manyi nyo maso ga mukama.
2: Your heart makes a great glory.
3: Now
2: kenyini
3: ngatonna baku.
2: Before you open your eyes like this, your life is deeper in your heart.
3: That's why the Bible says, you will love the Lord your God with all your
2: heart. All the Ten Commandments, the Lord has summarized in the two laws. It was trying to implicate the first law. Meaning, love the Lord with all your heart.
3: Hallelujah.
2: Praise the Lord.
3: Number 2,
2: love your neighbor as you love yourself.
3: Yesu yabiddamu.
2: Jesus made a repetition. Did he remove the first law? I never came to abolish the law of Moses, but I came to fulfill the law of Moses. Matthew chapter 5.
3: Hallelujah.
2: Amen. Ladies and gentlemen, are you there?
3: First Corinthians.
2: Just read loud.
3: Verse 19.
2: Kumina mwenda.
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3: muchi
2: in your body
3: mumubiri gwamwe
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3: katonda bamugulumirizawa
2: where do you exert God
3: bamugulumirizawa
2: where do you exert God
3: mumwoyo
2: in the spirit
3: katika mbabuli leko
2: let me tell you
3: bwo yagalo kusinza mwoyo
2: if you want to worship in your spirit
3: eto je chikolanga webase
2: you do it when you are sleeping
3: kwanga wale biseranga ne oba webase
2: there's a time even if you are sleeping
3: obera mukusinza
2: you are worshiping
3: nozuka kumachango limuchi
2: you woke up in the morning worshiping
3: na ye okusinza okwa magezi ago buntu
2: but the wise way of human worship
3: siogera chiroto
2: I'm not talking about a dream or even revelation. It is your lips, your mouth.
3: That's what the Bible says.
2: Bible chevegamo.
3: The Lord has ordained.
2: Mokama atadda matendo.
3: On what?
2: Kumimwa jabana bato.
3: Akati gwediro mwago guzibikiro gambe.
2: Now close your mouth.
3: Kati kumimwajo
2: on your lips
3: mukama atadde kochi
2: the lord has ordained praise
3: osobola communicatinga no mutima nachi
2: so that you communicate with your heart
3: mulimu abamu abatendereza katonda
2: there are some who praise the lord
3: nenga nokwenyenya tebakola che
2: even the non shaking
3: bayimbe nyimbanga nunji
2: singing wonderful songs
3: olujirugure eliyo muono
2: mboza
3: atenze nenga imiride
2: is standing
3: yes

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0: Nenga emikono Mukama yakola ki?
2: But the Lord has given your hands.
0: Amaguru Mukama yakola ki?
2: He has given you the legs.
0: Kubengalo zina.
2: Clap your hands and dance.
0: Sitani bantu be abatuwala bali bazinira disco.
2: The devil has taken them, they're dancing in the disco. But for you, the temple he has given you. You are not holy, but you are a saint. You are a saint. Saint David. Saint Michael. Amen.
0: Katonda yagala omubiri gwo.
2: God loves your body.
0: Kubanga Mukama agamba Musa.
2: Because God tells Moses. Come with the ark. After having will, who we need. And I write the word on the tablets. And I'll put them in.
0: So it is your responsibility. Hallelujah. It is your what? To present your bodies to God.
2: Okuwayo omubiri gwe eri Katonda.
0: This time there is no Moses.
2: It
0: is the Holy Spirit to work in you. To prepare you for what? For the word of God to come in your life. Hallelujah. God knows when the word comes in you, the rest will be him to handle. He knows that once you embrace the word, there is no power that will overcome you. Hallelujah. He knows that once I have the tablets present in the ark, I am present right there.
2: Those are the words Jesus has spoken.
0: If you love me, you keep my word.
2: Then
0: my word is in you, I will ask my Father and I to come
2: there.
0: Bottom line is the word.
2: Chigambo.
0: Hallelujah. Mukama yebazibwe. I cannot go far. Next time I'll talk about the things that were found in the ark. Hallelujah. I'll talk about what was contained in the ark. Of what importance and of what value are they in your life? Because your body is not simply empty.
2: Kwanga mubiri gote chiri yao chingangali.
0: Chidem?
2: Chichi, si chingangali.
0: Chichichi.
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0: Somebody comes with the earring naturally. 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
0: They are still working. Now the parents are here. You buy sweets that are not really understandable to them. Among the sweets, there are tattoos. There are dragons thereof. You find your kid passing by. Hey. That one you did.
1: Why among all things they are putting tattoos?
0: Lwaki mu bintu byonna byonna balesezi tattoo?
1: Atoma iwe baziteka.
0: Do you know why they put them?
1: Baziteka ku mukono.
0: On the hand.
1: Akabonero kalibera wa.
0: A sign, where will be the sign?
1: Bwatajiteka wano.
0: If it is not here.
1: Ajiteka wano.
0: On the hand.
1: They are preparing people.
0: Bateka teka abantu.
1: Akati gwe nawo okomawo gaya.
0: Now you come back chewing.
1: Tata mwangu sikulika yo.
0: Kulika yo tata chiwe.
1: What
0: are you saying?
1: You
0: give them one by one, one by one.
1: They
0: are saying, we'll come back.
1: And they prepare. But ideas are tattooing their bodies when they are still what?
0: Who has ever seen these tattoos? On the cheapest seats. 100, 200. Now there are some expensive suites. They come in the football game style. Now they are in the dragons that you can never understand. Somebody says, praise the Lord. What is up, Pastor? What's
1: up?
0: We can meet later. But it's chewing.
1: Just, it's a caution, a word of caution. Hallelujah. Mukama yebazibu.
0: Praise the Lord.
1: Temu emibiri jamwe.
0: Your
1: temu jiteka ngako nemisale.
0: Never even had any cutting
1: in your
0: body. If you used to do them when you're not born again.
1: Olwaero mukama yakuwe chisa.
0: Today the Lord has given you the grace.
1: Twali wanone sister nawo bujulisi.
0: We are here with a sister and she testified.
1: Enyindo yali yajiteka mwe chiuma.
0: She had put a ring in the nose.
1: Chokanga yesika bizi.
0: But she wasn't a
1: capitan.
0: But she had a ring.
1: Do you
0: always see them with a ring in the nose? And the Karamojongs and the Indians too. Amina. I was in Pithiri. I entered the city. When I was going to P5, they told me, go and analyze. I found the children. You cut your name here. And I told, give me the contractor. The time of the toothpick had just come, introduction.
1: Chibiriti.
0: And I
1: heard
0: my ki.
1: Chiwendo.
0: Kiwendo.
1: I
0: first wrote with a pen. Then I got the match stick. And after writing, you light the match box. You pass it through. Going home. I had just rolled my shirt like
1: this
0: with the name Kiwendo.
1: What about standing there?

0: Mukama yebazibwe.
1: Praise the Lord. They feared me and said, how have you done it? I had real wounds on my hand. And I'd even burnt it with the matchstick. Then it became a scar in my name. I thank God it has gone. And I don't have it on my
0: hand.
1: I mean, ladies and gentlemen, never joke with this world. Your body is the temple of God. Now look at your style. If it does not exalt the Lord with your body, just give it to your sister, younger sister.
0: Hallelujah. Yes, he was.
1: Praise the Lord. God loves two things of you. Number one,
0: mutima. Mutima.
1: Your heart.
0: Singo mutima gwo mukama aguwamba.
1: Once the Lord captures your heart,
0: nabagamba wano sitani bwamala okuwamba omutima gw'omuntu aba tawulira birala.
1: I tell you, then the devil takes away your heart. You can never listen. You find a young girl having been deceived and the boy had taken the heart. Now, however much you speak as a parent, even if they don't have food, we'll cover ourselves with a box. What will you eat? We shall go and...
0: Very blind.
1: Muzibe wa maso. The devil has captured the heart. Now you parent always overcome the heart of your children. You can never tell your child, mwana wange
0: ngamkwagala.
1: You find these ones. Tell the boy, I love that son. Aye, mama, koba, ya kwenda ino.
0: Era yenda mwenda gane.
1: He desires that you may love
0: each other. Kati, amajama pangisa na enajia.
1: And he comes.
0: From the look of things,
1: okusinzira ku mirandira gy'ebintu bino,
0: and according to how, the way things are moving,
1: okusinzira ku ntambula y'ebintu,
0: your mother seems to be your friend.
1: Mama wo alabika mukwano gwo.
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0: 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Ba sedivuto wanajira.
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1: But you know these fathers.
0: Abana babazanyirawo.
1: When they're praying around the kids.
0: Mufurume bweru.
1: Go out.
0: Nabagamba bwe nyingiranga nyumba mwenga mukola chi.
1: I told you when I enter the house you go out.
0: Mukoma kweba ka.
1: You come back to sleep.
0: Nabagoba mu nyumba.
1: Stop praying in the house.
0: Kafa kunali.
1: Onfri mansio. We had fathers. I never sat with my father around there.
0: He
1: understood that
0: he
1: recruited me to count his money. You sit down and he brings the money. You begin counting the money. And he should not go out.
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2: if you're a father of this time
0: when he
2: died they told me cry
0: kaba tata wa afudde
2: cry your father is dead
0: nga sibitegeera
2: I couldn't understand anything how could I cry
0: nino bakugamba kaba
2: cry
0: kaba tufulumye olumbe
2: cry we take out the disease
0: okabira omuntu abadde akuyisa bwati.
2: You cry to somebody who has been torturing you. Praise the Lord. Now those things bring closer your children to you. Speak with them. Because you are the father, you are the mother. You have produced children. And the child stands against you. Mama, report you to the father. You get to know she needs a lesson. That word is kuvuma kwenyini. How could he report you to the father? Let me not go for deeper. Give God your heart.
0: Hallelujah.
2: Amen. Omutima.
0: No mubiri gwo.
2: And your body. Then you walk with God. He will fight your battles. He will give you victory.
0: Hallelujah.
2: Amen. Next time, we are going to read how the covenant box is lifted. When the ark is placed in its place.
0: Hallelujah.
2: All of them represent victory. Meaning the power of God. Carry the ark which the Lord has given you. The ark means the word that we are reading this year. And the word has gotten to be in your heart. The word has gotten to be in you and you in the world. When we say this is a year for the word, now for you walking with the Bible, I mean the Bible in your heart. Because it is your victory. When I speak these words, sometimes I don't want to say amen. But you stand.